0: 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are my cost of bibri. If you out of vote hapa, if you out of hapa, and see a man network, you know, and you know, you for Victor, Papa Victor, and I'm watching him, you know. 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
5: okay, Medasi, Oba, Medawasi,
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5: Hello? 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
1: morning. 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Yeah, Frosay.
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1: Young Quay, I'm only saying.
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0: 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I be via mini Ghana, Biana, Moncrofa, Metamo, my papa. 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And a pa, O Fremia, made the Benny number, the Manoa start to phone so. I believe you are, let's send you about. Okay, it's for 4 frames to me, the energy. Aha, okay, and my men pick it up for the other way. Don't you have video from a friend who picked it up from me? Hello? I'm about to cast out of me too, Kawaii. Cast a little voice from Pompa. Hello? Oh, wait to me, and you know, okay, my men had a pick it up for me to our top to 0530-425022. 0530-425022. Okay. Obinso, Abba, Mamma, I'm a picking. Tem, Mamma, you're sending your message call. Okay, Mamma, hello? Hello? Uh-huh, good morning. I want to say. Yes, sir. Any pandoso, I know what you have your own. Ababen and Brown Fremi, Medema, Papa Vita, Ababen and Medemao. Ababen and Medemao. 2041. I have 2 0 to 2041 of Medemao. No question. Uh-huh. Mate, Medawanoa, Sipa. Ah, Macao, who now Fremia? Now we'll say. We read the wound to cry, freeze, Cassafidi, Havana, and Crawford, and yet, Tawabero, Amo Bukra, Mekaopa, Tunia, saying, Marty, who need it? Oh, Marty, but what the answer of the Kaiser? What was found to us in Bavia? Aya ka na ti beni number no e free friday ko no meko enti no e be de december ti meka nemo me wo hoko anu atem bia no be sene apa e de bro wa mate me da se
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0: 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What's about to be Afrebe? Ah, Anuti, Ofrepe, Medodi Baka lesson. Aha, me ko beni Friday a. Tembia meseni ababre o. 0530-425022. 0530-425022. 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Me nam lo to kwa so abo ni to bebre. And we tell us now, what does the door come left in the war? Frame it. Number four, Dean Carlett, 0530-425022. 0530-425022. Aha, Mamma, I'm a picture of Fred for me. So, hello? Hello, good morning. 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Yo, okay, Mate, meduaka listen. 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Hello. 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
1: 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Messi Minisai's already whistle. Yes, me patch 054-6666 near me, son, to 9301. Me better not plan B. Me we had maybe four lines 054-6666 near me, sir. Draw 9301 054-6666 near me, sir. 9301 Messim Andra Tuesday 48-53 month for the Buddha. And we may be a four lines rough for me. Okay, we know what I'm off on prayer. We told him I'm into a plan, sir. Me patch a wall up a panel. Fat me can't walk off here. Would it be Pansua? Would that dust no more down? And opa. Wouldn't you be at Russia? Wouldn't you move so out the follow? Nan two did you know who said remember 2 foot to go any? Okay, dear the kind. Fa Obri Lotto, Lotto be a friend of Obri Special. Mom told to them. May call and tell them because they're brave. Obri Ufa, are you winning? Call event 112, damage the idea. Or Bob Midrick Shadia, or Bon Munu, dear the kind of about 73-9. And what about two Midrick? Well, we are no servo 17-27. Who follow me? Ni for a week, no sabo bomienu, 59-44. I had your parking in SSO, midweek or parking in SSO. No be 59-44. Was our 742 or machine? Eh, some follow. Were we last week? Was our 80-40. And was our parking in SSO, midweek? And as was 7 machine, Makuma Comiensa, was 715-70-83 in the guano 15-70-83 into a radio asiano event, no, but event, no, addition goes so into a immune pet. My message or another transfer, eh, China was a lot of memo, what do you do? Where do you want to bako, but what was our packing in the good medal? Was our packing in the good medal? Okay, for paper, your friend is a centenary, I'm sure the centenary lotto. Okay, what for event. 953 Chadia. I was so reading. Oh, what bomb me and now parking good center. Share obey single 7. Well, we are not the 58. No parking good so midweek. Well, we are not some double 6. Where they were 7, but double 6 no bueno. And was 7 position, you know, our machine was 715-50. First box, last box, 15-50. So follow interfere compare. A man a good event back on a machine one or and the central here, yeah? Above me anyway, first and second, a dada. When you do machine, oh, way a dada, into way, it's just a, what be on him lotto mubia, and a soprano machine, ah, papa betaji a bombo, what fair on the song for the panamachina soprano, and one who are born in same gra, or say, ah, we a lotto master and pa. Gos soprano machine, we, so you'll be our brand new dadja pa, who be so lotto the moon in a, unco siya soprano. 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

0: 0302-209301. 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I'm going to be a free. Pray away. 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I know what the buta. 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
1: Near contented them. Hello?
2: Aha. Yes. What's that? What's that? What's that?
1: I'm not sure.
3: Felicia, me who was only 25, she's Felicia. What is a Macassar? We are from it. Messia Nadia Masubesi, course no doss, I'm off with Dilot Angasa. Will be a Messia Nadi, would you send a 20 coin in a Sunday? I'm a paddy, a 30. I'm a paddy, a 30 minutes so cry. Okay, we now to be so as send Edia Ba. Your fro, Berko, yes, me who was kind of a sending me who. Why, who cried away at the only 50 persons out to so? What's any 25.50 me who? Me really are friendly. Now me so be able to say, and ne, why is me against the Sierra and a part a 30 Ghana? Munyabotam, Missati, Munyabotamame, or be so as send Edia Ba, a dim baby, your fro, Grace. Mammy Grace, Utiemia, what's any 23.50 mehu Utikana, so no problem.
0: 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Lotto Master Enoch, Miamini, Usani Usika, Enoch, watch, and a baba. Messi, Mimi Bam, me 2 foot from you. When your mamma say, Papa say, when your coquanas story, where my bachelor piano. I just be a one who see a lot of no one said but who they wouldn't even grab me be phone last life. Tia comment ever. Say I'm try. Could you grab it to be a free good man? Say my master, you know, kasma o katwanya no kure. Me see plan we effect. We at the hard how. Abam the man at the hard how. Send it 30 Ghana. Say see I don't send it 25 from me mau. Me mau a yellow two. Me mau a numero two. Me mau a yellow two. Me mau a numero two. O send ya. Inok watch me baba. Me see abam we. Me pen the one you lotto da. Andra, I'm not forcing a CD lotto. Andra, I transfer say ya. I transfer say ya from VAG lotto number 3. I'm power 48-53 boy. Me say a nay Wednesday on the 3rd of June. Dear Messi. Me pay the only with the frame. Plan the fair. Genesha de 054-666-6 near me, sir. Show 9301. 054-666-6 near me, sir. Show 9301. Course never burning easy. Messy, it's your course, our friend. When you be the end of Africa, so often I will pay and the midweek Nibia and Sammy who and Sammy who now bunny bo, Fremmy. Okay, my man, I'm a pick will be named 054-666-6 near me, sir. Joe 9301. Mammy pick will be named call. Who's any Enoch Boach and ever?
4: Queen, the bachelor, hello.
5: Hello.
4: Oh, here, the bachelor,
5: this will make me let.
4: Okay,
5: I'm going to go to the house. I'm going to go to the house. I'm going to go to the house. I'm going to go to the house. I'm going to go to the house. I'm going to go to the house. I'm going to go to the house. I'm going to go to the house. I'm going to go to the house. I'm going to go to the house. I'm going to go to the house. I'm going to go to the house. I'm going to go to the house. I'm going to go to the house. I'm going to go to the house. I'm going to go to the house. I'm going to go to the house. I'm going to go to the house. I'm going to go to the house. I'm going to go to the house. I'm going to go to the house. I'm going to go to the house. I'm going to go to the house. I'm going to go to the house. I'm going to go to the house. I'm going to go to the house. I'm going to go to the house. I'm going to go to the house. I'm going to go to the house. I'm going to go to the house. I'm going to go to the house. I'm going to go to the house. I'm going to go to the house. I'm going to go to the house. I'm going to go to the house. I'm going to go to the house. I'm going to go to the house. I'm going to go to the house ebenya sepa yi mm one little to do
4: as what you be there
5: no I no community the tie fide ya mo fide me che nam se dey be tell me money dey advance your code you no fit na no you no money e me dey no ko se ya na yo me ke go do it me dey one picking kwa man na yan kam ntia
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0: David. Oh, Munya Water, Miss Munya Water. What's what? Send 45.50. Let's say, open send me register. Me, we are frame. Name far by the mouth. Damage my banner. Now you heard the ABC. Ah, Munya Water, Obiso, Asaniaba, Udin, Eddie Mary. What's any 24.50? Mary, the moon. What is a me, we are out there frame. Nobody net was from my name for more. Cost on the bar, never. Cost on the bar, never. Any easy. Other four, Mikusu, meet your cost. No. Lotto Master, Enoch, Miamini. What's a new Sika, Enoch, Boach, and a baba. Messi, Mimi Babi, me 2 foot from when you. When your mamma say, Papa say, when your coquanas story, when my bachelor plan. I give you a woman who see a lot of noon said any more. But who they wouldn't even cry, may be full last life. Tier commenter ever, tier commenter ever. Say I'm true. Could you come to me afraid? Good man. Say my master. You know, asma oka kwenye nukure. Me say proud way. Efe way. Edahada how? Abama dema on edahada. Send 30 Ghana. Say siya dey send 25 from the mau. Me mau e yellow two. Mamu e numero two. Me mau e yellow two. Mamu e numero two. O send ya inok buachi ne baba. Me siya ba way. Me peni wo ni loto da. Andra, I'm not forcing a city loto no. Andra na transfer say ya. Eya transfer say ya. From VAG, VAG loto number 3, and power 4853 na boy. Me say na ya Wednesday on the 3rd of June. Ye messi. Me pe dey only be the frame. Plan na fe. Genesha dey 054-6666 near me sir. Show 9301. 054-6666 near me sir. Show 9301. Course never bunny easy. Messi beat your course after me. When you beat the end of Africa, so after I will pay any midweek in India and Sammy who and Sammy who now bunny the bo frame. Okay, Mammy Hanaman Piku, Binion, 054-666 near me, sir. Joe 9301, Mammy Piku, Binion, call. Oh, Sanya Enoch Boach, and ever.
6: Hello.
2: Hello.
6: Hello, yes, sir. It's what for you mean now who said the American here, correct? But I'm the cross will be a new museum in our frame. To the GB, let us say, I'm here. Also, we also tell you to also the can or crochet, the can or no one who said the American in your contempo. Yes,
0: Messi Proway, F.A. Way at the Hada How, Abam the Man at the Hada. Send 30 Ghana. Says here they will send 25 from the memo. Memo a yellow two, Mamu and Numero two. Memo a yellow two, Mamu and Numero two. O send ya, Enoch Boach, and Baba. Messiah Bawi, me penny wouldn't you look to da Andra, I'm not forcing a city lotto. Andra, I transfer say ya. I transfer say ya from VAG, VAG lotto and Betchley, and power 48-53 a boy. Messi and Naya Wednesday on the 3rd of June, the Messi, me pay the only be the frame, plan the fair. Jinnekad, 054-666-6 near me, sir. Show 9301. 054-666-6 near me, sir. Show 9301. Course ne banning easy. Messi with your course after me. Wouldn't you be the end of Africa? So what after I will pay and the midweek Nibia and Sammy who now banning bo Fremi.
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0: Okay, my name is Piku Obinyanko, 054-666-6 near me, sir. Chua 9301, my name Piku Obinyanko. 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And I remember.
8: Hello.
9: Hello.
8: Hello.
10: Yeah,
8: but now I feel now the water and can do pibi.
10: Me patch on a dizzy young cousin, but the arm, my name is here, my senior, none worry, my name is
8: here. Okay,
10: the crab on a quarter month in a cramp on a person in a new Jew. She's on a cramp on a bobby, and never will bear five. Let me see, like it.
0: I'm not sure if you're a good person. A dear wood war, one more video turn my smoke of four radio so a dear one less power paper so in Yaguro, a couldn't a bully perform to Kura. Was what did Jim Bowers uncle for now? Would need be that? No, a table and cut the end run quam bachelor plano, or Nimu, but what Naso Filmon who said no, Macanocre, and what did 48-53 Tuesday when you be. Or would you when you're chasing out what's the FM Yanimaya and radio station Yanimaya or so what here? I will send you anymore. I was saying, what here? And the son, I dream. What a boy room was, sleepy man, and number. What's my name? Says, yeah. Maybe more noir can I call some, then a dance here. Was the man a crank of a booby, but my money would be a worker. Some I said, I'll go for the other time. So, my daddy, it's my money to us. My name will be a dee. Never on can I dance here? Oh, yeah, no matter what. Where do you come? And no cocoon. What do you get to someone who tell me, yeah, but when you're a miracle, when you're a dee or Babesia. Mama, it's in a microphone. that be where they are seeing you, Cobacon, Blue One. Yes, now fair, no, but you can come on. Do I don't say any show being called no, who's a lotto master, you know, me a watchman can the money for me, Yaburo. 48-53 bɛ wonya bi di wa take it nkwa so de bae mehu ene kuta wo no afɛ trane ani nkɔmɔ na hye obi nkurai ye wi ani atoa so ye wi ani magya kwa na okɔ wae meda se
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0: 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And until we try by ammo, better be my body when you hear the BC 054-666 Niamiasa, 09301. 054-666 Niamiasa, 09301. 054-666 Niamiasa, 09301. Mr. Fremmy, yes, but also be class and it's called being friend good in Massa. Mr. Lotoya, Junior Yasau, and what being fun, I dream enough. What's that? Usika, me mau, and we are new rush. And we deal, we are the Anua. And remember, 2 o'clock, no more borrows also. We deal, no, another says, can be a ten, you ready? Who pay an app at the end, and then you ready? Mammy fancy and Nippon Penocore. Mrs. Sanusika, Enoch Watcher, Lotto Master, Miancasamini, Maria Minisize. 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
4: Oh, cheer taxi nicker, sir. Uncle, now you read the air, or pepper car, a man in the abbey.
0: Okay,
4: and oh, cheer taxi, Missy Kent, did you ever buy him, sir? 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
0: Eddie, mamma.
4: Yet one who catches it, a crana is your nominal. Whatever, Naminim Kron can't a dear lay here. I a pesset.
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5: Asem wi die.
4: Nancy,
0: yet to one will peer by.
4: Peer
5: by no can any
4: not
5: that? Ah! Was
4: a
0: and I said check.
5: Check, we put a set check because of the most kind of more paper check.
4: I'm a group of food and was so pannable.
0: Hmm.
4: What's the idea now? What do you say, Abufra? You better not why I spoke baby the young folk. And your papa be at one, Marco Krabby. At all. And was a catchy. Your papa near Yaman. Oh, yes, with your Tiena. And come up here, Dean. And you want to call your machine. And your papa panachon or the panama. And what
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0: Onfa 100 and something in channel.
1: Onfa channel, aye, finish it over ko. What will be ka and what they have done to you see a mine?
0: Yo, aye, fancy mammy for next call. I be my baba.
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0: At here for you go so far, course, and Papa number near 0554 213156. 0554 213156 or such a tete Ghana. 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
0: Mr. Neyama, no, no, I'm going to be a coach. You, Obama, will be why? What
2: are your friend and number? Memo,
1: I'm going to be a worker.
2: If I send here and come to Abra Bosses, what to the cat watching it? Yeah, me put in the idea. Look,
1: Mr. Nicker can mock us and what? Why?
2: Matty, that's a
0: power. I answer more. I tell for Nadia, what fire time, Nina. A number near 0554213156. 0554213156. Ajao. Yes, yes, yes, yes, yes, yes, yes, yes, yes, yes, yes, yes, yes, yes, yes, yes, yes, yes, yes, yes, yes, yes, yes, yes, yes, yes, yes, yes, yes, yes, yes, yes, yes, yes,
2: yes, yes, yes, yes, yes, yes, yes, yes, yes, yes, yes, yes, yes, Somebody say, one seven cassabin, air three numbers, air three dialect.
0: Yo, yeah, that's it.
2: Cassado on top on co, and even crap on petty ganassi. I mean, Faber, no.
0: Yeah, that's it.
2: For us, no, your mofeso, no more show more, and you go see and come. Move the pray about the Hishemi. Away, Nijim.
0: Yeah, that's it. So, number near 0554.
2: Me pacha.
0: 21 31 56.
2: Five, say, me mobile money didn't say, or say, ya now.
0: Okay, yo, 0554 21 31 56. And therefore, you may try banning me, you may try me. You ready, BC?
3: Obiani, Mose, I was saying, Yakuany, but first one, Nipper BD, Obiadini Tipim Pim. And your man, you know, see, I started Fufro. And in a son, I was saying, you will be over to me, I'm buying. It is Osha, Mammy, Setia, Papa, I or just say, you want me a buono. 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Eti Freja say, and then what tell you the kaka choice you crab and you betray me. Freja say, Freja say, 0554 21 31 56, 0554 21 31 56, 0554 21 31 56, 0554 21 31 56. I just say, whoa,
4: Ankura.
3: I just say, they are not me. Can they say, why now? Bet me idea about it. I'm wying because idea why you know. One. Just say, I broke me. I grab room. Imagine me. Question, bro, because I'm short of words. And to the American, that you for no, it's a puppy. And Chani, I did look as I know. It's no, but maybe Sassy was a banana. Nay,
4: and there. I'm my chias, mamma, no, Cassie, cry. Abano, or I already are what you mean. Abano, my dear catches a papano, I seven and nine. They are quite concerned artificial. Or nineteen of me is a mammy and some way. Name, mom, send me uncle Mona Bepia Cassa Fiduso. Now a dear for once or so, Mopa Banibi. 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A chair may catch what does any be with Timma, who much he or Timma no pay. Sir, a moment, I had 300,000. 300,000. Oh dear, Miss Frem, who could have 250 gram, who my bon mamma be. It will be around Frem, no one ya banny be, no one cha. 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
4: 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Ninchia and the connemo won't send Frisi Kamuko Yamucha.
3: Thank you.
4: The meta said as a Nibia and his own frame. But the message in the post of the men quite sure. Tell me my more to the Kamuki.
3: Thank you.
4: I said, Sepa, you know, I did not feel much. I'm a friend and canoe. The canoe and carufua or come.
3: And Tina Nanami says, Sasan, look.
4: No, mamma, friend, go boom. As I'm for better, Adamo. I'm a cash up and then from my mom. Am I your tear for? Am I a bonnier for? Bonnier and singing kaya. It's me poopy and it did your woo, or little crack on some of him. I could have not at the corner. There are two fair drinking, meaning as I'm what in Casa Reduce and some picky corn. A banner, me answer. The China case. But my China direct, obey my permit. At the anime, at the amount. I come first waiting the day. Frame, and I'm more abandoned, naming chap. Obey to my son, is it done to see and watch your abano? Unty means what? A room to tell Brittany. What to me came and found on the piano canoe with you? What to me came? Is it and found on the piano canoe? As I said, Mamba's I know for Jimmy. 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Because Mamba yununku for me, the chocolate papa papa. Dimachi, unty me for name you mean a day. And here boom. Me see the machi and find him, you know, and he boom. I feel up in a jar banner. With Miss Attu being count, make you need here. It's me the count, you know. Ah, Bunyaya for. Unimini, I'm here there. Somewhere. Up again.
3: Nana,
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0: 0554 21 31 56 0554 21 31 56 0554 21 31 56
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2: 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Name Cassie, Annie, it's your mommy. I'm not Cassie, Bindi, a baby. Namincha, na Micha, Banua, Manti Pepe, Minko Hospital, quiet check up. Mko Hospital, Manti Drew, and Namako Hospital, and Simenium. Into Munti, a cross, I'm a black assa. Timon has sent my wife and one for me back. And to make comfort, Motiaram will be Arabia or Timmy.
3: 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Now, Janam Bay, me by choppy, but number now, old Giano, and send it with the cancer, Timmy. 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
6: 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I say, good, it is so good in here, intinu, may I me fit. 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
6: Pachan. 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A moment, I said, me a mini, so mini, baby, I'm a war. Into no, a month for Cassa by Mintecassan. A month for some whom we ain't in tear, as a woman to call Muchi, whom I'm falling by be.
3: To not make my men show, Minchawana, a oko potino, a dear pa, near my bin, a woo ya. In fact.
6: No, we will be assassinated. And the number, no, maybe, no, maybe, no, maybe, no, ne nipa na mo no me different from ye
3: ye wo assassin
6: ye ti mi se mi hu mi mbo mbro mo kosa menti aduane bi omo bi nkanka bi ne mbo bi tno na mi suru pa na mi suru ti menti mi didi omo mo aduane mi suru se mebe na menti omo kosa no mo diade so masum na mo di bi so menu so it's not for us and be on the cabiano. No, it's no more. But you know,
3: you know, still out to know a casa.
6: Pachai, Pachai, me pachai, and see, oh, be over from me, piano dear. Me, who is to say, Intino, oh, me, and I'm me come, my seven children, I'm saying, I'm dainty. Yet, me, I'm saying, I won't cool school, I'm seeing me cool school, and any papa beam. No, I'm saying, Mom, say, me fear him, oh, I'm pants on my me fearing it. Never for fears near the end. To the number and a set on my boy me. Let me feel so they are leo or hopa, na ya leo, to the number and a set on my boy me, because I do a mood day chummy. And a yes, uncle, or mammy, and Kaway, as she shall mean say. And I shall show ya a crack, so your neighbor can patch.
0: Hey!
3: Wouldn't want to share, but I'm sure we're not making one seminal and your normal appreciate. Now, your own crown said, as you say, own young friend, my uncle, once a month. And him the heart, who betrothed said, anyhow, own to moon, a blow, who never but that. Yes, and a man, I shall not ask you. Ah, a son, sir, and penance, ye can't someone at your pet at the city, and the accounting, my miss uncle, still true, I a crowd, not make a father's idea, a toss or ever.
7: I don't say I cry, no person me differ, my me home. Mutia, I just say. Me a footballer, me a major high, I make a say.

0: again in the there. So, because I'm going to my movie, no chairman near maybe, and so. I'm in a chairman's, I don't know, share my diet day at all. So, any 1 month and put, Tim will reach about the other family. And Pat, don't go point out to my cotton abuchi, my boy, the Yanis canons are Debbie, my boy, yes, canon, my bab dia, could be as a dear than see a day, shame my mere day, and Munyam. 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No be at the near the edge of my men. I give my way, you know, but I didn't see as yet there. So, my men are a person, I can ask him, I am Mutia. I give my way, but I didn't see as yet there. 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
1: 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To be a wood team again, on fun and number ni ye, now in CNE, Nabrabin in Abbey and Shiraman, Midamas.
2: Open an ashe, me number na, me number ni any 0541 615937. Me sign AC number ni subim 0541 615937.
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1: You call Ahumansu Street. Na you could eat a commotion CA or Ahumansu. 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Would you never be a Ufemi free?
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1: Would you never be a Ufemi free?
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6: Hello, I am Femi. 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
6: Mammy, patch on
3: 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Hello?
6: Hello?
3: Me patch on Timmy and Chubby. Why?
6: Oh.
3: Mancasa, Miss Row. Un Timmy and Chubby, me fall for fro. Hello?
6: Yeah, hello.
3: Me patcho meet you.
6: Me
3: Dina patcho bit me tribu. Why?
6: Matty.
3: Mammy for. Hello.
6: Hello.
3: Hello. 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Me patcho see if you are jazz, I'm what you're making.
6: Yeah.
3: A jazz, I'm one.
6: Mammy.
3: And you intersem be on by me, mint mean kind of video, no CCM, so a year prefer me off a why? Okay. Me for hello?
6: Hello?
3: Me patch your meat, you are. Me patch your bit to make your money.
6: Okay.
3: Okay. Me for hello?
6: Hello?
3: Hello?
6: Me patch your meat to make my kid, I can't get out.
3: Me patch your own suit to make your be why? Okay. Matthew, you are free. Hello?
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0: 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Sha prekonam ya really show.
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0: 0544 25 27 99 0544 25 27 99 Hello, good morning. 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Anopa 25 cedis why? Yes, says he about 239. Me say 20 minutes. I course on kwa. Me penny pa over 200. 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Hello, good morning.
1: Morning.
0: 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Bwa udi bako pen ten ten ten ten ten.
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0: Mate, anopa 25 cedis. Ye hedi ebe sin ne wati. 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Ma 2V8 na mde abesi ha, na me no kasa no. 0544 25 27 99 0544 25 27 99 me peki cost over 200. Me peni pa 200. Hello?
1: Hello.
0: What for good man I want to say?
1: Aya esamata.
0: Aha, bo, o ya ntafo.
1: Pasa.
0: Atapenya na kakra. Penny, I am Mate, my son, no man, so I'm not part 25 city. You heard your message. Not on when you be that. Who need be that? And the date, you say, and the date, you say,
1: and
0: the third, yes. Mem, what come will be a word here who say, and you're recording to say, I know what the enemy in the air. Yawaha, many abre, I'm not part from it. Why? May I say, my son, no man, so 0544 25 27 99 0544 25 27 99. Me se wa ni bi da on the 3rd of June. Abawi. Me kam wa sem. 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
4: Eh?
3: And fail you would mean who be that woman we are seeing Nippa would make tell money to me direct to say, me who be that. And then you probably in a goob, I used to make my dibby, because I may catch the war, pure sing and come away upon, mammy, a fast good drama, when you have a bit more I'm going to try. 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My name is Jamie. My name is you. Because my young Juma so many years. 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
4: oh.
3: And I'm sama yese me so mi yama na in hame minya min kasa bebre omo omo ni biye no momre ni papa ni kasa we ya ya fast ne flebi I promise you I swear say your life will never be the same
0: your life will never be the same after the water I brand te we ya miyo kwante he ya wu I dance your word ye for 2 years no ni loto da. Last week, Wednesday, 40 double says, mina money di loto over 500 million. Abrante we, who di media agro? Zero, hello, good morning, mani abre pa?
1: Morning, let's
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0: 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So, over someone could take Kukwana's story, I was him. Hello, good morning.
1: Good morning.
0: I'm about to board him, I'll go parliament pick out tentem. 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I got 10 minutes. 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I want you to. I put it into also a bad crow or respectable. 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Hello, good morning. 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I feel a coquapia. 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
1: Hello, morning.
0: Yes, I bought you back company and call me Tamaso.
1: On the same time.
0: Charles, aye, and why? Charles, aye, and why? My pick your number, and I'm part 25. Lot on what did
1: you
0: be that? What should I do? When did you be that? Into
1: first time,
0: I'm going to be that. And you're going to be that. No one says, can why? Lot of Scar, yet the fucking. Lot of Scar, at the fucking. 0544 25. 27 99 0544 25 27 99. 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Hello, good morning.
1: Morning.
0: Yes, I know what to say. Aha, but we need company content and meet
1: James.
0: James, yeah, yeah. James, who now about Bruno? Mate, brother James, yeah, we didn't share crab brain. Okay, Mate, I know part 25 cities. Yenche grew sitting in a dance here. We are in my crowd. Me call. Me go. Akoba, me nina fa konche. Akoba, me nina fa konche. Aha. Yenche grew sitting in a dance here. Me
4: Ajay.
5: Oh, yeah, go pound the Viaboko.
4: You're frozen.
5: Oh, your friend Hassan Abubakar.
4: Abubakar?
5: Yeah.
4: Abubakar, if you say.
5: Ah, no, 36 years.
4: Abubakar, then I don't be peeped at you.
5: No one dancing, they make us a media. I dear betcha as I say.
4: Okay.
5: Then I am mamma, not a yagro crock any easy. And another mammy, a mammy, you know, a mammy cha, Saman. Satan, no maqua who chimpa.
4: Okay.
5: Columbus, and an abanade.
4: Everyone,
5: Satan, no maqua who chimpa, not Obama. No after through any day. Oh, in this time now my press I cry.
4: Abe
5: damus intimate in ananka. So you program na my friend and I and ananka chem say seeing a situation near the et and I mean sending the cano no one yet. Oh mammy and money mun medane casan call me groom a cassette and send a bear minium be epese or mundo mundo and as well with Jabanibia on Betty no monsoon sabeka abani.
4: Yanka
5: bone siema and double yem border number abamkumunda send them number and tibone siema yin can be in nibia and yum. Number Pomo, Queda number Sunday. Lee Simbia, and in the Abala, near the club, Bella quite life, Diba Borin Bulu Pomo, winning down number into air so that you can bulu, Ibulu, winning Sunday Bonazante, Echang Cachanchi.
0: Ah, I know the Chatuano, Casalimentias, you'll say Echang Cachanchi. 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Me part of me, your wason, won't he? Babo takas asem. 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Obia wasu. Nipper be an assuit to your left and right. But you'll be an editor asem. 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Mina me mane to a card for the first time in his life. The entire police duma way na no intimin to a card da. Mena money deal to 800 million or Central Haya no Inspector Maule. Mena money talka Toyota Corolla. Mena money talka for the first time. Why, yes, police do my son. Capre Modama. 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And on what? And again, I am sharp with you for ye, merit you for your show. You see, come, fiam. Share, Andre, ya, antenna program, so. Teacher, ni binyamin kwanya, both ado for nebuanwa. She teacher, ni ya, juma, over, what's say, over 22 years, ni. And as yes, you and your kidney failure. They say, yes, mom, to your program, sebua. 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And to not put here, where some minyanwa, not come on too sure, I better come their money. 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Oh, Musa, a month for water, dear, mamma say traba webby. 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Now 100 million crown who be that, madam Cacharo. 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This wouldn't papa part some mayor make us a opening that corner and anti, maybe we make us a beam. 0544. 25-27-99 me menyi na chapa because nipa na me so ma bo mo power gana ha enya me akebebre no 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

0: It's me, Lightfox 97.9 FM. 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Yeah, this sell an ebuko every year. 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

0: I say then. 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But you only problem. 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Until one so no, you bet me after me and no pay. Bet me after me and no pay. My be a human eddy atom.
1: 0534 15 30 33.
0: Hello?
2: Hello.
0: Good morning.
2: Yeah, good morning.
0: Apparently, you know what to say?
2: What's
0: any 30 Ghana cities? What's any way Jan Sam can say being chill? Uti? Let me send me bow.
2: Okay.
0: Who you be at? Who me who shall a magazine? Ah, we fitter. Na ka we young Juma, I a Benz.
2: Yeah.
0: Na I am my be by ye Juma, I will ho. Mine no. Or what turn out, Bruchiri? Atena buru chirache. Na Mr. Jenim, o baby ya onu dim komo, onu di aburu chire unkomo, onu di aburu chire unkomo. Ama enani be 3 days o ka kire o se wo passport.
2: Ai.
0: Ha? Mine pese wo boa wo, na wo do two kind because adwuma na wo ye no. Wo ye perfect, wo ye good ankasa ema no. Enti yeah, and to a person of wow, now do two kind. But I come to an hour to know a bayer unexpected when in na.
2: Oh,
0: eh? Or be sa passport on. Who are back at your set for passport on a man? Now, Uber is answer what they had there, overcast all your famano. Now, all the passport on a manna starting up wobble, now you're on 2 years, may catch it all.
2: Won't check.
0: Or do the two kind, what? Ano pe oba sende usika 30 Ghana cedis na mami ka se ah wa sende mami ka se mi chiro na ade no ebe ba no na usika sam so nye but oba ka chira wo se pesika de betwa take it any sika wo de beto ho 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any at the Atu Botum, Tietia, my view. My view.
1: 0534 15 30 33.
0: Yeah, good morning.
3: Good morning.
0: Oh, him, I want to say.
3: I say.
0: Boko, Mammy Cassie Binchero. 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So what? I'm not being your problem. Now, when your problem are through, sa boy ni intino. When I'm for fun, I'm being too concerned. Chere boy no. Sometimes when some boy no, I be pay, I be nya odobi, nya. Time be di amount a year. And then some on be catch boy ni na boy ni ba be catch osa. I be catch osa show who ye. Ewo. When I'm for fun, we won't.
2: Okay.
0: Hello. As long as me can to say.
2: I
0: know
2: we're
0: back
2: to
0: the and even
2: back
0: to the America and we're going to be in the sky. And you are you? What? I'm going to say, what? Saon? You. What? Huh? Oh, mommy, you are serious. 97.9. And you are free to catch yourself for 10 million, bruh. And you are very the other end is on a proper sending. What's Uber sending 30 Ghana cities? Who send you? Yeah, Uber Fremmy. Because in Biatro, Namamo Abano, Namacho, Tama Bichaban, what? Memo was aiming me this a same Sejatano and Namasuka, BBD, what? So they are sending Uber sending us a what?
1: 0534 15 30 33. 0534 15 30 33.

0: Hello,
1: Dad.
0: Yeah, good morning. Open your say. Mammy can't say being chill. What's he say?
1: Obana
0: Niniko. Me catch it out, sir. Copper time, you know me. What? As I'm gonna catch it at you for. Hello.
2: Hello, good morning.
0: Morning, that is saying.
1: Hello.
0: Yeah, good morning.
1: Morning,
0: da. Apa yin ati say? Oh, who ye? Okay, obu ani ye. Mama ka se bi nchiro. Wo ye obi a? Wo ye Mason adwuma wo si dan. Na adwuma na wo ye no. Wa ye adwuma na che. For the past best 8 years ni.
1: Oh, yes,
0: starting in a year. But every 5 years ni bani de and yema to fem. Right now, me ne woka say. Huh? 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
0: 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Car na wo say, wadan fo ne nto na wo mfa nsem de wo no. E ye Toyota Corolla. Na car ni mode no. Aye 2017.
4: Wonderful.
0: Oh
4: yeah.
0: When are the joys? What?
4: Mam
0: can't say Mitchell. Who can open up? Open up, papa, papa, papa, papa, papa, papa, papa, papa, papa, papa, papa, papa, papa, papa, papa, papa, papa, papa, papa, papa, papa, papa, papa, papa, papa, papa, papa, papa, papa, papa, they are not Bantama GNTC. Bantama. Yes. Yes. Yes. Yes. Yes. Yes. Yes. Yes. Yes. Yes. Yes. Yes. Yes. Yes. Yes. Yes. Yes. Yes. Yes. Yes. Oh, ma, mami no yere nkasa.
4: Hello.
0: Mami.
4: Yes.
0: No kwa no maka acho no mabu mfu. 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
3: 0534 15 30 33 0534 15 30 33
0: Hello? Yeah, open you're not saying.
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0: Open you by my last call. 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Me pass me wow. 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Na half on so 75 million. Na what person will top full? 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She baby a wo ko bi sa plot no. 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
0: me bra na so
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0: 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A patchopi, freme, and then anope. I'll tell me in conquer safety soon.
5: Zolo 5 3 4 15 30 33 Zolo 5 3 4 15 30 33
0: Branason, who are blue chili baby? 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
5: Zolo 5 3 4 15 30 33 Zolo 5 3 4 15 30 33
0: Midin, any Abbas Mohammed, me branason, me soriaco. Offer now, Yamia. 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
5: na me ko ye
4: aha
5: ti me ko ye no na me Penny for Bioma and I may pay contract to be on more.
4: Aha,
5: Momzo, none of a penny.
4: Aha,
5: contract to be at the two year in the Fedia, a Puma you quem. It's no contract and I am ready.
4: It's a
5: brand new shoe check.
4: I was just a contract and I am
5: ready. At the whole
4: contract, I am ready. I just a brand new Puma quem.
5: Sanity.
4: Wonderful, wonderful. Would you can earn it? Nana, hopefully,
5: Penny.
4: Tell you didn't know what Opa. Opa, you at the same.
5: Pacha.
4: Oh yeah, pa.
5: Pacha.
4: Openly, tell me, name I am on.
5: But the radio so say anointing water.
4: What the radio so anointing water?
5: Pacha.
4: Now, Otu and Amaba, you know, Oba di anointing water ni bi.
5: Pacha.
4: Me pacha for the sun, Aboye.
5: Pacha, Oba for the 500.
4: 500,000.
5: Pacha.
4: Me tu mabaya ni sanche ni ben esi.
5: Pacha, me di me ban e ban, na me ban a hono.
4: Oba hono.
5: Pacha. Na me di anointing water ni bi sila no.
4: Sa.
5: Ah, o di bi gusi o msu jale.
4: Aha.
5: And it is the same, no one on honing.
4: Achete!
5: If I try,
4: no one on achete!
5: If I try,
4: yes, I come and into the moon. Me patcha me be sound, I will frown why I live so many years.
5: Patcha, I only say yes.
4: Says yes!
5: If I try,
4: me patcha, I didn't feel say.
5: Patcha, I did 11 years.
4: 11 years!
5: If I try,
4: 11 years!
5: If I try,
4: I know how who says yes.
5: Patcha,
4: I guess a bro when I say yes, no starting one honey.
5: If I try,
4: say achete!
5: Patcha, I need to achete!
4: Achete!
5: Achete!
4: Nati as dear son, I can't say name.
5: Me de radio I say mama me banu atono.
4: No watono.
5: Me pa chai.
4: Wonderful. Other for what thing? Em say abofre kra onu ni on.
5: Me pa chai.
4: Aha. Akro no de ne ba asole fie. Akro ba ye. Akro what me tu me do? Me ka me chero. Wa nante a otimi nante. No di ni jina. O pia ni say ansa no otimi akokakra. O ba no otutu tatai. So wa hina ye fra ne ntoma ye si na kona foforo. Akra etu say.
6: Eye.
4: Odi ne say.
6: Odi ni kwame.
4: Kwame.
6: Aye.
4: What didn't feel say?
6: I didn't feel 11 years.
4: Now we yale.
6: Now
4: we are sure say na yale.
6: Now me yale.
4: Sa.
6: Aye.
4: Yale be na yale.
6: Na ma unhu.
4: Aha.
6: Na ma unhu na me timi na she. Ko dia ngwa je say e nipa na tamu.
4: Ate ya tamu. Ba na utimi didi.
6: Na me timi didi so mu tete shema na.
4: Ate ya tete shema no.
6: Aye.
4: Ensu kwa utimi ni ni kese. Ensu kese ya na oye. Kese ya na oye. Ti ese na unhu ni pa biem say.
6: You see,
4: I didn't
6: from.
4: Oh, my own Nato.
6: Oh,
4: I say, what about normal?
6: Oh,
4: other for so what? According you, open you at the same.
5: I try.
4: Me patcho be one, okay, say, I'm the one said, don't teach you any papa.
5: I try.
4: Anna, one tenor papa.
5: Mintinio papa.
4: Name patcho didn't say.
5: Patcho didn't the school bami.
4: Dear
5: school bami.
4: School bami.
5: Patcho.
4: School bami.
5: Name
4: patcho for Crobeso.
5: Patcho me pretty so cotto.
4: Sokoto.
5: Aye.
4: Dia makana eno anu. Sokoto.
5: Sokoto.
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5: Yeah.
4: Etu wana ufri baya na ase na wa haya baby ya.
5: Oh, me ana mi fri ho baya.
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5: Okay, me first I am doing galamse work.
4: You do galamse work?
5: Yes.
4: Oja chese oya galamse juma. Okay, to us.
5: Okay,

0: the work I'm doing, it is not going well.
1: Uh-huh.
0: But now God is doing it well for me. So
1: Emma, I'm wanting what I be. And I'll call you see ya.
0: I'll be back. Yanzu dai aiki yana yi da kyau fa yayi kyau fa
1: on the floor so what
2: nyankopon afa so aye bebra ma me fo edi kan nyankopon on shira
1: de mega asmani
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1: na me shira wa ni
2: so fo any say na me tontoma
1: okay
2: na bra me tontoma no bi be tontoma ni bi ti se kan wachi ni
1: okay
2: se wo tua me kar ba na me mi ni mu se bi o diska na ma me ana me di abufuo na me mi bo odua
1: Jesus.
2: And to sister, I will meet you. I said, and across all this kind of mammy.
1: Just a woman in the world,
2: yeah.
1: My goodness.
2: And across all this kind of mammy, I said, Missy, on first come on. Yeah. It's what in Yemi say. It's a minute for an upgrown mechanic and you be an intimate Yemish.
1: I want to find you up on our good year,
2: my part time. And to a catch myself, a woman with Yemi, and I'm assuming the intimate Yemish. Intimidy, I'll grow. I find a man, I said, and I say, Pedda Pedda. Number 4 years,
1: Jesus,
2: you are
1: my God,
2: I'm not an anti, I saw for Bresso. Minya, I resa.
1: Number 2, no, since I didn't know, because now what's your answer? So,
2: number 1, so she sent me soft
1: to say, you have to make a go,
2: me patch.
1: And to the tea,
2: me the chin, papa,
1: Jesus Christ.
2: Intimate one can,
1: my God,
2: and I'm a bow. Then I'm if I was so, Emma, my quantity, my me, yeah.
1: Upa, I will not catch a man,
2: and I'm a kind, any problem, I'll frame, and I can't, and you know, I

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1: And I'm quite ye. To catch him sa kwantena me and within 7 days running in a beco.
0: Jesus.
1: And I'm ye a kwantre. See, I feel that they bear the sentence. I'm a
0: Jesus. 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
0: ampa
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0: Jesus Christ
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0: different Jesus Christ.
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0: 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My God.
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0: My God.
1: 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Ma me be ya kwantre.
0: Ma wa kwantre.
1: Ma ma kwantre. Catch them, sir. Some yap and chin, you and the Ariano.
0: Uncle,
1: check up Nessa and quack.
0: Jesus,
1: me made you make an
0: entrance.
1: Now, go pass a yard, don't
0: Michael.
1: Mequire, you know,
0: check up on Michael.
1: The quack, Jackie, and I just said, yes, HIV.
0: Hey,
1: I didn't even want to
0: move.
1: HIV,
0: I hear you. No, who calls for the bathroom? You know me.
1: Me call Kwalebu.
0: Michael.
1: Me call hospital. Hospital. I can see the blue.
0: I just open some champagne.
1: Just say dear.
0: Me yes. Yeah, yeah, yeah. And the next time, Ghana so far me. I go and Obi and Tibi asa oyale.
1: Obi are ni.
0: Obi and Tibi asa
1: oyale. I can see.
0: So Obi can so far see the blue. Oba. Now mo no. I can't quench the anu ade. Any edidi juma. So just say so. And just say so. Me touch Obi. When you HIV is. Now what team may be our own suit team America? What team London? What team Germany? What team Ghana? What team sorry Denmark? And on suit team, mommy, Obi wa diabetes, hepatitis B, assembly of a country.
1: Oh, do for Yamin Shrao.
0: My God.
1: So what would HIV ali?
0: My God.
1: So the Aqua Hospital. So the Aqua Shofubel. So the Aqua Shofubel. Oh, Tutumilika. Now, bro, do you for
0: my God?
1: More HIV, hepatitis B,
0: cancer.
1: Yeah, you're more jammy, I really
0: are.
1: Life. Papa, it did be 1 week. Me kunu ya, wasimeka.

0: I'm a sensei.
1: What's see my dance today?
0: No, no, no, no, no,
1: no,
0: no, no, no, no, no, no, no, no, no, no, no, no, no,
1: no, no, no, no, no, no, no, no, no, no, no, no, no, no, no, no, no, no, no, no, no, no, no, no, no, no, no, no,
0: no, no,
2: no, no, no, no, no, no, no, no, no, no, me kwatena Italy for 4 years me kwatena ho no man koyi
0: okay that's why for 20 Italy for 4 years no man koyi
2: en koyi
0: my god
2: tim fru wa na me ba German e kwatena ho no so 2 years and also still
0: so say we tell bi ana why
2: me the tell bi ana why
0: bi an koso my god is
2: intimity me tell say we your program one am say no me ba ba me send me fro intimi fro na ka che me say me send this guy 100 Ghana na we hwe hwe mu ma me na me na me nyaa didi um send this 100 Ghana money if you move. We should move. We should move. We should move. We should move. We
0: should move.
2: We should move.
0: We should
2: move. We should move. We should move. We should move. We should move. We should move. We should move. We should move. We should move. We should move. We should move. We should move. We should move.
0: I'm a man.
2: Share brains, every papa, a blunia, a person, and him.
0: There is no harm in trying. It has opened.
2: Come on, me friends here, Omo, America, and all those countries. Nina, I've give your number to them.
0: To them. We brought the penny, so I know we can be said. I'm also so I can't tell me, Yama, I'm so quiet, Biaman.
2: Quiet, Biaman.
0: He was a shop runner, you flew on. I'm not so sunny. We see with your man, and I'm not one. She's here.
2: She's here. She's here. She's here. She's here. She's here. She's here. She's here. She's here. She's here. She's here. She's
0: here. She's here. She's
2: here. She's
0: here. She's here. She's here. She's here.
3: She's here. She's here. She's here. She's here. She's
0: here.
3: I was talking to my friend named Maguma. I asked him to I'm out for crime too.
0: Okay.
3: Now, my name is Kunet. And I'm a man, a master, a monster, a monster, a monster, a
0: monster,
3: a monster, a monster, a monster, a monster, a monster, a monster, a monster, a
0: monster, a monster, a monster, a monster, a monster, a monster, a monster, a monster, a monster, a monster, a monster, a monster, a monster, a monster, a monster, a monster, after that, you know,
3: what?
0: My God.
3: See the Bible swim and some classmates I'm in the cool school. You're quite who say me born. No Germany.
0: Okay.
3: And no home, eh? No, it's Madame for Mabuan.
0: What by Ghana or such a tremor, your mammy?
3: Oh, by Ghana or by me, Chamon, and I'm quite no home,
0: eh? Okay.
3: And was saying, Nada, and I'm a boy, my nation was Mabuan, Madame Fuene, while born and my son, your miss son. But my name and I'm first and intimate of my team.
4: Say, hey, someone at your head. Yes, I'm so good. Yes, I'm not. Why are you not in the
1: di ma no kwetena afie no enwo akatwe ne nyina ya sese ese ya di amma
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0: Na
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4: Na me afa so ye bebra mami. Me ye so jani ba.
0: Okay.
4: Na me ko tu papa bi wa adwuma ni.
0: Okay.
4: Ti papa ni
0: mi. Wo mi so jani.
4: Me pa cha.
0: Okay.
4: Wo mi ro so na ni je me ho.
0: Okay.
4: And to a camera, I'm in penny.
0: Okay.
4: By why are you mom penny? And I'm a fellow in the car.
0: Okay.
4: Now I'm catching straight to send me to men and
0: aye.
4: And tell you about Koto, a Taruba chairman.
0: Okay.
4: Who not a Jamaica?
0: Who don't have yellow?
4: And when it's in a fair, my banner do be a ma.
0: But come, Daniel, I'm here can't laugh. What the top of Pano?
4: Papa, I'm a cement pen. I fed in my bedroom.
0: Jesus.
4: As I say, I am a woman. Tell me that you know that my penny and I'm in it tonight. And when I chin, I feel them one mask coming. Then she'll be gummy, moja, can't. Mean to me,
0: quite
4: good, more much, I said. Sentiment to me, to me, Benny Pack.
0: Jesus.
4: I felt crowded in my pa, but just now,
0: the other years of our own.
4: You know me, I'm sad to say 2 years.
0: I'm not just the Bianca, you
4: mean to me, some country,
0: went to me, can't
4: you send to woman who uncassa?
0: Jesus,
4: I'm a full car, cram a ferry.
0: Hey,
4: just a idea. Nah, hame.
0: My God.
4: Just a million one, I mean, yes, I'm a tea wonka. And I'm my bow. Tell me bow, me tea, the penman, I'll frame and buy. And I said, what kind of baby who called no question? My penny will be a saying, say, I'm in world room. Our
0: tiny papa, you
4: do. What kind of son proud tart, I bet
0: you. Jesus Christ.
4: I feel a chill in my bed, drop upon
0: my God.
4: And to me bow, one, I catch them saying, no crap. And I say, no, papa, no, yelling, I yelling.
0: My God.
4: I'm Sir Papa Buame. Just a sense and I'm not just a dual crown, and my man was
0: not going to come up.
4: The world is not going to be in
0: my mind. Because
4: I said, I'm not
0: Jesus Christ.
4: No
0: more day.
4: And to end them, it's one of my two one car as a fiduce. And I'm saying, I made it to me, Carma Brown, one answer. No heading uncle Pomper Fast, why am I? I'm permitting the pen one, I'll frame and I'm sorry. And I shall come say the same, and I'm saying, no credit. Now, Mama Quanter,
0: hey,
4: Samuel Conquire,
0: Jesus,
4: may ya,
0: hey, a better, my God. Yes, yes, yes, yes, yes, yes, yes, yes,
4: yes, yes, yes, yes, yes, yes, yes, yes, yes, yes, yes, yes, yes, yes, yes, yes, yes, yes, yes, yes, yes, yes, yes, yes, that sends you a deal.
0: Hey! Hey! Are you there? No, Bianca, you have to go for it. Where is that you? You have to go for it. I'm going to pass you, Joe. I'm going to go. Eja, you have to go for it.
4: Ajura.
0: Ajura. Usufi, Mojeku, Nina Funeche, for more than that, we'll never be on a party, shall I say?
4: They be a member part, said the minimum menses.
0: Jesus. I'm
4: not sure that my commissions are not, sir.
0: No, I'm
4: not going to be able to do it. I'm not going
0: to be
4: able to anyone, my name, my son, I'm a son, I'm so torn, I'm saying, sin, and your monk or so.
0: Okay,
4: I'm so deep for you, no credit. Now, so a bit to be a beset, baby, I'll turn up.
0: But catch now, so a bit to be a beset.
4: I'm not going to be a beset.
0: Jesus Christ.
4: I'm a GD, a GD, a GD, a GD, a GD, a GD, a GD, a GD, a GD, a GD, a GD, a GD, a GD, a GD, a GD, a GD, a GD, a GD, a GD, a GD, a GD, a GD, a GD, a GD, a GD, a GD, a GD, a GD, a GD, a GD, a GD, a GD, a GD, a GD, a GD, a GD, a GD, a GD, a GD, a GD, a GD, a GD, a GD, a GD, a GD, a GD, a GD, a GD, a GD, a GD, a GD, a GD, a GD, a GD, a GD, a GD, a GD, a GD, a GD, a GD, a GD, a GD, a GD, a GD, a GD, a 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
5: odi for de anante wa igu ho ye nima awo yi du fa nye kuma ye di ahye ho
0: me ye ahye ho
5: Tese, a Jimmy in some sense say they are tired, they are tired, they are
0: tired, they are tired, they are tired, they are tired, they are tired,
6: Okay, and I'm so mad. Bema Ewi.
0: Bema the Ewi.
6: Me pacho hai.
0: So you near? For how many years? How many years?
6: Me pacho, me was 40 years ni.
0: Oh, 40 years ni. 40 years young guy. Bema Ewi. When your diabetes? Intime yali ano? About for how long? I been about for how long?
6: Oh, about it's almost 1 year currently.
0: Yali ano? Almost 1 year.
6: 1 year.
0: Ah, we know Bema is sorry for 1 year.
6: For 1 year.
0: Jesus Christ.
6: I'm so mad. Bema me no cry. It's 30 years. Basa.
0: Basa.
7: She's coming.

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6: 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am see ye Tinisi, mepake kano, mwesa nisi inami, isiko. to go and get the car and keep the CNE. 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I can't remember. The car was okay. And I'm done to man, no, Missy. And the name is Spacky can get the car and Spacky. Let me jump in. It's not a key fit. I'm trying to just away and I show to his side. I'm friends with you now. And I'll buy it. I'm sapping away any. I'm doing this and run it. I rather so. It's a same thing. I'm in the shape. I can't. So for me, I'm going to show you. But I'm cash it again when I'm saying. So bless us all the car. Bless for me. We're going to buy. Bishami. It's a kind of a baby and a cow, baby and me. Let's not show you can't be a mom. The mention I just say, and I'm gonna say, and you can't compress a metro and say, and I'm no jammy. Then come in for them, yummy, I say.
9: Commercial use. and I'm a coin, Tia Conchina, mamma, and I'm a coin, I'm coin, and then in Tumano, a sumia and coffin. Not the Bawa Bruce, a being fiance and a maintenance car. We got a fan of coin, Timmy, who did the pan, I'm a banana, or mamma Conchina, and now so needing a make Casachoni tea, and then a banana of Fremi. I must say, so I'm an enemy. So,
10: Mina.

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1: What makes Emory special is that it has very rigorous academics, but a community that is willing to support each other. People are always willing to study together and work hard together.
0: Learn more at emory.edu.
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1: 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So
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10: 0244993008. Another number, 02094. Another 94340 02094. Another 94340 02094 94340. Number way and our friend me wo and carrier. What's from carrier car? What's the swan carrier banging anymore? What's the banging anymore? And penny for so we suffer from quine. Found telephone number no, ne frame and I'm in my direction. Now, what did you do? Many one or one. The answer would just soon smoothy. Now, what did you say? Soon soon betting your family swan. Wow, you just believe it. Nebra. 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God bless you. Shalom. 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Baba Yebisha. I saw the end time believers power chapel. End time believers power chapel. Yawo Accra, Madina, Asari, which you told me a friend on a Nakrum, and one of my bigger years was on Nakesiano. Now, a friend was so say, go at your man carrier. Minisun Suma Beganes, you are Kona Kotanaso, and into Minisun Suma Kofanasha on Sam. It's the end time believers power chapel. 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Bye-bye.
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7: She and I can say Yaksen Mixture and Nama Kuma for Hodens Aru. Says Mr. Wopo Mam for Yale Malaria, Jaundice, Fever, Typhoid, and Honamia. Uber prepares and on the B. If you say a fear BMU, Yaksen Mixture, it will move Biasoda won't be. 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
12: 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Say, and who be here, say, and penny for Beshe, and Massa and Amontuan Yano, a bit me, a cost on the entity study, will see a casa farm.
9: Honorable Dr. Ajema Rollins enjoys ministerial status. Not only in the host country, South Africa, but also across the African continent. This status comes with the following benefits, among other courtesy measures. One, an appropriate official vehicle. Two, VIP protection. 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
12: Enia ye kotie ye eye mrahye bedwa ne chia mehene onmonyamfo abansoma na Kingsford Bagwin ena wodi ensemi etudwa ewo mrahye bedwafie se sesia meka se second vice president ewo Pan African 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

0: including the military, prison service, our school. We are reinforcing our Buy Ghana First policy so that public institutions, including the military, the prison service, our schools and hospitals, prioritize Ghanaian rice. And we are establishing an interministerial task force to intensify surveillance and enforcement against rice smuggling through unauthorized border routes, which continues to undercut our farmers. To the investors, financiers, and development partners in this room, my message is simple. Ghana has done the work to de-risk the sector. We have mapped the opportunity. We have created the market certainty. We have aligned the incentives. We have built the monitoring backbone that lets you verify performance. What remains is partnership, and partnership is what we are ready for. Distinguished ladies and gentlemen, may I at this juncture commend ECOWAS, the World Bank Group, QUICA, the African Development Bank, the International Fund for Agricultural Development, Food and Agricultural Organization, and all our partners for their leadership behind the Regional Rice Roadmap and the National Rice Investment Action Plans. These frameworks give us a coordinated pathway, and the Ghana model we are advancing is designed to be replicable across the sub-region.
1: Anya, your quotie, a young munyan for Eric Opoku, so I for no share, and we are any Arococha Honsam, so I will may moon at your say. 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
1: Did not have even one gold refinery that was actively refining gold we produce. So since the days of our forefathers, all the gold we produce go from the large scale sector and the small scale sector are taken out of Ghana in their raw form. And so the benefits that we could have gotten from the full beneficiation of that important mineral eluded us for many, many, many years. Another precedent under the recent agenda of your son and brother, His Excellency President Mahama, we are changing that narrative. We are supporting existing private-owned gold refineries that have been established in this country, in some cases 8 years ago, in some cases 3 years ago. But because government policy was not supporting them, they were not getting gold to refine for us locally. We signed the Gold Coast Refinery Agreement sometime in February this year. And only last week, we signed another agreement with Royal Gold Ghana Refinery, located at Diamond House, where the PLS used to be located. We want to move this further. And that is why President Mahama has announced a bold vision, under President, to ensure that by the year 2030, Ghana will not export any mineral in this raw state. President Mahama announced this in March this year.
2: Ani a ye kotie ye eye ye ra sami jemfi na wode ensemi atudwa e fa golda yetu e wo menmu na sedie be ya beboa amayankasa yetimi ada dani e wo ha ansane de akọ dwamanso akọkọton na yetimi anyamu 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
3: has gotten to a stage that is very recognized outside this jurisdiction. And because of your efforts and your hard work, I want to commend you for that. We pray that you'll be able to generate more funds. That is one of the key things that we want to see you, achieve. We want to see that you have achieved a lot in terms of generating more revenue to be able to keep your business going. The work you do is something very, very huge and big and demands you get a lot of

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3: 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carry because of networking. The man said yeah, na ke kwe de na ke ye dach and so no network is and your bogus for be baby to talk to a pro to hanum. When one network no more jai dani see no more the crew or more network no moosis then can come and you couldn't your crooked one. As now say can train
4: maybe you I'm a youth in any bi a crana. Boys a network in tea na be our call and carry an air kumase patem baby no kwa could be you made the new honum. Ti ama ye boys no any youth na wa ha no galamse sem na eno mu nyina do mu ho afra nti ye network ni ye kwan ni zo so ye ade a no so e high pa
1: Nkroma kwanta ade hye na wote se wo mudi omo how eto centrefo anim na wonu mudi echi na assembly member ma Nkroma kwanta electoral area ononyamfo Idrisu Salifu wonu so ekasai
5: ta electoral area ni ku 7 Communities is swinging and more over. When you mean, sir, we should be now person of the core. Room will be now ban our person of friend. I won't quit the fashion. The network engaged Macra. A problem can see a titty. Be a business you will have an emergency now, call person by a course. They are being a one, they are a titty apparent. The best or more, okay, we will be our chimney or to the mechanic. What be our minds also on TV? My own problem, a high far back on. Oh, sir, two and young people here that will say, okay, not a salon owner over crack with a call. He said, we are per se net view network, you know, present. I say, internet mi na pese o ye se se unya bibi an fa ni ama teachers no bo han ni na no bibi ba oko bibi ba ama e problem pa e le wo ye wo kwa ho aka wo su di teacher bi e ba no ko bedu ha na ni ji 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amon de akofida wo si e ko tun ni according to feeder wo si engineer no actually say they are contract. At contract, you know, the new contract across the world. The first idea is I must say, I'm a very fast what to say. Contract, I know this contract. I'm a more modern sober back. 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
11: I never had a foreign account. Never. The CIA, the German intelligence, British MI5, your Italians, the French, all of you, can go and look into every bank account. 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I never did. Interestingly, and it never occurred to me, I had no desire for it. The only time it struck me that I needed a foreign money was when my wife was ill. And it was a situation we could not deal in my country, in Ghana. You know, and we looked for the most affordable place, which was in a university in Europe. That was the first time I suddenly realized how naked I was in terms of
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no crese arapaya show. Ehu abosu ni asase arapain so sorry so don berima. When their dream can see we are doing arapay. That is why we are here once again in the studios of 97.9. This is Radio University. And I'm watching. Sounds more quite view. And if so, Arapay, you have a very special responsibility. And you are stopping up one thing. Very, very strong faith. And if so, and could you really who have been up with you? And when you're not so quick, we are here again. Get us set. Dear one, Kaya, you know, Sansa, the other one, I was on when you. I don't need those songs. And Rabbi Casabito, sir, what about the Pancho Mo and Dedo? You can never say, sir, they didn't have better plans for today. They had, but I do the answer on so. Yen, they and Sir Kabi, you're the radio, sir. Can you send your name? Yes, so yes, Sebi, and you said to me, see a book cassette. Yes, see any. My dear, I can't wait to hear them once a year. And until I bring them a car was said. I want to get me a crane so. Now I'm ready. Yes, I'm ready. And they will be a man, what poor man, she will be meant to be for this man, said that you'll be one. Which is idea when you know when you're going to back home? That's right, that tries to use every year. Thank you very much. I'm bringing any young call, not young queering. Yes, now time check 41 minutes past 6. Are from Wednesday, 3rd of the month of June 2026. And me, Duke VC. Fox Morning Drive, Young Sabuak, one of them watching. Yet I hear Queen, Bidin, Eric Kofi, I'm from San Crofa KK. My name is Production, to want to pay you some very good morning. And it's Alex here. Bring you greetings from the Radio University 97.9. Akwaba. Nah, I dear Radia and the Supa. Sometimes we just want to be good for that. Just wake up. Life is beyond that. Now, once I know a jar and wash water, they pay off for bring a tidy and I'll call you. Life is beyond that. Tiana no pay. Can't so be sad. Yan so, yeah, bamboo for your kind of hunty. I had a so hinty. See ya, it's not.

0: nya wo wa wo responsibility da da. Oh, what shall I say? There's a Pentecost for one you be said. Where man you be said? Yen yen yen dem talk, yen pia. Yen yen sister. What you say? So, eno no. And for free the responsibility who are the adu me yen. That's why we are here. Oh, Matigo, thank you for bringing me into the middle of this week once again and for sustaining me each day. I'm grateful for your constant presence, for guiding me, protecting me, and giving me strength for all that I need. And for providing counsel with you, man. That Dominion Cassiano Pay. So why you be brave, Eddie Amaye? Why you be brave, Eddie Amaye? As we continue through this week, he's got us, especially our thoughts, our words, our actions, and everything that we do. Now this is our candid appeal. Emma dear, what did them a canchet here, bravo, and near soon quinim? I didn't find you, come on, find a bed you might pay. I in your shadow meaning say, and yet when you be my question, I saw Regina Bonton to send some come and say, you know, to a Casio out of pay. Eventually, we are here. Yes, sorry, yes, this is the morning drive. And once again, don't forget to say, this is the day to the husband once again. Where you does look who was this year, my Yana Equi, Trainer 2. See what Trentuma will call Juma. We'll be out to City Achi. The traffic you want to pay. I said, I don't be Kaya Huntra, what I said. And you're your hoarding. Second Corinthians 9:8, Aramaic can be sent to be on ourselves. And God is able to make all grace upon towards you. That you always having all sufficiency in all things. We have an abundance for every good work. I say I'll bless you and I'll make you a blessing to others. From now to 10 o'clock, and the story is making the news last 12 and check. Maybe I'll sweat to me, Akoye. Anyway, a crane, be a partner, and ra. Ghana, I'm rushing with a few. Oh, yes, she pop. Now, there is one rat up here that we aim at the compa. According to Honorable Nana Asafoje, he was the Speaker of Parliament of Ghana, who he referred as the headmaster, has overruled the LGBT bill. Okay, let me just bring it right. Wait, what say? The headmaster has cancelled the exams. He says there was examination malpractice. Blaming the vigilator for not following instructions. And who was the headmaster? Who was the vigilator? Now, exams are being crowded. Now, you can't watch them. You ready to come out of pay? Now, you see the city. Now, no, first, the deputy speaker. Emperor Sadi. Now, we didn't say the LGBT issue. Yeah, you can't watch them for so many years. Now, you have lasting solutions to that. Now, you see the city. Come on, baby. Then, run peace, you know. I'm a trip to you. I'm a pop. I said the headmaster has cancelled the exams. He says there was examination or practice, blaming the invigilator for not following instructions. Invigilator, you power, why not you, Kula? Why not you? Why are you watching?
1: Me you so bro, man. And
0: my hand was a little
1: chance. I'm saying, you can't so. You can't so, you say so. Oh, now, I'm sure about you. I say, I think I was a question.
0: Oh, you're
1: saying, you know, power would be in your council.
0: Now, would you say headmaster, Sibaco say? On poor head, or if you did a Sibaco?
1: Mm-hmm.
0: Or so on Tiasia, yet the actual and a befaco.
1: Hey, sir,
0: I'm saying, yes, I'm
1: saying, yes, I'm saying, I'm saying, I'm saying, I'm saying, I'm saying, I'm
0: saying, I'm saying, I'm
1: saying, I'm saying, I'm
0: saying, I'm saying, I'm saying, I'm saying,
1: I'm
0: saying, I'm saying, I'm saying,
1: I'm
0: saying, I'm saying,
1: I'm saying, I'm saying, I'm saying,
0: I'm saying, I'm saying, I'm saying, I'm saying, I'm saying, I'm saying, I'm saying, I'm saying, I'm saying, I'm saying, I'm saying, I'm saying, I'm saying, I'm saying,
1: I'm saying, I'm saying, I'm saying, I'm saying, I'm saying, I'm saying, I'm saying, I'm saying, I'm saying, I'm saying,
0: I'm saying, I'm saying, I'm saying,
1: I'm saying,
0: And the woman told me who story they say say next you know. Emma never be brave because we trim say. What are we after as a country? Are we going to owe too much allegiance to the political parties or Mother
1: or
0: Ghana?
1: Mother Ghana. Which it's I very say, important.
0: I say we owe true say, allegiance. Mm, it's not
1: what I we are allegiance. Trying to say your best sum your parties in more than.
0: Yeah.
1: Say, you better the interest of the Ghanaian citizens, no?
0: Yeah.
1: And no idea anymore will be here.
0: Yeah.
1: Very.
0: Yeah. On book we say
1: that. Book ne more dufa.
0: On book.
1: Standing orders of the Parliament of Ghana.
0: Yeah.
1: Sana mihuno. Book ne soon.
0: We a parliamentary standing orders sa. I'm going to do parliament. Also, me MP back to Mukurebi.
1: Aye.
0: Etra say we need to follow and verify. Omo ye nina. What I say?
1: A very important.
0: In the quotation and Ra speaker, a quote you know, was standing on the cinema. And then, anybody of what I say, Biddy Hong Kong, yes, you are one
1: year. Yes, you
0: what I say?
1: Me do what you say, and then me do what you pa, and I'm sure be brave for you. Many have cried, me do what you
0: say. And then, so the MPC, very important, very important. Or Saturday, order 170, 170, 171, and 172. And what I say, you know, na yon kwa kata ni mransa.
1: Yo, enti enkata ni di abedra, edo sopa, na ye shasye ewo Daily Guide.
0: Yes.
1: Daily Guide no, speaker ede ni mu. And na, wase speaker reject passed anti-LGBTQ bill.
0: That's right.
1: What right must be done rightly? What is right must be done rightly?
0: Yeah.
1: Enti eno e speaker, ne die ya ode abeto ono no. Now here top corner right to our say, 15 perished, 25 injured in Peki Same road crash. That is voter reaching.
0: Very serious.
1: Very, very serious.
0: Ha!
1: Ah, I rehope.
0: 15?
1: 15 perish. Now 25 ne kwa na omwe prepra no.
0: Na kwa na that is
1: probability say, omu nina best survive ono. I just say nyanko ponkwa and
0: one accident. 15 people.
1: I take 15 lives. Inti I know ye voter region honon kwa o sa route nin kwa o. Inti the other as a area. I almost see Mercedes Benz a truck a yibi. Container esiso. And now or the back crash Mercedes Benz bus. I know no Ekita passengers. And now omode e collide. Na omo chira e bimu kemu ema fire service phone, but you try it. A G, a Nipano, a free.
0: Very sad.
1: Very, very sad.
0: Very sad.
1: And right here, Nanopa. Sabre Mika Sena, I see. Inti a woman bono. Now, Yaba, say Hanoma, or say four jailed, 32 years for kidnapping. Inti Sankrofono Muguha. I say, Omo kidnapping, and Kofobi, and Maya Jelly Omo for a year, 32
0: years.
1: Yeah.
0: Domu Kakoche.
1: 32 years. Nipa means a nino. And I want more air check 32 no. Ain't see none a sign no. Young call your name, name called the.
0: Yeah, sure, sure.
1: So far, Henny.
0: Babin, so.
1: Babin, so no.
0: Catabin, a crowy.
1: Daily Guide.
0: Aha, sure, Babin, the pump.
1: And a pump one was having come so on.
0: Aye.
1: Jacobo Chiefs. And you're not walking.
0: I know.
1: Jacobo Chiefs, when he a chapel. Jacobo Chiefs rejects 24-hour market relocation.
0: I didn't know I critical.
1: I critical. I didn't know I'm rejected.
0: I don't even know.
1: And then I see. And see, as I said, you call Wakrata Animuna. You call her Nina. Now, I say, I will page 3.
0: Page 3.
1: I'm on second Daily Guide. the entire Jacobu Chiefs omo rejected 24 hour market relocation you know and chemuni nyina eho na ewo nti ase hapa no so say King Kwaku Aka the third backs Mahama's call for repatriate justice. Okay. Okay. Yemra the Delhi Searchlights.
0: Okay.
1: Delhi Searchlights. Mahama Ayariga Bagbin face off over LGBTQ bill. oh yes, I'm moving either. Yeah, face off. A movie before a movie be. Yeah, friend face off. I call me no kodi semone. Nan semone no kodi any pen wa cheno. Inti akwani a criminal to the stand say what me efa kwen be so emma ye yin anim say e de share innocent person. Ye yani surgery, plastic surgery.
0: Okay.
1: And ye de share innocent person. And or no nip innocent person ye didn't anim or my de or no nanim ebe ye or no nanim.
0: Okay.
1: If you not just say a face
0: I see.
1: Eventually no. Innocent person with that criminal's face, you know.
0: Uh-huh.
1: He was being chased. What I see. I want my guys are moving the power face off. It's a no name Mahama Ayariga ne Bagbin.
0: And
1: but ni nyina ya botrem ko a stranger Bagbin. See as strangers stranger Bagbin encroaches on parliamentary autonomy. Who is a stranger?
0: I don't know.
1: So anyway,
0: Bagbin not referred as stranger.
1: No? Okay, yanko publisher. This is a witch hunt. NDC man fumes over hotel demolition. Let me say,
0: Sadi, we are serious for Ghana. How?
1: I didn't hear.
0: Just say, sometimes, fine. Land beer, what Ghana have beer, will be necessary. Answer. Will be necessary.
1: Same thing, all langas.
0: That's right. Inti, set being assembly or a handful.
1: Will be necessary.
0: Now, so remember, we scan him kotas as here. I was said the assembly that me chassis, you know. Mammy and Clark and the idea, you know, and I'm so
1: certified,
0: mammy. And then, basically, I was assembly, and she said, Dana meets the Beb 1M1. Matra, how she sang, and my assembly, you know,
1: process is a feminine answer, a
0: feminine,
1: and my approval, man.
0: My approval,
1: no, a serious, a fain, a more,
0: but you cow. Mammy, me a layman, me a contractor, me a engineer.
1: Omo mo ye expert na be she.
0: You see that?
1: That is why I'm on green light.
0: You see?
1: Mo see ye.
0: You see?
1: Nte ene no see ye.
0: Nte be ka se wie na se bia. Atrem bia ban bia sesa. Ye se wo na wo see dan nti me dragu no aboka gu.
1: Enye.
0: How?
1: Enye.
0: Nti ah.
1: Enye. Enye eya. Nti no see where witch hunting. Nti se omo she because emra na emra ene e gan amra. It's a ban a ene wo so. Nese bibi sa akoso aban biba I said the same thing akoso
0: yeah
1: into the yanko yanim but we reject anti LGBTQ bill and also eda so e or the publisher ni monmo abron yet trial judge issues 14 day filing order nti abron yet issue no na oba aseha the numbers don't match reality Kojo upon Chromatel's government. The numbers don't match reality. Kojo upon tells government enti eno so no ho asemaranye numbers ben ena o kojo upon kroma e kano eno so ukọ page 3 of the publisher the Ghanaian publisher so en samni nyina ewo eho nom ye kọ chronicle so e di aba o se please renew Goldfields lease eno eye chiefs queen mothers of Huniso plead with governments. Julius Debra pays tribute to Apostle Kwejo Safo and also Nadia no chief of staff and also occupy a year tribute at the Apostle Emeritus Kwejo Safo. Bagbin mad over hasty passage of anti gay bill. And also Ewo Chronicle mo and also kwa Ubenye bi akin kai. 40% of Ghana's youth jobless under Mahama. Kojo upon kroma ena onoso or de atsu e dra. Na the publisher leaders leader versus speaker. And also ede ni mahano moka kraka or say nothing to reconsider. The speaker cannot in any way reverse what has happened. What has happened has happened.
0: Yes, yes.
1: Yes, yes, yes. Yes, yes, yes. Sebi. Uba say her power say mom son arrested for killing husband trying to kill a stepson. Hey. Same so world do. Wa kum be ma no. E na opese o san so kum aba no ma no. Dia papa ndin be ware no no. Eish. Yan call the list statement. The list statement say IMF exits celebrations hollow. Upon chroma questions, youth unemployment, high cost of living, and also daily statesman, and Abeto ECOWAS, rice imports, reliance threatens regional food sovereignty. In see, Matisse almost say so much channel almost trends in United call a rice production. The rate at which I imported rice, you know. And also it's me abba form and okay. No yeah some will be a cost normally to join and also once the informer anti-LGBTQ plus bill hits legal road block Billy the ensemble
0: yeah
1: the ensemble I say aye Mahama side procedural lapses as assent faces fresh hurdle minority questions
0: yeah.
1: Changes in bill. Speaker expresses shock. Where is it a shocker?
0: Say, or say, one say,
1: or say, what's in a year and one
0: one? Yeah, possibly.
1: No, you say,
0: whose authority?
1: Consideration, Nibe Koswama, a trim Friday, not the Drew Monday, not Friday, no one, not just say, what say,
0: are we a joke to you? Go back to Parliament and pass the original anti-LGBTQ
1: bill. And we are minority.
0: We will not accept and disfigure anti-LGBT law that has been emptied of its content. President of the Ghana Catholic Bishops.
1: Yes. And we are the discover. Discover. Yeah. We will not accept. Yes. Now, if I daily graphic and twasso.
0: Okay.
1: Exporters flout raw rubber band. And also Odeaba. And now Okwa Wenima, the delegates. I see you don't get here snobs NDC elders.
0: Now some catch our say Jinra, do not you be a on won't you be a
1: won't feet?
0: Oh no, Jinra.
1: Snobs NDC elders over nasty presidential bait.
0: Don't you cry. Jinra mosquito.
1: Hey. Back to sender. Bagwin rejects anti-LGBTQ passage.
0: We're back to sender.
1: Back to sender. A year now. Positive and negative. Because you're both back to sender. They are not saying they're moving in and they're circling through.
0: That's right.
1: Julio Zebra does say how see. Julio Zebra pay tribute to Apostle Kojo Safo.
0: Yeah.
1: No one, you know. My who say. Bra natanasi.
0: Now we have Konfanoche Teaching Hospital has suspended new emergency admissions. According to hospital authorities, the decision follows the facility exceeding its maximum carrying capacity.
1: Say OPD numni adie ipo dia se na beka se obi ni mfie ni anitie ni anesina ni ya na ye di obi aba emergency pa ni ese
0: why
1: emergency ya critical attention
0: a hon na a hospital na kasa because serious cases in a hon sha si answer
1: in fact
0: accident cases what cases are a wosoro
1: ehun
0: is it no
1: and no started from when
0: another statement, and I shall say, I'm why you should state
1: it. It's your nay, sir, or be a da usunia the nearby emergency.
0: Yanni, penifobidin commando pay. Na,
1: any almost share no money home command fast. Na, emergency, dear, a hot dear, a white
0: alternative be any who
1: be a team who crying to me.
0: There be a message to the regional minister. What then a pound for? Mohe, because Ghana, you know, at the Ashanti region.
1: Confirmation teaching hospital the in fact we Ghana nyina akwa free ho no man even among for be fee outside the country
0: for aba
1: e be jia yare show ha
0: me who saw the message we shocking
1: very shocking news you know
0: ko yi se obi yare pa obru opd so a maza na so be wu ana
1: eno ne asem no na ya bo obi yare echi ambulance wo dem ye de ne ba people for ne de ne do one
0: emergency
1: yes
0: emergency
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1: ocho
0: sa
1: hey, case new.
0: Until so onya we.
1: And to trochem na. Di onya ini. And to amu ni adi omo kono.
0: Sana wan foka.
2: Omo a.
1: Aristotle.
2: Omo a.
1: Mo na mbeti ni achi mi
0: a. To amu ni adi mbeti mi nolo dumu kwabo.
2: Yeah, be show.
1: And to awosha.
2: Yeah, be show. Be di nke yu di na anokra. Mi si be show biya.
1: Be show mu njina.
2: Be show.
1: Ode.
2: Eno ye share.
0: Ode wan ye share.
2: San we share go.
0: Go
1: ahead. Go ahead. Yes, sir. Na.
0: Almost a Jeffrey and Sam.
1: Hey.
0: Coffee. Yes, sir.
2: By your winnie. Enti ebe show bi enti. Sena ye kan. Oh, ebe timi an show.
1: Me ya mono no mama metiga na fuaku mo.
2: Obi an show.
1: Ghana Black Stars no no.
2: Oh, akuma. Mude
1: muti miti akuma.
2: Obi an.
1: No no. Me sha Ghana boy ina angrese. Before say ye be start born as Ghana wo matcha. Ebusiya. Ebiani bi a obi ayi ruhu ne di.
0: Did we?
1: No monsieur, neti jidem, jidongo, answer na wahwe. Go back, neti say no. Disappointment. Then what he can't mean that because in fact, ye share ya ho. Ya na se wo yare.
0: Eh,
2: so ofu 20 dia ye.
0: Okay.
2: Ebe bua pa. I do maybe a wo kokwe ya, dia bia wo ye se wudidi. Unya ho.
1: Ya na se fire ho, fire ho. So Ghana fire ho pa.
2: Ah, Black Stars in there be ya.
1: Ye share ya na eh ya. Inti Ghana for na in a card na say.
2: Yeah, bebo your first match on the 17th
1: of June
2: of this month.
1: Hey, yes. You know him for?
2: You see, I can 8 days in a tournament now start.
0: Yeah.
1: Wow. You know him for?
2: You know Panama the best start.
0: Oh, best time.
1: Panama.
2: Yeah.
1: Oh, men can say. Oh, best time.
0: We're in Panama.
2: Yabo Panama. We are now in England. Abo.
0: Okay.
2: Here we are now in push.
1: England. Then I am. Then I'm best. Me. I'm not me passion.
0: England. I'm not man. I'm friends.
2: Hurricane.
0: Hey, you.
1: Oh, you are need Hurricane. I didn't need Tiana. Oh, you are need only he.
2: You are Jonathan Ajete.
1: Oh, master.
2: You are young. Well, and Tim, nobody on Facebook, you know, your Fox FM on Facebook, my patch, for our comment for us, your Black Stars and we're game in the court, you know. Ujidi ya ni say Ghana ya mwane manu unu ni say ebe timi akwe ye ewe World Cup ni mwa na akane fwa naba akuba akon watre na jumede ni enye fwa se nemo mkana diya yewo ndefwa eye dunson se yansum ebe 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
3: He's a great player with a great future. He's still young, we have a lot of things to learn because this level, everything is so fast that young players, they need to have talent and experience. And I do believe that this young player with more games in the leg, with more experience, can become one of the best players of Ghana national team. In the midfield, I think it is his position midfield.
2: We ayam komo run it in Eddie Carlos Cruz, ATM, Eddie Fan, play and it in Eddie Calibre, Chimon, opening it show, we say, Enwa, say, I say, I game no answer to me, of course, on the near Jepa, na, you're betting a casa, a ton of Kumasu Yepano, a quire players, no, and so a fast on Afi, Om 18, I say, Mosse players, no, Casa Munye say, nothing, Omo, and so it me, I know, and a pleasing Yepa, Carlos Cruz.
3: Now, for me, the, what was, we received 9 players yesterday. They just arrived from London, taking issues of passports. So we've been training with 11 players only. Only yesterday we have one training session, and we assembled the team. And I asked them to make a couple of simple things. And straightforward to your question, what pleased me a lot was the way the players answered to my instructions, to my game plan. They're really brilliant. They follow, they respect, they trust the game plan. And just to give one example, I think was the first time in the team that Oppo played with Athletic center backs together. And they're brilliant. I mean, they just follow the basic rules, calm, confidence, trust. So we have a good starting point. What pleased me more of this game.
2: Nem Carlos Cruz at was on Nature Musa and Quasam near Bacope and what players now almost some etime boy, especially in the second half an hour. Now what it TV netting and I would see a commentary and I would bow in some bow tinko near the idea and also what capital or yens as I ever brain such a lion one said and you be brain a mumno or a shining muset Bacumia Numidia, obit me a year from Sadia Bea, Black Stars and obit me a queen muipa.
3: Yeah. Well, The main point it is this: one training is better than zero, two better than one, three better than two. So what we're going to try to do when we soon land in the United States, it is to perform as much work as possible before the game against Panama. Special, I need to be close from them, they need to be close from me. We have to agree and a very straightforward cooperation, open mind, open heart to improve, to progress. It's not time to make big changes. It's time to tune what they've been doing well, to make them to make things better. That's the goal that I have when we arrive. It is.
2: Carlos Cruz and Como Amatas and Yogusua, Yetim, Yanwa Gaima, Etime Tojana Gana, Yene, Aya Wills, Equity, a Canaba Cobacono, Anatas and Ocho, Uncoma, Sadia Bayam Pacho Ebia, Unsum went to analyze the game near Coach Nankasono, and they deploy tactics and formation, Yankuswani and Tiene. Nem Cecilia, Yaboya friendly scene, we. What company? I mean, October 17th, yeah, boy, Eddie Tia Panama. Now, for your group, you know, which I mean, anything Eddie Croatia, coach anything Eddie Carlos Cruz, say the ocean man is a Ghana. You bet him a room where free a group stages, you know, now for your group into that knockout stage, the target pa coach, you know, Eddie.
3: Minutes, 90 minutes, and at the end of 270 minutes, we have to guarantee to qualify for the second round. That is the main goal of our team and the main priority. And we are focused in that goal. Play this game of 270 minutes, first half, second half, third half, qualify for the second round. And when we qualify for the second round, the show start, because everything for the winner, nothing to the loser. It is when the really World Cup start. It is when it is the knockout stage, and we want to be there.
2: Carlos Cruz, Avie, na Ochre, Muse, Cecilia, so Ghana, almost 4 months, and I just simply informed, and then signed as a contract as head coach, and my Black Stars, you know. Ghana, Yabo World Cup, New Year, Akonya, Ghana, Babe, but qualified to the AFCON 2027. Now, Carlos Cruz, say, Sam Brady, ni concentration, ni focus, ni BBR, and so our World Cup, and so better also as head coach, Eddie, my Black Stars, you know, Oje, we in a Edmund Yankopon, say, tournament, ni kone, we, nam, onwa, kasa, shadow, wu, sampa, obet me out to also Eddie, my Black Stars, and pin for a tribana, or better, also, or Nina, Emenyami.
3: The future in the hands of God. The most important thing for us now it is to focus in the World Cup, and we have one major goal. We have to play one game with three parts of 90 minutes. Every part of the game is 90 minutes, and at the end of 270 minutes, we have to guarantee to qualify for the second round. That is the main goal of our team and main priority, and we are focused in that goal. Play this game of 9 times.
2: Nam ni defender ni ting edi Jerome Opoku mwenso etimi adre chenko mwenwa duano etimi akwaso ni Jerome di ohun ni se oh na improvement to compare to previous games Ghana Black Stars abo in the friendly sena fe qualifies na cha se improvement bebre enso etimi eba na o shwe ni mu se same gamer na se performance players ne put you up enwa dano ometimi edi bebre na account se debe ya World Cup no ono Jerome Opoku enafe ni Black Stars teammate no ebetimi e raise the flag of the Ghana enso eya Higher. Now we are seeing Jerome Opoku.
4: I think the key word's time, you know, as the gaffer said, with the amount of time we've been together, with the new additions coming, and was able to put that performance out there. I think it shows that with more time, we can only get better as a team.
2: Reporters ni bi mwenwa na wosha wu TV ni so wunse go ni to mwono bra. 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

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player now needing any Alejandro Garnacho and I fe Jimmy Gertens almost some bet me a free team and it didn't any cancer Chelsea more Nina a bet and say Chelsea and so a bet me any can some a better replacement and they must have players here so when you're near there now they can say Alejandro Garnacho out as a canino bonny ball and my Manchester United no I'm a bet and a crime as a player and 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

0: 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Yes, I'm saying. Normally, we say UEFA Champions League. No, I'm aqua quality. I'm a bias. What you aqua come out. Say, no hopes. I'm a very high. I'm a pa. No, so I didn't know. I'm going to say, you're going to say, or the Arsenal fans, Nina, say, after technical team, or do be a say, ni playing mate, no, or do be a say, because a dum pom pom so be a no be a na or giving it very all. I didn't know. I'm going to say, the Australian man say, oh no, or let me have an affair. Yami, I told one next season. No. Omo so ebetimi afi na fe Arsenal on the ankoye nyina no betimi asiesie na fe next season Arsenal ebeji EPL na fe Champions League no match se kwa mbia so o betimi ate for the very first time ame 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As you win, eh, nafe, say, near can some World Cup, no, over to me, abwa, and more, my anything, and the Portugal, etimiate, maybe Piazzo, etimiaco, come on, no, Chemo, say, and you don't want to bet 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before, as about me, I retire, and I say, oh, nafe, wakako, baby, we are, while retire, while bra. O ntime enje ne kan se FIFA World Cup ni bi me fan sin afi nyame ya towa no me ensam ewia enya ba na owura ni ti ade Isaac Owusu ansa Ike enso etimi aba betena so the crew na afi bibia so etimi akwa kama enso etimi ade mo me ti ade Kofi Aristotle Mr. Kofi Crawford KK etwa so with the Fox Morning Drive.
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3: 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The very bill you propose in opposition, you don't have the courage. And I dare you.
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3: You see yourself who understand that? You see your unprincipled political position? Today, you think you can use your numbers, hide under a committee's report to water down and change the very thing that you wanted passed when you were in opposition. Today, you are in government. You've realized that that bill was poisonous. So you want to change it. And the majority leader wants to tell me that this bill is being passed So you are passing an LGBT, anti-LGBT. Are you sure? Are you very sure? Because you passed a bill to win an election. Tell the people of Ghana the truth, that you don't have the courage to pass the very bill you pass in opposition. The very bill you proposed in opposition, you don't have the courage. And I tell you, to ever present that same bill, you can't. You see your double standard? You see your unprincipled political position? Today, you think you can use your numbers, hide under a committee's report, to water down and change the very thing that you wanted passed when you were in opposition. Today, you are in government. You've realized that that bill was poisonous. So you want to change it. And the majority leader wants to tell me that this bill is being passed. So you are passing an LGBT, anti-LGBT. Are you sure? Are you very sure?
1: Morning Drive.
3: You want to deceive the
1: Fox.
3: Leaders?
1: Listen to the you king to deceive of morning shows.
3: Authorities? You want to deceive civil society? Who do you want to confuse? As far as I am...

All right, once again, yeah, now sports screen now says, over the sports version of praying. Now you trust the Edin Kumar. Edward said, boss, Speaker of Parliament. I'll take his side decision. In fact, Nkomo P. their council. Say, we share all the new sports house and the baby. Speaker Bagbin invalidate the past anti-gay bill. Anti-Edebabia appointed the right honorable Speaker of Parliament. Albus Mona Kingsford Bagbin has effectively invalidated the passage of the Human Sexual Rights and Family Values Bill 2025. And I've called on both sides of the House to revisit the bill cover that over concerns about procedural irregularities during its final approval. And he will deliver a statement on the floor of the House. And right, Mr. Babin can say circumstances surrounding the bill's passage, you know, last Friday, May 29, 2026, you know, in fact, it raises serious cautions about compliance failure on standing orders 170, 171, and 172, the integrity of the legislative process, and the other related ones. The speaker stressed that while the bill had been widely supported by Ghanaians and promoted as a bipartisan initiative, Parliament must ensure that legislation of such national importance is passed in strict accordance with established procedures.

Ebenezer and Nasa for J. I a bidding cobble. Well, a member of parliament for Bosumifra, who constituency the Ashanti region on the ticket of the NPP. Ebenezer and bidding cobble. Nah, you don't say the name in our city. And now, pay. Social standard orders now. And what about someone to pay ya? And say, Wumpa. Or a 170, or a 171, and 172. That's right. You ever got you for Timoko in the central region? What I'm a member of parliament for? Area in the building, come on a pay. My main court now, meaning an asset for G. I am on Koboda, Yen Twasso. Nanam Pachamache. Honorable, good morning. Okay, I'm sure I'm connecting once again at Yen Twasso Mon Kobo. Now, okay, Nana, good morning. Okay, Mr. Omar Lani, so yeah, sure now you're connecting the BMF. You're not trusting the Yadin Kumoka Kra. And if you were hot, Parliament, a hot. Nanko for Kasa, you say headmaster, no, what trays I'm sinim. Why can for trays I'm sinim? It's young country for fra. And we get a sleepy chest on Montiasi. And with a school on the Senate, it's been chest on Montiasi. And my young country exam sinim for fro. I ain't send me brie. And it will be out fire, the ho. Everywhere. And the dead demsa, a month for Kamas, a month for Tizzy, a month for. And I treat the doors, Papa Fendra. 97.9. I'm on for 33. I'm on for. And you hear order 1709. Kaye. A dos pa. Order 170. No can wasem. Nah. And on a speaker. Nan was cited. Can wasem. Procedure at consideration stage of bills. And the ho. At the consideration stage of a bill. A. The speaker shall call the number of each clause. And the clerk shall read the head notes of each clause. If no amendment is preferred, the speaker shall put the caution that clause stand but of the bill. After each clause has been called, B, where a member raises, when a clause is called to indicate that a member intends to move an amendment, the speaker shall not put the caution on the clause until the member has been heard. And with one na and right now, if we say bibri, it is a we share order 171. Parliamentary standard orders now. As a where a member intend to delete, amend, or introduce a provision in a bill which has passed through the consideration stage, the member may immediately before a sponsor rises to move the motion for the third reading of the bill. Move that the bill passes through a second consideration either wholly or in the respect of a particular part or part of the bill or some proposed new clause or new schedule. And you come on, be in right, of course. You be the home commander pay, you will see the city.

0: inti ni nyina yemfansua de na yenkoye dem na sesie ya majority da so chere se ye nya hwibie dia kana no ana yaka dia kana no ana yaka inti school owners no ba ko se as I'm saying try ya de be fe no a my God have mercy. Now, social order 172 that will say third reading of bills. Well, a bill has passed through the consideration stage. The third reading shall not be taken until at least one sitting day has elapsed. And he will say upon a motion that the bill be now read the third time. Any member may move an amendment to delete the words. Read the third time and then insert the word in rejected. Maminko Ahmadi Sumbrana, Minko Shufuatim Wakwa in the central region. Na Mene Honorable Tidu Vondi Emonkomo. Honorable, good morning. Honorable, good morning. Majority Minka.
1: Hello, yeah, Pachamitonga.
0: And I don't pay pump to say.
1: Mamini kencha wani anya breti yai wa fidi kesi so.
0: Okay.
1: Endra no. Na mecha humem na eradi huu ya mabu adiji His Excellency John Dramani Mahama abeche yai. Na 24-hour economy marketer ECC across the country no. Na mecha humem ni asha yadi anase.
0: Okay.
1: Enti Endra mikoye se juma no. Cha humachi ana mabedu nkraya. Yeah, but your parliament is doing the issue.
0: Okay. Na Andra, they see parliament. So now
1: what? See, no parliament, you know. In as much as I'm not this age, you know, you are able to fulfill. I'm will be, you know, I participate in parliamentary proceedings.
0: Very well. Very well. Speaker of Parliament, decision they say. 97.9. Speaker of Parliament, the decision na o take ye ever LGBT bill na who ni say?
1: Yo, me da say. Oh, first of all, as I see in the as I said, Parliament, we are masters of our own game.
0: That's right.
1: We can do anything we want at any time. Mr. Speaker is the boss of the House, and he can do anything. Once it's within the laws and our standing orders, you know, will be to me a year, your baby, ain't you know, his decision to say he wants the bill to come back so we can look at it again. In all honesty, there is absolutely nothing wrong with it. And I think so. Emrana, Friday. Yeah, appropriations in every year, considerations, no, sorry. Yeah, considerations in every year. Yeah, amendment in every year. Yeah, passing no, into law, no, and no so problem be anyhow. So there is nothing, absolutely nothing. Yeah, Fumusu Ubia Ubia, Mr. Speaker, and Yam Fumusu.
0: And T. Speaker, not a problem, they say.
1: Fumusu.
0: Honorable T. Divondi.
1: Minia.
0: Speaker, I'm a problem in the sense. So, what's the reason to occur, sir? Almost as a revisit Bill Nibium.
1: Oh, Mr. Speaker is only responding to the agitation coming from one of the main sponsors of the bill. Listen to the king. And number two, Mr. Speaker, believe me, sir, this is a social bill that and not necessarily a political bill. It is taking into consideration sexual and family rights and all that in according to our constitution per our Ghanaian culture. And Myanmar say, you know, it must be devoid of all political inclinations and political attributions and all that. And in Tino, they say, look, I mean, we don't want any acrimony to come associated with this bill. They must be so clean, it must be so... passing the bill was wrong or against any constitutional provision. No. One can be bizarre.
0: Some portion of the standing orders. And what is the essence of that? Under 170, 171, and 172.
1: Well, it does not also necessarily mean, say, when considerations are exhausted and bills are passed, it constitutes any breach of the of our standing orders. No. Citation of those things, yes, I agree.
0: Uh-huh.
1: But he did not specifically say passing the bill was against the constitution. No. We cannot infer and think say to Nipana Kasia net respect. You see, there be one can, yeah, one cano, no one can.
0: Or the 170 mean kanka krebi was said at the consideration stage of a bill. The speaker shall call the number of each clause, and the clerk shall read the head notes of each clause. If no amendment is preferred, the speaker shall put the caution that clause stand part of the bill after each clause has been called. B, you know, say where a member rises when a clause is called to indicate that the member intend to move an amendment. The speaker shall not put the caution on the clause until the member has been heard. C, you know, say any amendment proposed to an amendment shall be dealt with before a decision is taken on the original amendment. Now, what is the essence of this? Said the speaker, a pronounce here on the statement anymore.
1: Yes, of course. Mr. Speaker was referring to that clause within the standing order, and it is in his right, only reminding everybody, these are the procedures we use in passing bill. Number two, I don't think there is any member of parliament that is complaining that he rise to make an amendment and he was shut down without being listening to. I think that it was the first deputy speaker of parliament who presided over the passage. I don't think there is any single member of parliament Mr. Speaker, first deputy speaker, shutting it down without listening to him. There is nothing like that. So reminding all Ghanaians and members of parliament about the provision in the standing order does not mean it was breached.
0: Okay. Yes,
1: Mr. Speaker is a very clear person, absolutely clear-minded person, a man I so believe, sir. He's loved by everybody, including my good self. He's a man who do not hide. He speaks his mind and he says it the way it is. His communication is absolutely clear. There are no ambiguities in his communication. And what he said, he never mentioned that a member of parliament stood on his feet to make an amendment that he was shut down and was not listened to. No. The fact that he quoted those clauses, reminding everybody this is what goes, the passing of bill, these are the clauses that it goes through, no, does not suggest in any way, say, or can I say, there is a breach of that constitutional provision. I don't think you heard that.
0: Okay, so honorable, I'm sure, say, yeah, oh boy, my yes, you know, no paper. Where a member intend to delete, amend, or introduce a provision in a bill which has passed through the consideration stage, the member may, immediately before a sponsor rises to move the motion for the third reading of the bill, move that the bill passes through a second consideration, either wholly or in respect of a particular part or part of the bill or some proposed new clause or new schedule. BBF yenye wen film ni ade ade no enu ntina speaker excited this very portion
1: no listen
0: okay
1: Mr. Speaker, again, Makacho said, he do not like speaking in ambiguity. Mr. Speaker's pronouncement, as I know him, no, on ka and someone, I didn't some foreign foreign home. Yeah, we back in we are now called him, no one ya NTS here. Into Mr. Speaker, be kasa, or can someone in its entirety, totality. Into no. In reading that clause again, interesting, he was preached. He was trying to bring clarity in his decision or taking on. Again, sir, one of the members of parliament, either from NDC or MPP, I'm sorry, sir, or person or proposal amendment to any portion of the bill.
2: The fox.
1: And that the person was not listening to or was not heard. I tell you, Mr. Speaker would have put that particular incident out there in his statement. Number two, so once we have some Tronia who were representative for Omuya correspondence, our Mujina Gallery, Public Gallery, I shared the Equasunyanano. I don't think, sir, we bet in Yapo, ni papa, or Embrace, anything here, or free. MPP and now NDC side, majority or minority side, what I propose is saying, yeah, amendment, you know, this is what happens. The fact that you rise to make amendment, propose amendment, does not mean it's accepted to the bill as part of the bill.
0: Okay.
1: Every amendment that is proposed by any member of parliament is subject to strict proof, strict interrogation, according to the law and the standing orders. So, for example, Mr. Speaker, I remember, yeah, your first one, now, before this one signing.
2: 97.9.
1: We got to a stage that we were considering what could be married to. And we were saying that people could even marry to utensils in their house. Adia and any womb. We'll be crossing me, you know, and I'm no aware no. So I roast myself and I may make it. He said, marriage must be consented. So if these things cannot talk, how do you marry them? How can it become a proper marriage? There is a suggestion from another side of the house, and he said, yes, in as much as this cannot talk, therefore cannot consent to marriage. So, you understand?
0: Okay.
1: You may think you have a brilliant idea, but who the two tried, you'll be suitable, Bano. You will outdo all that you think you have in your mind. Into the fact that somebody rises, propose amendment to a bill, does not automatically become part of the bill. It will be subjected to strict proof, strict discussions. There are very fine lawyers and lawmakers in the house. We will put it into strict interrogations and proof.
0: Okay.
1: When it makes sense according to law, according to our constitution, and according to the standing orders, it will therefore be added. But there is nobody who made any proposition or maybe observations and desire to make a proposal to amend portions of the bill that was shut down.
0: Okay. Honorable Wendy.
1: Yes.
0: I'm Sir Unia, Honorable Nana Sefoji Abahumaneso, Member of Parliament for the Good People of Bosumi Frehom. Ma menti the side of the issue that you entrust later. Honorable Pacho, good morning. Nana Mache. Nana me who announce where. Hello, Nana. Monshana, my name is Senior Monk Waka Krana. I'm say, Nana Batozo. Oh, too bad. Monshana Monkonetan and Iena, Menino, and Trust. Nana Batozo.
3: Okay.
0: Good. Mamincha, be them Yakwaba, and Ralph Fox, Money Driver. So, be that's the son of Payfraji, I say Monk Waka Krana. Enra de course ewo parliament na said the nkomone si ko among for bukra were teasing the system they say headmaster na twa exams nim o me say yen twa exams ne foforo ebinum so so o monti ase ne adeade ma ye view kakra mo minority no na mo putu motion bi ana se bi ana mo madwene mu no said na mo person ne man ko no ankosa enu ntina lead to say yes suspend it bill nana.
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0: na ai orobo em say speaker site some standing orders ibinum say 71 17 170 171 72 I don't know it's saying
1: Mantu
0: kasa nbiom Okay. Mr. Munye, are you watching, mommy? Speaker, SIT, some of the position of the standing orders, portion of them, 170, 171, 172. The country at 20 say of free leadership, no makushia. I don't know what you're saying.
1: Speaker, at the fufro, a BSC, Ewo, ye court order. In fact, that 170, 171, 172, Nina Kasa about bills in the house and how bills are treated in the house. Now, at the end, say, a passive bill, say, we are, say, Ubi was no assembly can. The point is that members, not a speaker. So now the speaker is begging and after appealing. Members will have to move a rescinding motion. So I said, Obi moving, no be a second day. Now house now dear to move. And no penna ever my bill no as I'm back.
0: Okay. It
1: is that confusion here who honorable mama I got speaker anymore. Maybe I also go for no go water. Me, I know it before the idea that go. Send me, and I said, I mean, count over shooting a few games to that. Yay, MPP, Yanko show be our boss, say, the sign bill be our. Said you, Sebby. 2016, a manifesto may be new. 2020, a manifesto may be new. The idea to your bed in NDC 4 years, I'm dodging in Crawford. Coffer, did he buy a private member's bill? I'm open to sign LGBTQ bill. See that too, and can be dear what bill will be no a be what your act will be a mere more gun. It will be a children's act, it will be a criminal act, it will be a marriage act, a constitution. It will be a it's Bonibia will be you, Kumuhano, you will a mry a liberty me a do. A dear Nayan, a yes, up to Mosina, a do baby, not LGBT for Nasoria, or my billboard, or Moko meetings, or my party, or Moka here at the end of the past year. Ewo, Chimpala, I know school books, Bunu. It was where the problem came from. And yeah, yes, sir, yeah, bra, sa promotion, sa advocacy, sa adiano. Just yet.
0: Okay.
1: And no, the my year pay no. So build up one day, yes, yeah, a knock, prohibition of advocacy.
2: Fox.
1: Nothing, oh no, Baba Pasia, Baba Ma exemptions, the prohibitions, and your friend is saying, advocacy. Let's just say, build up one day, and what about the year 3 or no? Are they telling us, say, the 8th Parliament bill and the 9th Parliament bill? No, not a woman say, who did not let our year do my quadrim say, report to LGBT as a my betuana, no be room, sir. Not be any musa lawyer, ni would be a sub Emma gay near a betu. Be any musa, be any musa doctor, or some gay near a now money grow a betu. Be any musa. We are exemptions, Mutu Fum, and answer this almost say. It's exemptions, Namodia Mano, said Doctor Nibetini, and a lawyer Nibet, exemptions. If you are, person just say, if you are, said lawyer Nibikudi, Kenya Samoya Betina. So, what was the offense of giving that exceptions?
0: Okay.
1: Yeah, Junior, your position is said, you, bra, sir, LGBT Samoya K. These are a group of people and advocates who are influential. Powerful within society and the world. And what more rights now, more advocating for you. Your legal luminaries, they're advocating for some rights, you know. So when you give that exemption and advocacy, lawyer be a lawyer, lawyer but, you know, or be hiding under her. And now, making your question, lawyer be a tea, now a hiding under her, yeah, yes, and a human. You see, academic writings, one more coin. Hey, now if I'm the LGBT, just a no. You can't go internet. You can't go journals. You can't go articles. You wait to find it. And people want to find it. What's the research finding? You don't find it. I don't want
0: to.
1: Simple.
0: Aye, nanay.
1: You know, I hear Brano. What's that man? For 4 crying women, you talk to be a fan. Yeah, yeah,
2: Fox.
1: And that's
2: 97.9.
1: It is a, you know, you know, so you need numbers, you know, you're the unopened everything you have. And see, bell as a moon. And right for the end of and he said, no, in your bell as a moon when find a home because the good for the budget.
0: Now, I'm sir, I honorable TD Von D or Lan at you. Member of Parliament for honorable TD Von D, member of Parliament for Chufatimoqua. Or Lan at you. Honorable TD.
1: Me too. And now okay. He's a journalist. Now, okay. LGBT Asamuba. Now, Maho report, I will read you, Swa. I'm Rabbi Tiwana.
0: Honorable Tidi, what's your question now? What's your question, Honorable Asafa Jebisai?
4: Aha, Tidi.
1: Exemptions, no?
4: I said, my T excerpts of it, I don't know whether, or no, Obisa say, it's Parliament bill near passing, you know.
0: Aha.
4: Now, a woman say, a lawyer ni ejino bi eti wo mrash emradi bi asem di bi a ye chini tumu ana nya sa no bi sa
0: na journalist so ka bi fa ho ye chini tumu ana
4: okay ti
1: sam say bi unu ehin fa no ye tre say so bi lawyer ni bi ko ana say doctor ni bi ana radio presenter ni bi e ko say LGBT tribe chin won chem bi o
0: okay yenko
1: okay
4: me pa cho ma mi ni asem ya no ye
0: ya no
1: okay
4: number 1 as a seminary, yes, yes, sir. The bill presented to 8th Parliament, any parliament, 9th Parliament, you know, can never be the same by law.
1: It's
2: said.
1: Why?
4: Hear me, hear me.
1: Listen.
4: You are a nice what? Gentleman. Stop that. Listen to me.
1: Say what kind of crap and a power when you are
4: done. Not here.
1: Mama will be able to say, Bill me, Nuna, Bill no me, Nuna, and yet,
4: The 8th Parliament will go with its activity. Then the new Parliament, which is the 9th Parliament, will come with its activity. Where you know, any idea will be in him, will be in him. Number two. Sabela, ya di abba 9th Parliament, you know, a due consideration stage. Amendment, our 8th Parliament bill, be by, you know, does not necessarily mean, say, a new debate or 9th Parliament. But at the end of the day, amendment must be under the law, the constitution, and must actually go by the standing orders. Okay. And you know, so because I then a bill I did by 8th Parliament, you know, young Koku Krusa bill, no, you pass the 8th Parliament. I'm from Koma, His Excellency John Dramani Mahama, so on sign here. Next, as a parliament, you may be no yanti as yet. Because you cannot do that.
0: Honorable, listen.
4: Number three. Sir, why would you do, sir? An 8th Parliament bill, no? A name is a lawyer, ni. I could hear some more via your castle, no, so I a gay, and I say a doctor for to me, if you want, and some trouble moon to me report. Now, would you to me say any more? What is wrong about mentioning it now?
1: Thank you. Number four, this particular bill,
4: more the proponent of the bill. The main proponent, Honorable Fodjo. One of Trump who said, subject to the constitution of Ghana, and the constitution must not be given to people shredded with ambiguity. It is our responsibility of members of parliament, as members of parliament, to interpret the constitution as we understand it. According to constitution, you know, these are the provisions. First one about 8th Parliament, you know. Next our provision, Kurano, yam breach here. Now then the next we are body namu kuku wajikum. What is wrong about this bill?
1: LGBT for number call party, no. Sad driver, no. So I'm coming. Restaurant, LGBT for number call third year, near you on restaurant for no for monk. Your friend is a baba, on back with you, Mutu, or no baba, no, on Kahoo, and Lucy, I exempt no. Your friend is a teacher, or better, all my new school, or Lucy, I exempt no. Your friend's okay. You cannot write that. That is why we are saying something to the post.
4: Hold on.
1: The Baba is a professional Baba. And bred by the MVP. Professional Baba. They also render services. They can render those services to persons of LGBTQ people. And if this...
4: Okay, listen. Listen.
0: That is why I called you.
4: Listen. MPP. Na samene omo asamene se adena se obi ye gay na se okodina barbering shop a na baba no so opeso yi nitia na baba na yi nitia manu ana. Is that the problem?
1: Debbie, you are not getting it. Me see.
4: Uh-huh. So maybe I'm not hearing you well.
0: Ya butiti no dey ya butiti no for some minutes.
4: Me too.
1: Me see.
5: you are saying that yes, it's subject to the constitution. Majority for me there. You are teasing out the subject to the constitution to make things clear, Meboa. So if that is the argument you are advancing there, and yet for any baby can home because all of them too will be rendering service because LGBT for no, they are also nipak saying now. So list every services they will take in this world. Now exempt to those services. Now the bill now I am at the cam will be an
4: okay. Okay,
5: we are teachers, we are market women, we are restaurant, we are beer, because they are also human and they take services from everybody. So subject to the consumer, you are making it explicit.
4: Honorable, me pachewo, we share. Bill, no. Proponent of the bill, no. I am no question on which row, almost a subject to the constitution. On which row, Yana?
5: No,
4: I'm only asking whether it is there or not.
5: Yeah, it's not subject to the constitution.
4: My brother, please. People are listening to us. They want to learn. Is it true that subject to the constitution is part of the proponent's, you know, proposal to the bill? Subject to the constitution. What is your problem? What is that? You people, your problem.
0: 97.9.
4: Just 1 second,
0: Okay.
4: Let me try exams. Now let me say, these are some of the things that you do to prevent, say, malaria. For example, wash your hand. Clean your surrounding. Does it mean that is the only thing you should do? I'm an English lecturer. Meet me actually. Listen, MPP, you have no problem with this bill at all.
0: 97.9.
4: You don't have any problem at all.
0: Previous bill na do sign no. And this is CRD, no. Area and a friend advocacy, no. Essay.
4: Okay, but that's it. The essay. According to the constitution, there is no former bill in the former parliament that can be subject to a new parliament. So that question do not even arise at all.
0: There be sir, one man a did be on the buy, no. Not more interest, me bow. Or more did be on the buy, no. Or more percent than be on the game.
5: Because me did any say, now the abono, a player who bet me a foul dear di bonena, person in Panabayan, and also soon jazz.
4: Baron,
0: okay.
4: I am in one waka crowd, the entire in one man is MPP 4
5: Because also a lawyer's what academic writing. Academic writing.
6: And I'm so we are lawyer need
5: from advocacy.
6: Nana, well, so I'm sorry, your lawyer needs.
5: Who defends, who promotes the rights of
6: I'm Roberts. I'm Roberts. I'm Roberts.
5: In a professional way.
6: See, you know, one second. I'm Roberts.
5: Now they know
0: it's okay. I'm
6: police for.
0: It's okay.
6: I'm the police for the CNN. I'm police for the Sabi.
0: It's okay.
6: You are calm, Robert Nibako. A police for no, she am Robert. No, I'm rush it in the hospital. What you are saying? The NTIA is trying to say. That is
5: fundamental right. I'm Robert. You only at the hospital. Doctor, Obeshi, I'm Robert. No, doctor, you're betting. Why the kind? Why the kind?
6: Hear me. Oh,
5: I'm rubbing.
6: Doctor, no.
5: There is no problem.
6: Oh, share I'm Robert now. I'm rent. Yes, Obeshi, I'm Robert. No. Fox. And if this will be a gay, not so call hospital. I'm rent. Yes, I according to the proponent of the bill, no, obviously the provision of the bill is subject to the Constitution of Ghana. We only mention few incidences that are part of the subjections to the Constitution of Ghana. If you also have some of the examples you want to cite, bring it on.
0: All right, Honorable Mundi.
6: Kana dia mo ye nyina no. Montumi nka asamba ko a eyasem boni a ewa beli aya pasi mu.
0: Honorable Mundi.
6: Asamba ko pani entie.
0: Honorable Mundi.
6: Papa.
0: Medasi. Why?
6: Oda masese sai.
0: Ya wie, ya wie. Na
6: ayi.
0: Oh, ya wie, ya wie. Dem mpesa o kana waka na ye. Eye.
6: Ete mesra mo mi sai ni bill MPP for no.
0: Now,
6: Akufo-Addo has signed the bill now. You see, Akufo-Addo had the opportunity to leave a very enviable legacy.
0: Headmaster, I see and treasure absent before the encounter of Fro. Why?
6: The encounter. Zero no, Munya, and no, no, Munya.
0: Nana Bato also, Allah. Okay, Nana Free. So, Victoria Kwawa, Unimino.
6: Wana.
0: Victoria Kwawa, or a newscaster, or if you have Unimino.
6: I am a tibbing.
0: Also, watch y'all.
6: But that's the video. This
0: one. You as a headmaster, but yes, I as a conductor for fra. Go work for some work to apple. Do a trip.
6: Zero, I'm a man. I'm a
0: man. I'm a man. I'm a man. I'm a man. I'm a man. I'm a man. I'm a man. I'm a man. I'm a man. I'm a man. I'm a man. I'm a man. I'm a man. I'm a man. I'm a man. I'm a man. I'm a man. I'm a man. I'm a man. I'm a man. I'm a man. I'm a man. For Atimokwa on the ticket of the NDC, and then Honorable Nana Sefoji Ayem, a member of parliament for Bosumi Frahon constituency on the ticket of the NPP. Na Yeno Mudin Komo, a war, and ready to see ye a war, Parliament House, Komon Ketin Ketin Yadia, the Nanka may both ways be actual, and ready to speak a Kanan come in both months. Now, Yatras, 16 minutes past 8. Now, Paul Specialist Herbal Hospital, the 9-time award winner for Hepatitis B. Yeah, now, walk so much like quine, fibroid near us, and yeah, they are the Ninina Mutuas here. I have 0244-544-422. Now, yeah, you also are a pay. Sansuna, Simmons Herbal Clinic. One of the support, you papa, papa, papa, papa, papa, papa, papa, stroke, pa, and a sexual weakness. Ah, gonorrhea, and yeah, they are the Hawaiian syphilis. And then the AK Kahunina, low sperm count. Kopebi! From which is a coin. And a paya, Maso Koraman Pom. My name, I shall Koraman Purua Bank in the Dinshire anymore. 0240-826-995. 0240-826-995. Now, you're new. So, Sansa Kodi Royal Enterprise, or the Reco Herbal Mixture, and Sobasi Kokone Pressure and Infections, I would do Nina. And also, Utua Sea Cra. And a paya maker say, if you much like crying, then you put him wa 0244-470067. Now you're cool, and you also are a pay the medium herbal powder, no, and a stroke room, but it's true, Canada diabetes. And they say, won't pull me, which welcomes a show. Cacrano a bread near the other day. Wouldn't him the air can't you put any ball cocoa into you share dominion herbal powder, nippy. Nanum, and upon one will be a new one will be, una okui, unu be a tracker be a. And in penny for monk, 0543 158195. Now, Domidon have our powder. Penny for and you so and a pay, maybe as to me and quay. Enra, Speaker of Parliament Kasai. Nenuna, I generated this in Kome way in our and a pay. Embrace him, everyone would do the TV. Now, Krata a free Konfanochi teaching hospital by say emergency unit one ye betu san say mpani we why ya mabdudu e be burudu e betu na eye ayrohusem pa
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0: say teaching hospital say na minim sir, you need alternative be a beam. Because I don't know, I'm just reading it, you know. A bear runner, and if I be a horse, because of name of binti. Your environment, you cry calling for that. A prayer, prayer, ne, you're a more dinner, they are day. And what is the alternative? The best alternative. And I'm not sure. And I'm also a policy analyst. We're a constant member on my program. Nana Mpacho Fiboko there.
8: Adumara.
0: Good.
8: Sir, it's in Suboko.
0: It's Suboko. Headmaster and SWF.
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8: Also, trying to. We say MPs, Nina, Kasa, Kasa, Kasa, say, yeah. Headmaster and say, Baba. Because then, honorable, but one didn't say no one said, well, we are now wood castle. But I can't say headmaster, say, Baba, I'm
0: seeing
8: you. Well, Chamuno, a Juan, I just have to try. Headmaster did, but nay, yes, so. Very, very interesting times.
0: Yeah, yeah.
8: Now, if you say, when you know, yeah, dear, I was here, they can't, you're learning caps, they're learning, you know.
0: Yeah.
8: Na yetu ya niyama bibri free. E niyama ACC mu.
0: Yeah.
8: If we say, wanche ya, diya obe kane nenu. Ye bo biye machi nao. 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

0: ase e no mu pass e it is a speaker ba no se de omu ye ni nyina no waye shocked na that wasn't the instruction na uja ya yenhwe sa de anu nso ye se speaker ni hwa ni instruction de man omu fa na omu fa
1: ano ni asem no
0: na da bida bibie mu nso no sei na ye expect se ne ma besi na president so preemptive by say oh a interview no call no you can minim the de
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0: President could do ho. Any the necessity. No, so akoma omu Chatham House fui. 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Uwe mo gana ha.
1: Yes.
0: Se wey se uba ya wo sign. Eti Parliament okra wo se se no. Ya wodi speaker aka ya wodi proponent ni bi sponsors ni bi aka ya wodi leadership aka ese president beye ah di odi mo akotene pa proponent no majority side no say Sam George
1: ai
0: yetin nka baabiya o si se president but no one signs are be way within a stipulated time o ma ni nya na hoto
1: he will attack the president.
0: It is say we attack him and now we attack him. This a video no beka say oh eh bia honorable von this beka say once a free this parliament by hand ain't me nye pe.
1: Aye.
0: And you think a relay po now relay as oh the car ye ni nyina ye gitu.
1: We enka ye nyasem bia.
0: Aha. It is say mu eyi na eba no. Eno na chere say tables ten ya. Na no esisa. And nipa de ni kwa sen kasa na taaye enso abanisa be de se headmaster abemwa mati se eyi keka keka majority leader
1: was so some pretty busy
0: as e de wo keka aka no won to ne bo na niam bi wo ha wo committee hu bebiri a ebedu ba bi no na wo ye be ma pia ye kuja because wo leadership enye general enye chairman of NDC honorable said you get na actually time of pam leaders ni fi ho eh o ka so yi honorable henry this
1: new
0: mutaka fi ho wo keka de nti o ye ni ade ade no it means say se wo mo free chire e betumi aye yes ade ne de a wo kasa kura so ohwe ho ye yes because what ye the president kan ye adoptailing into the asani ade speaker be ye ni nei as a part of it speaker kura say procedure is say na say who ye leader na o kabia o so be measured in your thoughts because ebedu baby no na aye entrenched position but medium fee say speaker abam no headmaster abam no o mun toto ne amayi amendment note say 31 32 no e dose too much o mun titisu kakra wosu omu ya edeboto yem baba because o say a bill of this nature need consensus it is a point me and reach consensus na obi otinche bia hu ne sene ne esi wo eyi su ya e je se mo amunti mo hwase ana mo de ko pass the bill to become a law na che se die ko si an se e 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utterances and thoughts
1: because for the first time I say speaker kan say one of the leaders say

0: on tiasie na the canon running no one ever
1: na bishop council so college bishop council statement no so omo so dey buy no e say omo di omo em so omo so stand ni say bill na na e take canon na omo omo nyina age tu mu no on no omo nim
0: yeah
1: send ya na take canon na
0: yes first idea no
1: yes e no na omo nim it is a omo so tangent no no a na e wo say obi a wo ka bibia no titiru majority leader in parliament e wo say oyɛ tactful na wa anka asem a ebedu baabi wo sisa wa asem baka 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after there you will be eating back your words then sir na amao principle no aye eti enyina at least ehwe ye yiye na ye ehwe ne pass no ekwan bi so
0: na
1: beti aboa ye nyina
0: we did this a base so back bi
1: back to
0: say in sense your amendment bi ni adiade
1: say there say headmaster there na o kanana wono the bad na obi antimi a opposu dia because say e consideration stage dia na che say dia e course final reading ni nyina no will be rendered void because na che say was consideration stage enti third reading dia no e mbi because e cut free ho na omukoye free second reading eba if we second reading eba dia it means say niam bia e be keka ho final reading no it's not part of it enti it might affect the shape and form of this current bill now.
0: Hey, Asimo. Anyway, you call na Enra. I think I'm a pay crowd. Yeah, press statement beer. Na omuche se confirm not just sitting in the emergency center ho. Say pani ho ni adi adinti was a paying for closing the down. Say omo you be a bim for now.
2: Fox
0: 97.9. Minimara, I do say I can't watch much about the hospitals are your war in the region because Ashanti region, let's serve it. So many regions are a war around to the extent I'll say we go to this tangent, we do Haiti. Nana, so now I had you, I deny a critical.
1: Almost the same as the friend no bed syndrome. Hey, adekro, hey, and they say emergency unit on. They have capacity. Umu capacity. Say yes, die. Share IRF for maybe a 35, and I find say be a 50, and they show. After the nipper 50 aba, but I could be come nature no bed no na abanu but she said the could be beyond the 30 or the 50 depending on colors no any calculation bi omu eye
0: yeah
1: atwam ama omu ni bed ni omu de that structure so omu ye say de that form ni ade no atimi aduru e bi kura double the original capacity a emergency eyi no ana on say yes answer a it might affect the quality of care because a nipa be five say be a nipa 15 or so obi ada nem paso obi a machine si no so obi a wo doctor sa ehwe no na se afa de o makwa akoduru 100 and something a den care e na be obema 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
0: Many of the regions. Edan Ashanti region. Sir, teaching hospitals. Majority of the regions. Edan. Into to that extent, yeah. That's another person catching. 7.9. That person catching me. I don't know who's him. Pa.
1: Enti. Tragedy. No. Wait. Bye. So. Enye. Union. He. The. Was he a general? The. Enye. No. The. Was he a yen? Say. Yen. Say. No. Baby. Hospital. Why? We are. Must be monka. Who. Fin. Oh. We be. Obi. 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
1: 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Me me say, me nye interested in everything about one district, one factory. 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
0: Wa Musa Dankwa.
1: Yes.
0: Global Info.
1: Global Info. Obetimi agu NDC.
0: Asimo.
1: Ne se binim se behia so obebusam se di NDC.
0: Ah, he say I didn't try. A very important question.
1: Onze Global Info. Eye service bi. E ma ne fe fai.
0: Okay.
1: Fire. And obenya control. It is any for multi news for you. Control our economy. Na ibi ane as we move the dictator piece na. Say so say.
0: No more regime changes.
1: He say enra ina ba ena. We move Bank of Ghana. As we move, yes we move town we move complex. No
0: complex.
1: We move say. Joy for Emma fake.
0: Watch and throw.
1: Fake Ben. Fake no joy na ne finance minister.
0: Yeah.
1: Ebi nkomo timer 2025 budget ne buy.
0: Yeah.
1: And a finance minister lament on Bank of Ghana liquidity position. Say losses be ewo ho. Equity losses ewo ho. Mm-hmm. Na enye taxpayers money. Any e de a recapitalize womb. A munti. Omuja from within. Domuwa, omu perse, omutonga, a bay, ye no munton. First, our boy, eye, Bank of Ghana. Omu bank complex. And womunton fanti, omukasu. And the didimwa bedru bebia. Woman didim kobo. Messes, media for no delina one here.
0: Yeah.
1: Oma record minimum say. Yeah, Oma record recording yeah, kofo yeah, on yeah, this. Am Oma committee you no more. And Oma your mu story say you are contemplating selling Bank of Ghana complex now.
0: Yeah.
1: The enunti e bet me amaya ye Africa nyina bank no. After this facility ni yet me Africa bank then ye nya after
0: yeah,
1: no.
0: Yeah.
1: Na we no e was say to us sabre was say no na nketo aso. E no na ma sa banking na yin ba. Afedu omu kwa kaya. Ma quote omu. Say. Oma ye. False publication.
0: Yeah.
1: Meanwhile, finance minister diya wade namno. Eni diya Bank of Ghana ekano. 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
2: 97.9
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0: die
1: e de adrenting die in the agreement no small wi a mumie hu
0: e de odo de beba
1: ba wi a mumie hu
0: odo de beba now I say busa dan kwere be go and listen when you
1: see busa dan kwanya control it is say bank of ghana die ni yeah you for nya control economy no mu na ko dollar be ko say petrol be ko say lawyer fair be ko say na e shishye ya from 80 this we ya ko do 17 no busa dan kwai had it right at the initiate and we need credibility. It's based on the credibility, no?
0: Okay.
1: And then they all build it on the credibility. Okay. But as to which direction I have for the and who come on here. Ebra, Musa Dankwa, Emma, lead. I say, by election, I have a course. Baba Jama, I'm no. Baba Jama and me winning.
0: Yeah.
1: Our primaries. No. Baba Jama true challenge say obey winning on the war grounds obey winning.
0: Mm-hmm.
1: E Baba Jama e winning.
0: Ayawaso.
1: Ayawaso central. Anna, eba main election and a by election. O kadie Baba Jama e binyane was ropa. 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
0: Ayawaso east mu
1: Ayawaso
0: east 97.9
1: Ayawaso east wo go there e ye you
0: no say west mu na ye John Dumelo west we gone and e John so east
1: okay.
0: Baba Jama.
1: Ena central ye eyi ho no.
0: Ai.
1: Yeah. Ena. Mm-hmm. Oye.
0: Prediction
1: no for the by election.
0: Mm.
1: Ena ne de na mem na Baba Jama de na no oka no.
0: Yeah.
1: Ebem. After that. Ena obeye. Obeye. And you say, NDC,
2: 97.9.
1: Presidential year, Ebe Basun.
0: Primaries, no.
1: Primaries, no. First of the hour, yeah, no. Or the Nipabe 17.
0: It.
1: And the year. Now, Dr. Spiel Gabra Munina come. But now, Vice President, and come. Hey. Oh, yeah, no. And what I said there, or that top, eh, Honorable Herina Idrisu. Just one more Kenya, apart from Vice President on Kahun, Honorable Herina Idrisu, I take it lead. Inti, chairman of NDC, Edda, Baba, Herina Idrisu, chief of staff, Edda Nechi, Ato Forcing Danechi. Umunyina kanyina danachi
0: mhm
1: bet vice president inim intend this for your official he say umu mpade na Musa Danko ye no na saa so bi won ko fast bi ama party no umu kachre no point blank ano no so be ka na bonten say info analytic enye ono e institution it is all cause mo ono as in person no mo nya institution ni de umu ye o madwuma it will be come out be at it say I catch the warning no as you see then the next question was say na adena vice president by aye convention bi obi e obedi vice president bi a NDC no obehu ana on the back of flag bearer e bi na mu ana bi a okoye na uye wei otisa kwosisa obi aka ho bi na vice president the one for nanka see anything.
0: I'm fine, go.
1: It's nature dynamics, no. Ebesisa. Then the only first. Yeah, we are handle this. A year fast. Enna, oko organize education hono.
0: Yeah.
1: Organize program hona. Vice president. Enna bed ba a special guest.
0: Ebeka sash ye.
1: Now all kasa na you so minister of education eh handle this. Honorable honna. O lady park no.
0: Yeah.
1: O Musa dan kwadi no.
0: Yeah.
1: Eko ka say. Oh. Onu de wa gidi say the first female president.
0: Yes.
1: Ebe ye vice president o gina hui. Eh. Wo ne ne gina o wo hui. Won na obeye eh. It means say why endorse no. Because o ba be president o anko prime minister we ni wo party numa. O be dan ma akwa akodu say o ba be president.
0: Yeah.
1: It na je say endorsement of a form. Meanwhile, Musa dan kwa ye na yi no so we no nka ho enti afternoon as o hwe ya o se vice president so dia na nko bi a enim se one no wo ayi pa eye okujeto ablokwa because no one na wo education
0: yeah
1: e no okujeto efiri ho call information
0: yeah.
1: But bibia be si education bia na okujeto ko ona na ye press conferences and call for e kaya that time everything me ma chok ne me ma chok ti an that time ni nyina onu nana eye ana koba say against all odds the onu ade nanu aka efa private jet who say on pne ma private jet ni sa ne ma ne ma ne presidency na koba say vice president ho edodo no
0: yeah
1: okọ all out going for private jet for the vice president against the principles that why yet why established wo Ghana eti timer on abu hen na disu bewura musa no na akoye eyi between ono ne honorable okujeto
0: okay
1: eti education and foreign affairs wo encounter bia ekokọ so sabre no
0: yeah
1: 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Vice president abeka then eyi eyi abeto first honorable ato forcing because economy dollar say
0: ena
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2: 97.9
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0: yeah
1: 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open lu
0: I say
1: nanya wuna oba chief of staff for say o ma say then dey million dollars bi
0: na huge amount of money
1: o dey survey bi ba one farm ma afa dey buy a first four kra
0: below the
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1: 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Are you getting the trend?
0: Yes.
1: So after no wa be publish it. Wo so onka ho. En e ko ba se se eyi dem pa. 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
0: Yeah.
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0: elections
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0: yeah
1: and wono so e reply we say
0: the okwa
1: thank you turn. The original thank you turn. The credible thank you turn. Not the skinny why thank you turn.
0: Papa no. Any president mama dear.
1: Any president mama. 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
1: 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Okay. 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For what? 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E wie elections. Amen this ye we na wi. Na why the need for sadi e wi kura? Enke free him. Ene no so edi ni nchi ni wa hwe. E wo ho. Now from
0: Nana Adaruma, I confanochi issue no. I'm saying Pierre no abahumane so to clarify some issues.
1: Okay.
0: Kwame Frimpong, Ekasade ma confanochi teaching hospital. Ma mintie no wanu tubi na yentwaso. Kwame Mache.
4: Mejo so.
0: Neti sano pay.
4: Nami Adaruma.
0: Yede radiasi. Management I issue statement. 7.9. Mukase. Accident unit in emergency unit no more close no for 24 hours because why am I brosun ti a man from money in tre other unit no mona mokasa
4: okay and right and then I can tell you now emergency center in 24 no doctors in 24 no my own say cases are bottom people no big yeah set car yeah big giant new cases here and son say or more FM say new cases never no. And yeah, dear, or many a space. Now, more be transfer, be a bit messy. A damn poor district hospitals and peripheral hospitals, and then be a boom, so and I am man. 7.9. And go back to answer copy and say, cases never dump me or confirmation. A better near ye be a free one, Nanka, or Maba Bejaris, and Maba to my son or so. No, you may home number. No, the data be betraying. So, as an emergency center, a 37 bed capacity facility. Imagine, you more than 60. Now, how come it's a red ward now? If any par 7 now, imagine par 13. And now, how come it's orange, if any par 12 now, imagine par over 30. The new generation, par 34, SI, Egu, Chile, how would you in your space to cram our home? Na omo hwe omo patient flow na ebe take be 24 hours and say no wetin I move patients out of the center to create space for new ones in the say wa we name for the next 24 hours unya space for any new case na o pese case ni mra metwen wa ha wa bra wo twen no bibia beti mesi san say untimi nya hwe ma no no bia okoko district hospital and peripheral hospital bia commit ma so so anu ama no na kopem say ye ho ben ha yen a Ebe ma sakis is now back to us. But before we said the can it was because one of the ways I prevent avoidable deaths. ntiene Ghana Service for mpeni phone so ye meeting and you na no me ye zoom and ma all the medical superintendents na omo region ha no omo participate in that meeting and obi achre do betin aye ntie mu say emergency case any very critical no e betin amo make those facilities no na ya critical WhatsApp platform ayen head of emergency medicine was so near medical director was so na emo bi asa e phone here in managing case say de be ko ho no mo no etimi de ama wo mo na ya concentrate on the most critical of emergencies in timi no ka say because of that arrangement na no pay ya say ah yes I and patients
0: oh okay and the 24 hours na say da be na wie da be
4: oh in wie kura but because of as I said, no, but because of some arrangements, any Ghana service for year, you know, you want higher criteria to make you imagine new patients.
0: And as all my statistics be said, other words me, but said the no, the panel some more fano, I'm a fabulous. So, my increasing panel, and I said, my
4: day, panel at the same space, but we've added beds, but the okay. Same space.
0: Oh, okay, see, as you speak, you know, we bet me about.
4: Aye, but what said the make with your charging system no will determine whether say be keep you on one as a be more call Ghana service facility almost everything I show because yeah, you say some of the cases you know are possible say with the support from yeah specialists and consultants you know Ghana service facility must show move for the time being whilst waiting for the congestion to be cleared from the ANU center.
0: I see. Sir, there's no assurance, one.
4: But what there is?
0: Is there no assurance? Because...
4: Sir, but there's actually the cases. Aye.
0: Okay.
4: Hello.
0: Matilde, what can I say? Why Matilde say? Matilde say. Bibi, say, I am on canon. Tell me, I am on canon. Tell me, tell you for. Why?
4: But I am not paying any such the case because yes, I'm meeting and run. It takes time for some of this to kick in. That's a arrangement and kind of pay. Then I will say with that arrangement we can take new cases into now ready to get now.
0: Okay, and congestion BNC.
4: Congestion in the whole one to congestion there. It's almost a permanent you. It's like a chronic disease. It's always there. Because it's the only hospital that is catering for some of these cases. Wow, the Obakuman, how many ambulances in a tour come call the hospital apart from Konfanochi? So all the cases are ending up here.
0: Ah, Simben Cranny. A show near the Adian Crofu from cry too much. Quite made us see. You've been in commentary, Yamisha.
4: You, Miss Midmas.
0: Hey, Radiami. Hey, Adieu. I don't know who said. I'm a few pong.
1: You know, I pressure.
0: I'm short for waist, crap.
1: Because, Ube huwa, Ubiti baby, bet me a catch, and say, Muni right, you say. Ubi right, because how to manage beds, I was a time, yeah, there must be space. If you take a decision, you cry. There can be pressures from somewhere.
0: I tell you.
1: To find a way of.
0: Yes.
1: But can it come? Pan, say. You were baby, a bit me as a saucer, I did, we are not. Ah, and comfortably 37 cases and the sesu mu handle away emergency. Umu nyo mu 37. Diablo so sister way we guha we ye say no. Umu nyina was enku umunya babya e beso so.
0: Very serious. Papa.
1: Ya to tu ye near me ya. Ye be we no. Nan ka ye nya hospitals no.
0: Ah.
1: Ne puma si bre.
0: Pressure pa pressure.
1: Where se u draw map of Ghana. I'm saying the Kofa. Sa agenda 111 ne baa because na ehu ohu. Ti ebie su chiro say Ghana nini.
0: Yeah.
1: I have had this street week this to do this. Afa do ba kobia east. Na hospital be anyho.
0: Anyho.
1: Ah. O sha yinzu map ya kakraka. Na ti so bi kura free here kwa afa de oba kwa say this word ne ko doma.
0: Aye.
1: In a different region altogether.
0: Different region altogether.
1: Different region. Let's say when ja I am she said there be any two one number one. Time lapse in between timer umbeye and ubeye no. Any pap ebenya ebeye. But senka one rear panace on ya operated there. O man in ya function there. And no dear. I was senka Ghana for no ubika.
0: And I may send me
1: this. Be a bedu baby no. Unyan trasa. Baby ya ebi wo bia enye adwuma no wa hwa akrofo be sori ho etia wo
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0: esi ho
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0: nurses on the tv
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1: Mrs. Anna Bayer, dear, a bedroom baby will be able to add a Ibegoo soon.
0: Sir,
1: never good that pointer. What till one, auntie? Because Obi Kane Bayer, dear, so be Abeka. And to look quite like a drew, yes, two and a mong and sana a drew baby.
0: 69 years. And can was a crubia cry, what a chip zone cry, son, and sunny beer, what call a district, what call region. Yeah, dear, the teaching hospital. Nak, yeah, health. Then I said, me this uncle, we are
1: not yet. So, Osha, any Musa Dankwa, they are not making.
0: Aye.
1: A BB, a Musa Dankwa, so be Bebano. Say, a dollar no, I want a day cough from. Yet to two pet room, a cocoa, a samba. Na, I told it's for a bathroom.
0: Yeah.
1: Hey, a bread bass, finance minister. It was alleged or mafia Oma Omuwa presidential ambition.
0: Yeah.
1: Ah, to the point say education minister put Biena no ka say. Say teacher for near ye as we've agreed.
0: Yeah.
1: Say musika ne money ma e dream ho a e was say ba ne ma.
0: Yeah.
1: Enye me mukobusa finance minister. Enye ministry.
0: Specifically.
1: Adentia ono na on releases kanema. All because way pebi nti because obi aso a ne field no ne ministry no baba from bia no so be ba na okọ from eti ko ba se koko hu aba asama a greek voice ye nkan bi o koko ni age free greek
0: yeah
1: e de ko finance by na nko fo nim se koko wo finance
0: yeah
1: nti by na nko fo expert is a greek minister any a greek fo where you for na beka obi anka bi besi ne And until now, say finance na pe exposed persons. And the quote the doctor, you know.
0: Yeah, very simple. The first and third chimney.
1: Otukono. The quote the Otukono. Or Jane cast.
0: No,
1: Koko fa messi yo mu de pass mati o mu pay o market ya eyi no. Sika no so. Every 3,600. Aba
0: 2,500.
1: Eyi o mu de. Eyi busa dan kwa.
0: Busa dan kwa
1: de. Eno no so be car say. Eno wie na otu kono so. E did the same line no. E call ya na ene na mu say. Now pointer Edru no. Se say there so at say Mustafa Bandi. Deputy
0: General Secretary. Yeah.
1: I see omo pepre sadi no. Ha party no.
0: Yeah.
1: Na niema what niema wo hunu niema omo ye no. Ha party no.
0: Yeah.
1: Omo wi akwasi pride na no betu mu no. Wo kirekire mu pa ye. Bo boy the way ye die we ye ni omo mu gu president ani ma se. Na president so ti wona as won't me hunu. Enti min ka he enkire o. En wo gya na omo pre omo grigrigri.
0: Odi the president.
1: A year ba Kumasi Mimin Dani Kwesia Ding. Yehu sai yin yina. Niwa na NDC in penny for a council of elders. Up with the danger side ye way a day ba NDC government and party no.
0: Yeah.
1: It womu su omu any president tenasi. Omu the letter ba bonti. I say omu the president tenasi catch any say a DNA kosum. A prea prea crofo. Ebe wan de bedi wade wan no bedi wade no e ha dwen
0: yeah
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0: all right
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5: online shop no a de ene ma na we order no o musa ready
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5: 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Sasa, dear, I'm for the drawn one, the in Busaba Mesa, Dronu Huadansi, yes, and Yarua will run Nipa and Nina, a Timmy Banaso. And now, Mompa, Omuanya, Rwane Dada, Nomonum Doctor in Rono, and Nom Imbusaba Messanoa, and Momoa who are deep in tea. 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
8: And I can say, Yaksen Mixer, and I'm a coma for what this I know. Says Miss Awop, Mount for Yale Malaria, jaundice, fever, typhoid, and when I'm ya, over prepass and on the beef. If you say a fear BM, Yaksen Mixer, it will move Yasu that won't be. And what do I want you will do crumb your body will see a communal labor. And can Murphy will be an awarding baby.
7: What was I make sure anyhow?
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7: say Yaksen Mixer, and what to chroma for malaria fever, jaundice, and when I'm a Yawaguno. 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
10: Sa.
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10: Ah,
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10: oba unkyira me ho se mebre
9: kuma se wo wo fe ye select some tree road jasbro filling station over si and grind kwa benya pokuya si scp quantum pon so takra de anaji estate anaji ma primary school ehwe ni mu telephone 0244-544-422-0200-38-3831 WhatsApp 0555-797878 Power Specialist Herbal Hospital.
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1: All right, I'm sure. Yes, I'm sorry, Bim. You'll be here now for your queer. It's only 27 minutes past 9. I will fear her. Kakankakakra, and check your BC Duffy. My cards are exactly 9:45. We're about now to address your Swabby Trusso on the 0501-436-476 and 0546-99974. Exactly 9:45. Now, what friend now, what bad now, be on sweat to me. I find. Nana?
2: See a quotation where you say, Ube Hube be a free bar.
1: Zah.
2: Okay. In quotes.
1: Okay.
2: Are we a joke to you? 97.9. Are we a joke to you?
1: Okay.
2: Go back to Parliament and pass the original anti-LGBTQ bill. We will not accept any disfigured anti-LGBT law that has been emptied of its contents.
1: President of Ghana Catholic Bishops Conference.
2: President of the Ghana Catholic Bishop Conference.
1: To members of parliament.
2: Statement, no?
1: I didn't need the upwell.
2: Are we a joke to you? Go back to parliament and pass the original anti-LGBT bill. We will not accept any disfigured anti-LGBT law that has been emptied of its content.
1: Now, I would say Ghana how you see that
2: and
1: so our bill we hear them in my way previous bill 2024
2: the friend original bill
1: in the end of them name
2: Catholic Bishop Council
1: Nana say what can say what can be we pam unsema me nyin ni say say parliament je sabi we tum cream obia ni ho a we na do so be girl with my Ghana 97.9 sabi we them name we u pe bi oba ha be mo bi mo kan sabi this particular bill say parliament pass we say cream me nyin ni say obia person ye girl Ghana ho beti my bim this bill
2: one chain musa down kwade so be that and I'm be hum
1: ba ay you ready akufo obe oroko be obe kasa gana for the kwade tu
2: o be be be free
1: aban anyone was obe kasa
2: say your bill me was sponsors of the bill ti ti sponsors of everything
1: yes
2: musa down kwaso aye so be
1: and they said this will be
2: there na 98% of members of NDC asi omunye happy with job creation situation. Promises are by members of NDC 78%. I say, Omunye happy cra. Omu bonyo so. If you say, Ejuma, dear Juma, send your Omu Kayano, and yes, Anna Eba, Ejuma no Omunye binye 78%. And was say 13%. Na mi e sure say point binti ama one bia ba betoso. It might be 78 then 12 point something and a point b. Yes, I had 78 plus 13 there. E be ko beyond.
1: Aka kakra. But na, ebi wo mo.
2: Say ebi indifferent no mti ono no say be 90 something ti there. Bia ka o de eyi foforo. Quotation foforo na be so. Into 13%, the omu say, omu they don't care.
1: Inform.
2: We are say NDC members.
1: NDC members.
2: Until I say BB ba, na oh canin tema, I was say utie na supem. Because a member who, they were their friend low hanging fruits. Oko na mango ha, they were their boss who tintintia, they were to bo.
1: Aye.
2: Yo pa baby.
1: Aye.
2: And I said just offro. And I said obet me a wusu duana. Wa wusu duana hese de wasru no. E betia. Betu bedru ho no. Na bi bobo anu anu a. Etu from mpo. 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And one wa pony be a man say uye minister.
1: Yeah.
2: It's the wo ye no. E wo say dovetailing into a non vision or what.
1: That's right.
2: That's what person will create a job. It's be a wo bia. You should be able to add up something.
1: Exactly.
2: Na ama ubiya wa hen haim. Se anye bia ye ni mbebia. Se bia yeka se haye communication.
1: Yeah.
2: Communication ministry. It was part of the youth agenda of NDC youth manifesto.
1: Yeah.
2: A womb.
1: Essay. No, I am very clear.
2: Essay. Yeah, per codes. Because NPP for car codes.
1: Yeah.
2: 1 million. NDC so car codes. 1 million. Me, yeah, sure. SS and car NPP in the winning elections now. And can NDC in Tinaho say, Sabre, I do 1 year plus, echo 2 years. Not your abo, I share ye. Uni so kombetwe abosu pa
1: udwin kasa
2: kombetwe
1: na Sam George wo ho akando wo ho eh chale anka onya hoto
2: e kombetwe papa
1: onya hoto kombetwe sa
2: it will promise 1 million coders and this promise 1 million coders
1: ti
2: coders ya sabre ano ba ho aye so okay afa de eh ye putu up eh yin say say no de kwabu ye ne say omo mu koy bre ye koye online registration di omu card ni bibia Ghana card etoto ho no asema afa de 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ana omuka say eh, scam eh, scam
1: ai
2: minister nanu here by ni say sika open no finance ministry ana finance minister depending on senior obekfefri emfama omu it is a bad year umbeye adwuma so you admitting say
1: yeah.
2: There were here nyina no
1: yeah
2: and connected dots no
1: yes
2: it is crane say o oh, scam omu wanu ye ni say finance minister fa sika mode koye mbae. Iti ya juma na ya expect ya free hono. Nen kama NDC 4 mufi se osu omu nye juma yeno. Shii eko. Ya ama. Se. Ofa. Baby ti se nesisa. Enya. Ahutosuo pa. And now do I am minister for.
1: Morning drive.
2: Health.
1: Yeah.
2: And the call nursing training colleges. Kwa kachuro mu se. Die. And it's what you are president, then candidate.
1: Yeah.
2: Ede Bano. Muna osa mukoye campaign, 24-hour campaign.
1: Ede ma.
2: Debi ya osiba munya 1 minute grant.
1: Dabi.
2: Because they are everybody.
1: Mas omu ye susupa.
2: Omu ye.
1: Omu ye.
2: Omu ye jidiye.
1: Omu ye.
2: Because, na akwe se, president now, or ye president, ansan woko. Out from presidents.
1: Yeah.
2: It's all banu or can be there.
1: Yeah.
2: Ne GDA won't because obet me a ye.
1: Yeah.
2: If we say
1: or well, our assessment.
2: It is why assessment you na admit to say, oh, the a course will be ano. Met me out to tune ye na. E yet normal as also be at me ya GD. Sa omu nyina kwaye ye no. And omu the cra placards nena mabonti ye demonstration. E ba sa fe de se okay make bia anti se se de de mo ko porta so ni akobie porta no na ya ye eh ma apply online o mu bie porta na unye ni pa ba akukura wo ba be ka se bie bie porta na ne course no e na bitimi ye placement eh ya menya eh
1: yeah
2: unye ba akukura na o mu so fa list ma se ye bie ye no the virtual time because you were checks you were train audit train audit no ewo eyi no so ye bi eye no we nya ni sey mu se omo ma qualify enye nurses a omo wie school a omo nya exams ne hwan nwie yo omo ma
1: qualified nurses
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1: yeah
2: we nya kwan ewuram we nya kwan ewuram e adding up to e bia 6,000 undi who right so to me publishes add me e hu say
1: u
2: bia ye no o mo mu nyae en kwan ni so o mu nyae
1: ai o so so mu nya
2: Adi atu so say e scam. Wo so say 6,000 enya. Na even granted say 6,000 kra. Afa de be come enti a wo say the smartest. Na smartest enti say say the smartest na say obi a wote internet so sa e bo man wo de say so ta. Enti obi a wote ba bi a ni internet signal. E wo from no. Na che so no kra de.
1: What has that got to do?
2: Smartness, no cry, the baby tin no cry. It will be a tear contumbra. Ubi or
1: say,
2: Jabosu. Ubi or tea, a donkutu. Ubi or tea, domna sapien. Do or tea, wamasi, do be yan fast.
1: That's why I can come
2: again. And what they say, it's oh, let us want me and your access. And Tama, on your smart, it won't mean your admission. What kind of system? And Minty said, oh, yes, I do. We said, I'm quite well. So, we know, say 78% of NDC for our interviews. Only happy with job creation, 13% say, oh,
1: yes,
2: they are indifferent.
1: Yeah,
2: and figure a cranakan,
1: yeah,
2: or near the bar,
1: yeah,
2: not how it is. And not let's say, yen to an amount, yeah, we are bed of telling into president call,
1: yeah,
2: UK.
1: Yeah.
2: No, because oh, Kobe Amra me ya juma.
1: The juma be bruto Ghana. 24 hour economy.
2: Musa dan kamsu na si. Omu kwa mu hakura na. 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
1: inu. Enya kwa inu.
2: Omu omu free South Africa buying. E wosen ke hese. Ye bet mi integrate omu into a system. Ye nye sa di ena vai we no we ko no we ko. 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Na we efo obi hoso na koma ne juma. Oye Ghana ni. And she said, situation be ba. Send me a call, baby. You and vote me, cause ye two and a more say. Obia, ye displaced, no.
1: Yeah.
2: Ye resettle, no. Nadia and a chess, say, Gan and Ninsu Codins and Semba, baby. Ye two and a more say, a package, omuyeno. Ye better psychologist be a momu. Ye better no cross and care, health screening near the Adinina momu, and woman to talk, baby, so and sana. And ke jawo mukura mu makofi nti yenhwe eno ho asem na
1: ye
2: adwuma bra
1: okay thank you na I'm say ye din komo na na said na producer ke say where is it administrator wo Hope Exchange Medical Center if I come for not issue no say owo a bit to share with us
3: 97.9
1: me man just 2 minutes na mati
2: Omicrum.
1: Nanase?
2: Eh, massas in the soup.
1: Oh, is that?
2: Yes.
1: Massas is not what
2: you
1: know. Wow.
2: At the hospital.
1: We saw a sewu. My minimum monk of Waka crack now, yen twasso. Da Bibian to me, and you're fine. Auntie, Administrator Hope Exchange Medical Center. Connect and mammy, now we sat in the same unibina, young court, yenim, and a pay. 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
2: Anti oba of time bi o bebe bia
1: na. 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Beti ne kakra. Na sa comfort ochi issue we. The moment a hono be hit kakra no affect every citizen in the region.
2: Na wa apomuden asem enye wasem de. Apomuden asem enye wasem. Eh.
1: Very serious hospital and sense. Let me say, so me can't ask him. We are not me very emotional to the fact, say, okay, to the fact, say, lack of hospital near the other. My minion community is here now. I'm Miss Osu is on the line. Open a match, eh?
3: Nando.
1: Name Pompey Sanopay.
3: Yamia, I did this almost morning.
1: Yamia, do you hear? Oh, see, I'm coming here with the one.
3: I'm common here me na me pese me year contribution keto e bi
1: mate yentio
3: na me dey nka obetin me wo fox so a banka me kasa wo sports so na eno pa ho a me ye hospital administrator e wo Hope Estate Medical Center we say room for hospital kesia e kam ya say commerce members we confirm not here and only ayasa be super e wo kuku a school no Christian Village one be the one am administrator one am team juma.
1: Okay.
3: Na ensemble by ni kofanochi statement o issue me hunu bi e na no pesu meti minua EPRO e wo kofanochi ene ne chechire mu a ode bai. Na me die kakra a mimi hunu ni say problems are e wo kofanochi with respect to say emergency a ense minua na be can say the next 24 hours o mu ntimi any cases no me ade. Me dwen say problem do do no a no e ye distribution of human resource within the service. Especially in Ghana Health Service, any teaching hospitals. The entire Americans are say, Sasanti Memuha, so who for specialists to do a way in a second new orthopedic one only and the specialist doctors are who do one, who do one. Who ye a mube say a doer, a mube and crown, a walk on Fanochi. In the peripheral hospitals now, no come, said dress you hospitals, therefore I say, dear Gabby, a dress you, yeah, expanding through mission hospitals, all can one more mission hospital be. By Yanfa Commission Hospitals within the Greater Kumasi District, no. Ubetimid by this offense, St. Patrick Hospital, Akanho. Yeah, almost the capacity of a regional hospital. Do the St. Patrick, Oba Kumasi Kurumwa, SDA Hospital, Kwadasu, Yanyaha Hope State Medical Center, Eburasu, what they call baby this pram soa. Many high hospitals are said to me handle some of these cases if doctors ever were. And it's a doctor's in a baby good. Confanochi. Now say, who were the other factors, no? Best, nurses, some equipment, kakra, ewo, some of these peripheral hospitals. Now, Conan Doctor Niwa, Ayarsa, Ejina, Infidia, any Nipa, in Imbiesu. It is Infidia Niguho, then Nipano, Omobeti, Fidia, Bedman, Omuniwa, Obiaman, and Hosua, Baby, and Nipano, or Hono de Ayafo Nebeko. And not even the Jack of Anocha, Susa. It's your best way, say. Be a district regional directorate, no sense to ministries and teaching hospitals. So, on which man redistribute some of these specialists to peripheral hospitals in Libya and send out the one which man swan. Acquire, sir, a crew has a yan in Suta, Fladia, Ebe. See, it's not here upstream, no drains near any BBI, it's your name talk and call downstream because any man.
1: Yeah,
3: and only the Amma Confanochi problems, no, and then you're Confanochi and crying, sanity, crack a CNB brain, no. Doctors not to do on one or either the regional hospitals or the teaching hospital, if any. I will say, or my man time no more, region no more. And on China, there be a any part of one, I have for now, but I so on. James, I take a car, I'm a person.
1: Okay, okay, okay, okay,
3: of course, okay. Many of the facilities, because I know you said you're kind. Emergency, no, only 37 beds. I quit, I'll be to my Kobe 50. And no, Pahua. And yet, matter of space, and a matter of distribution of human resource, because if you have a couple of business interests, maybe you have emergency beds, then you know an ambulance. But there's no doctor. Into the neighborhood.
1: Okay.
3: As some coming, if there was interest, will be an answer, but if you have more beds, then you're son and I. But say, you pay the more, you pay the man. And if any man is who could do some interest of a country yourself and a coha. The last couple of weeks, if I say, day 2 weeks, me hope, Esther, me can see, I say, refer us to one, every many of these hospitals, ever. So be a your specialist back one arm, you know, more had the beer assemble on beating me as one. But where you don't have, you can have all the equipment in the world, you can never respond to some of these emergencies because okay. Response, no, agina equipment, as I said, any tools, any available beds, any structure, physical structure, so plus the human resource, any panel or ninjansa, any India, human, who needs Adi Nibia, Oyakwa.
1: All right. Adams, what time did I say? Did I say? I had 5 minutes in common. Why?
3: Did I say?
1: All right. Penny and any bone come away. Mr. Owusu. I was say Owusu. Bempa, right? Oh, yeah. Demonstrator of Hope Exchange Medical Center. Sir, my main quahu manas from Brass, my two funny booms, my main comrade, with them very soon. Maybe a main shadam for me, Brisa. Well, your time, not here, my young call 0501 436 476 0546 99974. Hello, good morning.
4: Can you name what you grew?
1: So, but you didn't be your cassette free.
4: This is the mama Linda soon. I know this is a cassette free.
1: I mean, too.
4: And I'll pay my mentor, Professor Joshua Alabi. I'm in the on a whole. I'm not sure. Intiana for Fanati to Pua, Adam, Dana is the woman with me. Who's the area that your husband will be in the area than what in? Find it for not for Fanati Friday. I want to look at that.
1: Okay, let us see. Hello, good morning. Yeah, I'm ready now, so we didn't be your cousin free.
5: Well, you have to be a cousin, remember, I became your baby.
1: But I'm
5: telling you, I can't make a message. Oh, man, you're not going to be able.
1: Hello, good morning. Yes, sir. We didn't be your cousin free.
6: I am from Hamza.
1: Hello, good morning.
7: Morning, sir.
1: Yes, sir. We didn't be your cousin free.
7: Well, I'm not going to be
1: your
7: cousin free. Yeah,
1: okay.
7: Okay. I'm not going to be your cousin free. Because one in God is more than majority. I'm going to lawyer Trichy, Central Regional Assistant Secretary, who for credit in the buffer. Minimum branch or corner push. Over. Your police can be a minocas offer. Me a health worker. Over. No cleaning and coupon in your hospital assembly. Not to say offer a canny brassem. Offer any other young one. I sent another bank of Kufado in the case of the best president in Ghana since independence. As you will see, 101 hospitals, agenda 111. Ah, 130 bed, what you say?
1: 111.
7: 111, 111 offer. It means that anywhere in the world, a president bi de ayi ani da so anase ayi tan say ayi yesi na ni so say ninety hospitals 111 across the country remote areas omo ni bi no money na nyabi na sofia 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
6: vedase hello good morning this caller
8: ofa ni ma che bro
6: yeja
8: Adaruma, you go back to me. You got to meet member MPP media pictures. We are good. We are inshallah. Adaruma, let me tell you, Dr. Elijah Mahmood Bawumia, we are incoming president. Chairman, we don't know what to do. Regional chairman, we chairman, unto me, national chairman, Oba. Honorable, Amuwa Ukumaikel, Asante Region, MPP Secretary, we are neighbor. Shelly KTYMP, Achumaja South, Utu Bempa, Chairman, Oba, we are because you remember, National Affairs, our chairman, JFK, still maintain, Opa, Nini, Aria, who are ya? I had the confidence to be able to say, I'm saying, we are a dear Nacos, or Mampena Kufado, what they mean with the China. Oh, yeah, who say hospital, a challenge. I look up again, the 111 by hospital, Makumahoha, and the Dubaco, Hurray, 11. But people know what you're not in the hospital, you're here, and so we are airport. Of course, every 77 years, so when you come again, the 111 year, it's our airport. Of course, the real government hospital, the commission here, and so our airport. Oko sabronum e wo so ami aye wie e wo ha e seye oko afari military hospital area ho wona ko ngula e fu ada idea ne ko so
6: all right Vedasi
8: na ma passport to ko ko abletire
6: thank you Vedasi ma yom yom fancy na yom ko we are just about wrapping up okay oh obinya so okay sorry
9: hello.
6: Yes, sir. Mami too.
9: Mr. Pacho, original Isaac Kayabo, name is Katepi Kasi Station. Up there.
6: Can we call you?
9: Also, you go back and buy the Emperor Water.
6: Can we call you? Mami
9: too. Kaka Joshua Labi. Mami too. Isha Malatan. Only the original original Kama. Nothing. Daniel Batam. For that, Emmanuel Redemption.
6: Oh. Kai. Oko. What? When we? Yeah. See. Mr. Bafu. Yeah. It's unfortunate. See, we have been trafficking.
10: Definitely. I'm from French.
6: Yes, what can traffic you?
10: Be a mule more.
6: Yeah.
10: And my point is, can grab
6: me. Come in 5 minutes.
10: I got 5 minutes. And you're meeting me there.
6: Okay.
10: The AD kind of. More represent here as a country.
6: Yeah.
10: They do more parliamentary.
6: Mm hmm. Parliamentarians.
10: Mama, mean can you do be at them?
6: Okay.
10: Political parties and the individual be a certain political parties or personal court. Young way or more.
6: Okay.
10: Nah, then you say, yes, sir, will be a dinner coqua.
6: Mm-hmm.
10: And now you didn't call you vote harvest.
6: Yes.
10: The MP, dear, and I'm here from Cotton Hall. What may I contribute to positively?
6: Okay.
10: Emrani a question or into be a wooden moon, dear. Emrano, yes, sir. And one is what you want, what the air yet, no at all number. What wouldn't dia or be contribute to? Wouldn't say a bit more awkward, warm call, and San Womaco school. School crown. Would none do baby, I guess it. Near the Nakakope vote. Until maybe I almost hear Nipa. You're quite near the neck of Tuaba and Crawford be dinner cheap.
6: Better mobilize it.
10: Or my baby will make me as I'm an Eddie woman. Se uwo uye environmentalist ya ye kan environment ho asema unimmu uwo finance ya knowledge any economics ya unimmu
6: yeah
10: uye civil engineering akwan ya ye ni adeade unimmu uye obi a agriculture unimmu uwo human rights eho neema unimmu what you say unimmu say no employment and labor unimmu say neema
6: okay
10: Inti ya doko honi ya shembra, edi ya febibia. Religious affairs ya, unim mu. So you go in there. It is a football team.
6: Yes. We be on the
10: post. What you say? Unim go there. No, so we go na ball. San ye ball no. Do unim ye fani jina di unim ye no unyina ho.
6: Yeah.
10: Unim ye na di ni koko jina ho no mu. Na na emfaso mi yanche no. Emfaso mi yanche no. Na Ghana ye ko boboro dia mutimi ka se akusunwa we wanya de munyini mfirim we muma na mo kese muma sumasi na go muma we na go the same thing might be done in parliament.
6: I see.
10: Yes, anu bi na se mo ye ara na munim football and selecte na munim parliamentarians and selecte ye na me ye enye ma bi so pointers no na se yi ebehwe.
6: Okay.
10: Finance minister akabi bi dia fase expenditure control no me ade no be ye under the PCI no ne am ne ma no se be ye maintain ye expenditure no am market say so at ya say and no be cut it over redo ho no man the statements in there but
6: okay
10: at the same time so we see big push you know so no any ade ade dey am finance no from else and as what it say abayen ko ji sika mfiri loan bi ane ade ebe ye domestic it contract in most of them e ye domestic.
6: Okay,
10: it the big question is ta buy own spend it na the same time so who raise bond koko kurao any treasury bills any ade ade say statement no and realign amame it looks as if ato and the government is pursuing contractionally policy in finance which is dangerous for us at this time as a country.
6: Am
10: I job creating but you know, church, you must come into details with facts and the figures.
6: That's right.
10: It's a young mon frère. Mon père will be a woman in Sikase Mupa.
6: Mate.
10: Now, mon frère, frère, woman.
6: Mate.
10: Mon père, whom galam say. We don't want a program, a channel, a bayano, a galam say. This is going to be a pure finance. No much, Richard. I say, I'm
6: thank you very much. Anyways, I mean, celebrity birthday now, young Koyan. Madam Teresa Domfer, and your birthday. Madam Teresa Domfer, happy, glorious birthday, and come out. We every kings and queens, royal family. I'm gonna say, I'm gonna celebrate too. Party, and I didn't did happy birthday, and come out. We used to say, celebrity, Mr. Roxen. Roxen, and your birthday. You who are in Shaw, and your cassette, on Kawan, on Tunquim. Be answering to me and you're fine pa. For my young so you say yes, celebrate too. Happy birthday and come out. You're gonna be seeing that, yeah, cramo. I'm the other one, be some social. You know what, yeah, you're gonna say, your day be blessed. You know, now, Kosi and you're gonna be some sort of coffee. I'm kind of be then, Eddie Kofi and Ponsa Crew for KK. The name of production team, Kosi TV and Saki T. Share. I'm watching the echo live on Facebook. Yeah, sorry, you're crampo. 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
2: Yes, Satayidi. Yes, say you come. 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
2: 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Yes, say you call. Obi etie number of Bemba. 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
2: Yes, Satayidi. Yes, say you call. Obi etie number of Bemba. 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
3: 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YouTube Fox TV GH. And then I bring your chibusumi and sia and then for my kuma kumbi and sa. And then so I saw for radio idea what the abdominal at the abdomen. I say ye ba na ye be ye juma ye de sum ye mai asante mai ene e wiase fa na nyina ye ebe bua abrabo ema abrabo sp na esita na eya ahweye eya adisua eya anamontuo papa se ye be yete na ye chi adwene gyre bibi so na ama abrabo a ye bonu ye be wukwan a ene nipa asekyere mu ebe ye kama eno ne ato ndin se e wiase ehu na Yes, you want to be a baby who more. Yeah, fast that I can see my material for you now. Let us know, Dosso. That's what you a brand penny. The Fox 97 and I come, Master Fox 103.1 Takrade. A hand out with you. Not what they and Sampano, what would they do? Team no so ase DJ EB DJ Mokosam Danny the Hitmaker and I'm a Kroma the super duper for Martin ase Medin at the NAB Nana and Puffu Berma Obeti my friend me Akura and Puffu and I'm in Don't hear me a control na minimum to Adi Sunya Wom Adi Chile Wom a Futuwa Wom Atini Atini Wom and Imka Wom Nkomo na enkomo a ye bedie no obekaye a last week ana me di assembly betu dwase me tete no hu se mami bia 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
0: I've been a tin at him.
1: Nitin and Nitin and Nitin. Talk run at the daddy than in January.
0: And yet, and the channel, and if you
1: feel, and if you feel, what was that? I
0: want Nitin in you.
1: I'm a Hunitino. Nano, baby, and Nitin is under one of you. Okay,
0: and to handle
1: the Unitin PA,
0: so what I say,
1: and an anan and San Susan, a war on a million, San and a war.
0: Now, upon what I say,
1: upon a young answer pony. We are poor when you answer.
0: I just say for who you call Facebook. Would you call Facebook? No, come on. Say, you can say, we are seeing
1: what we are seeing. We are seeing
0: what you know. Some say, you can't and count down. We say, a quantity. Now, I never count down. Maybe say, oh, what's any more? Maybe say, what's your crown when you're. Would you ever do come on?
1: Nana, where you know, I'm a man, and I'm a person, a year bre, a year cane basket, a year dinner. The omo di anwene sa ti ti ye.
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1: 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They also on yet one pa hoto no. 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
0: Sanity. The person on pa hoto.
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1: 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But a name mu no. Enu kreke ni wo nim sa.
0: Ayaban.
1: So what you say? Ni pa no ye kronfo. And yes, I feel what we're police moon now. I didn't what's that you? Why you're crumb full? And son, I'm most hired. I choose soon to say, why you're quiet. See, oh, dear, see, why you're back when you're me, and I need to wear a paddy or Johnny Funo or Honum. I didn't ever see. Until I did be obey your piano. Why don't say, oh, you're back? Now, more a me, no, I'm more jai. And yes,
0: I saw the devil.
1: One day, I
0: should maybe say, Muse, say a beer,
1: papa,
0: I guess you say, and your corner,
1: so
0: yes.
1: One fan uncle be beer crampuna, what so be not and come here, a cami bar, a miana ere, a camino,
0: yes.
1: And to me, quia, dear ere, and cootia, a bear how, a mamma busiana, a mammy manu, and to wenu, on say, a quacano, a quenum gosienso, so what I say. 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
0: 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But obedient on your debt. 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
3: Hey, good morning.
0: That is a
3: report yet. Yeah,
0: that's CP.
3: Radio, imagine him. She said, and you're more here. We soon soon be a what I can
0: afford.
3: You can also that Bonnie Yanko, a multi kingdom, near strong. Or Banu of a power, who not die? No, don't call the tramp here. That brings a multi hour and sana. It will be the hour or the way we see the baby.
0: Okay.
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6: Akray
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6: Akula, I'm pastor. 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
7: You want to
2: start if you see any action, so I say, who be the assembly? 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Say, and Nunti, and Tis, Chinano, be a soft will be Ubenya choir bar because any Ianta conforbid din combo, and we are human souls. A soft will be so I a cradle. Say, Ebia, or the Onion is a side and ever what? Would the better for producer 0244491282 0244491282 announce your home home ni pebi na traditionalist say wo so betu abeboa ya wo so betu ya frere 0244 ebia onye sofo na so your home ni pa say ye 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
8: I'm going to be one. But no one names a side drone.
2: Said
8: a year, you might say your moon. It's 1 hour, never fear anymore. I'm a genuine will be no more.
2: Wow.
8: And you'll be a sabron or so. Now, suddenly, don't pay any pass. On can I come on to him?
2: Yes.
8: The Okaena enso to yedi bidu ya nasa yedi bidu ya nasa e va cho ti bo mo de ne bra force ya o de oba o se na number of weduro no
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8: na number for powder no
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9: 97.9
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0: Yeah.
8: Well, who the difference? Whether Baku be or D because said them. Or say, ah, or G Papa is a D, we a Papa eco freno, not the no said them, not Papa in who we are, we ne Jarabia not who we are. My minute to a D, my minute to a D. Hey! Afi, Papa is a and no, it's a send it be a discano. Fed Dominion
9: 97.9.
8: Me Pacho. 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
0: kala
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0: Yes.
8: And your brain some that told them, you will soon be a dear, what they said, the canoe. Now, some messer say, stroke you, and I won't say it to you, boys, and on Sergeant Essay and answer. Me patch
0: now do not pim hole
8: more bunch than the pine. Nano Bakuna Kofa Binkuta, more than 1 month. I
9: didn't want to get
8: the patch of Emanin, yes, I
0: am 2 minutes better than nothing at
8: that time. Debbie. Uliva, Miss Robert G. Dominion, you be no. Nana Obitike, OTU. Ebiano Persuasive form. Me for telephone number, Iman.
0: Okay.
8: Can I not telephone number, Sana Bakona mistake also?
0: Sir.
8: Last time I had 9, sir, I had 0.
0: 4-0
8: and 4-9.
0: Okay.
8: Ay, yaka,
0: I could see baby.
8: It's in a man here 024.
0: 5-7-4-0
8: and
0: I'm not
8: yet. 4-9.
0: Yes,
8: I am from 4-0.
0: 4-0.
8: Yes, I can be
0: 0245 0245 0245 0245 0245 0245 0245 0245 0245 0245 0245 0245 0245 0245 0245 0245 0245 0245 0245 0245 0245 0245 0245 0245 0245 0245 0245 0245 0245 0245 0245 0245 0245 0245 0245 0245 0245 0245 0245 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
8: Acquire diabetes.
0: Yeah, they are dead. They are
8: Yes. 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
0: Diabetes, hypertension.
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8: 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It's the
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0: 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0244 0244 0244 0244 0244 0244 0244 0244 0244 0244 0244 0244 0244 0244 0244 0244 0244 0244 0244 0244 0244 0244 0244 0244 0244 0244 0244 0244 0244 0244 0244 0244 0244 0244 0244 0244 0244 0244 0244 0244 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
8: And so top.
0: Yes.
8: Yaba.
0: Would the Fox FM would do reception one? Catch a guy not to say, over pen and number four. Ne help our powder ni biane ato and no no no what if I'm in the bra na wa ko try we
8: sanity
0: said you give me the no we give me the more because me no me ni dia me free and me ni be bia me ko
8: say
0: what you say eye dominion herba powder look and I pay me that
8: na na me that
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11: 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Emma Dominion Herbal Powder. 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
13: 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Dominion Herbal Powder. 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Up now that trick to our Sebiagumu, where friends say to Yanum. 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
21: Why yo? Adi afe no afasi uba gimushano.
22: Ah, atia. 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Hey, good morning herbal mixture. And a two as your cra. Now, media, the many chew on whole crown pony say a immune booster into a buono, and my dear beer will be on a two as your cra.
21: And ya mean my am, but our ampamono, I dear fair man back when I'm in quantum
22: saga. Mimma, good morning, herbal mixture. I will gana fana baby, I'll call herbal shop, any pharmacy, I'll be near your baby. Would you call what's so up? Good morning, and I say, Matthew,
21: I dear fair, I fair, and I'm a hulu as in Tasavono. Doctor, 3 days, and I'll confer good morning. 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
5: There was a lot of spin claiming that Ghana has exited, quote unquote, the IMF. And in that same statement, he makes a further comment that we are now going for what he calls a policy coordination instrument. As my colleagues and I will demonstrate in our submissions this afternoon, Ghana has not exited the IMF. We are members of the IMF. We went for an extended credit facility program. That program has been fully conducted. It has led to the stability that was the objective, and that program has come to an end. And the government has now signed or is in the process of signing another program, which is the PCI. And the government should be candid and let the Ghanaian people know so. Speaker, I want to speak on just about two key things. First, the argument of stability. And as you follow the conversations on social media and in the public domain, post the minister's statement, there are a lot of questions that the everyday Ghanaian is asking. That what is in it for me at the end of the day? And for many people, there are two key things they are looking for. They are looking for jobs and they are looking for the effect of the so-called stability in their lives. that is an improvement in the cost of living. Mr. Speaker, I just want to share with the House the real data that the Ghanaian people are focusing on, even as at now. And I'm taking it from the Ghana Statistical Service Quarterly Labor Force Survey Q3 2025. Quarterly Labor Force Survey Q3 2025. It says, and Mr. Speaker, I quote, in December 2024, the unemployment rate for young Ghanaians aged 15 to 24 stood at 32%. By the third quarter of 2025, that figure has risen to 32.5%, Mr. Speaker. In the Greater Accra region alone, youth unemployment as at Q3 2025 is now at 49.3%. What it means is that on the average, one out of every two young people that you meet on the streets of the Greater Accra region is unemployed. Mr. Speaker.
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0: I just want to make things very clear. The minister did not say Ghana has exited the IMF. We have exited the IMF year program. We have exited the program, not the IMF. We cannot exit the IMF because we are members of IMF. The second point I want to make is that when you are looking at inflation, you don't pick items within the basket. It's a basket of goods and services, and you are looking at the average of all of them. So it doesn't mean that certain items will not show change. But then it simply means that when you consider general prices are stable, and that is the point we need to make. Mr. Speaker, my colleague says that we introduced 8 other taxes without mentioning them. I am not surprised. Only recently they said that there was a certain e-levy that was roaming around at the Bank of Ghana. Mr. Speaker, I have in my hand a letter that was signed by the Bank of Ghana to MTN, dated January 31st, 2024. NDC was not in power in 2024. January. And in that letter, the governor of the Bank of Ghana, at the Bank of Ghana, of the MP, wrote to MTN, giving them no objection to impose the following one. Introduction of a fee of 1% for cash out transactions below 2,000 Ghana cedis. Two, introduction of a 0.75% fee capped at 55 cedis for all transactions related to mobile money wallet transfer to banks. Hey. Mr. Speaker, so the transfer
1: from wallet to bank was approved by the descendants of Dr. Bawumia. Mr. Speaker, this is very appalling. That this is the kind of leadership you are providing this country. That the leader of this house in the minority does not know that levies are imposed by this house, and they are not imposed by a certain letter, by a certain order. And that he sat here. We never brought any e-levy to this house. In fact, we abolished it. We have not come here with e-levy. And somehow he sees a letter somewhere and impute that this house has brought back e-levy.
4: Opanyina yeti se okasayi eye opanyina wasom adisha womo oboga Tanga Central onminyamfo Isaac Adongo.
3: Fox 97.9 promoto braka se bonwa na waso eguso ye twa no 103.2 takrade o record information centers awodo ni nyina so so e fast ana okoye social media handles no so a yato kasebono ego ho no mo 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
2: I hope that we will not politicize this matter, because this matter that we are dealing with is a non-political matter. From my angle, and have been consistent in my debate about this subject matter, LGBT in the form, whatever form it takes, it is an attack on the family institution, which is a sacred unit of society. That's why every human being is born into a family made up by male, female, who give birth to children and from which progenies are produced.
3: And now watch the mono, no watch the say. 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
6: for his sexuality would not be the solution to fail a person for his sexuality or her sexuality would not be the solution in maintaining our Ghanaian family values and ensuring proper human sexual rights. Mr. Speaker, in the least, such individuals who get into our jail become worse off. Mr. Speaker, as a law student in my final year at Makola, upon visiting in Sawomu with my colleagues, it became clear that inmates were being sodomized. It became clear that people were rather getting deeper into that habit and that behavioral aspect of our culture that we dislike. I dare say, Mr. Speaker, that will be retrogressive should we insist as a house on a third reading with this incarceration provision in.
4: On me for Alexander Afindo Markins and I tese or this side and some no etuja no.
3: 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Social media handles no ko benye biakin kan yan yung tatui ye ba diakano ya de atuamusu.
7: Why you know? 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
1: Say, or from audition of Frankie Taylor. 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
2: 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Wash and the one in Cocra, Chomo Hodin.
3: And I can say, Yaxa Mixa, and I'm a chroma for this. I know. Sisters, Miss Awop, Mount for Yana Malaria, Jaundice, Fever, Typhoid, and Honamia, Oba Prepas and Onibi. If you say a fear BM, Yaxa Mixa, it will move Yaso da Wumbi. And what do I want you? Will do crumb your body will see a communal labor. And can Murphy will be an awarding baby.
2: What was I mention when you have?
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2: I Yaxa Mixa, and what to chroma for malaria fever, Jaundice, and one of my Yawaguno. 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Na meti ya opano enu na ji mi o
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0: This is a new day for you, and you shall sing a new song in Jesus Christ's name. 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I can hear breakthrough, breakthrough. 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Amen, amen, amen. Africa,
1: Express. Attention, please. If dancing is not your thing, please step aside. The next DJ act will take you to another level of happiness. Ladies and gentlemen, let's welcome
2: Frank Taylor.
3: Fireman. Ooh, we are ja. We are ja.
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0: Fireman.
1: Yeah, what am I say? Metin I say, where do my chick? Or the mutata shit? I'm my chick, not I will live when I say. Is it what the bra? Was it new ramati? Winning muye,

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By the grace of God, 27 years in existence, doing the talking, doing the presence of music, doing the work that the Lord has blessed us to do. 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

Also live and clear. Aren't we privileged? Aren't we lucky? It's all about the grace of God. Brethren, I am your loyal and humble servant, the tougher, bigger fire. Still, commander in chief of fire battalion one, commander fire the fireman, the Ogwa Kotokroba cowboy, or the shepherd Frankie Taylor. The time is so today is a Tuesday, and as we get down, today is Wednesday, the third of the new month of the new week, the month of June, 3rd of June, to the city of the Lord. I'm so happy to be here once again. It is a privilege the Lord has given to us. It's by His grace. Brethren, today our words of motivation will be taken from Psalm 55 verse 22. Psalm 55 verse 22. And here comes the word for God. Even when life feels heavy, God is your strength. He will carry you when you cannot walk and lead you to a place of peace. Psalm 55 verses 2. Even when life feels heavy, God is your strength. He will carry you when you cannot walk and lead you to a place of peace. So no matter how hard life may be with you, no matter how hard the storm may be in your vessel, with God with you, we shall sail through to Rabona wea bono yambo mo obrani wa bo ebimi so bra yo kon obrese obrese wa wa bo. Life is undefinable, life is unfair, but in all these things, the ups and down, you need to depend all your life on Almighty God. As Psalm 55 verse 2 is telling us that even when life feels so heavy, ejuma we sua wa ya che we ya master nanse nkola nyina chuku chuku ina o client nya form ejuma mama honye wa bro mo jeni wa ho din 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Wow, sha, wow, boy, I'm wabbing. 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Metibiano, say ya kun to Munsa. Say ya usika sam with Juma, wawa dear. Usku call. If you come up, Bombiano, Psalm 55 verse 22, and no Kasachapa. I say, even when life feels heavy, God is your strength. He will carry you when you cannot walk and lead you to a place of peace. So let's depend all our life on Almighty God. Bible also says, man walk by faith, but man walk by sight. Don't walk by sight, walk by faith. Because faith moves mountains. Faith is a spiritual force. Faith is a chain through with anointing flow. Faith is a virtue of victory. So with faith and blood, Lord is your strength, He will sell you through. Agwaba, Sandazua.

by the best and best mechanic, Master Alex. Minya Master Alex. Alex, long time no see. The shop for GRA, hey, GCR. Yes, GCR. Ghana Broadcasting Corporation. Yeah, the number one. Master Alex. Minya. Hey, I'm Kakrawati. Then we Minua, and I said, Zika by Master Alex. Benz, any BM expect. Mr. South Benz, night day, BM night day. Master Alex, we put in control. I'm on. Master Alex, the Radisha Wati. On show Sunday, Juma. Master Alex, the young winner, the FM. Anche. Anche. Radibek Kasa. A brother back Kasa, the machine winning me. Master Alex, me church up. He's a brother. Kubi. The bedroom commando. Yes, yes, yes. Apio Kubi. We put them one penny now. Hey! Let's Apio Kubi. Have a proper happy plus one. Then you man. My main church is Rigerio. Veterinary Special Center. I will come out. Then I will quad us. First Care Hospital. I don't quad us. I want a veterinary clinic. My main church is my body. My brother. I brought from another mother.

Brigerio Veterinary Special Center. Come on, Quadaso. Let me check your Francois. Wassalamu alaikum. Francis, we check your own. Now, Adams, dear. Adams. Adams, I'm a bema in your bema. No, no, quiet and home bema, you, Juma. Of fetch you want to quiet in wardrobe. Adams, we check your auntie. It's a Miss Sakan Yama. Miss Kittens. Let me check Dr. Steph. Stephanie, Dr. Stephanie. I'm a veterinary doctor. I will reject you.

In a jiffy, we shall be talking the king of the fearsome three empire, Dr. Ibrizajime. It's all about Helper Plus, Pavini Plasmos. Between hours of 3 to 6 p.m. is a Tuesday edition of a sports show program called The Focus Boss. The Focus Man, the man who behind 1 and 2 with his team is a legendary Ike. Legendary Ike. Ike Uzuaza. Ike! Winchiobi ho! Original SKNC, yeah. Dede Kusi. Asi Winchiobi ho, Ike. Asi Waba. Ntaya Mohu. Dede Kusi.

social and funeral announcement time. From 7 to 10 p.m., Fox the Happy Hour. And from 10 p.m. to the next day, 6 a.m., definitely his presence on 9-7-9. That's the rest of our menu for today, being the 10th of June, 2026, the year of our Lord. All right.

0: surprise. 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Doctor Ima, wunyumi nyo.
1: Fireman, fireman.

0: The fish said the look of you will do another the shock. Doctor Brisa Juma was Risa. Doctor Young Quay.
1: The fearsome three.
2: Power to you.
1: The fearsome three.
2: Power to us.
1: The fearsome three.
2: Power. And then, power.
1: And then Saint Jenny Bessie.
2: Yes.
1: And then Saint Jenny Bessie. Yes. The leveler. Helper plus. Pavini Econo. Just a wow, we need JD. Then a wow, we need JD. Be no with TN says, at this moment, what I will share as a with TA to JD Animal.
2: Yes.
1: Naco drug stores, chemical shop, pharmacy shop, herbal shop, over the counter. Okay, I can show you the fearsome three. Helper plus, Pavini plus. Okay, not see back more than 20 cities and patrol. Move the next shop.
2: Yeah.
1: I see the whole Ghana in CO to Payo and 20 Ghana cities.
2: Yeah.
1: Doctor, Akwa Bebio.
2: Yeah, I mean, yeah.
1: First question, all over the world. The Nigeria food says the fearsome three, you know. Actually, say.
2: Yo, me that's it.
1: Oh, where do you move, Nigeria?
2: Yo, yencia, chief winner.
1: Thank you.
2: Na, Hepa Plus, Pavi, Ena Plasmos. 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
2: 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Se titru ganani because me interest ye ganani. 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
1: enye small
2: kane nanka ye Nigerians e wo na ebia Germany
1: UK,
2: Canada yes
1: US.
2: But si se Nigeria fo eti Nigeria e je hepa plus pavi plus musa ti se enya agro
1: but doctor me nje wa no kakra when I was sharing it
2: yeah
1: some will read you
2: yeah
1: but could be some say oga at the bego I get malaria but this one they've written for malaria. Can I take only that one and leave the rest? As long as I come to you,
2: yeah, Matthias.
1: Say who can kind one?
2: Yeah,
1: Baku for general well-being. Baku see for
2: malaria.
1: Baku malaria.
2: Yeah,
1: and obviously, business say since you are almost or malaria, to be between anom Baku no eje mi nunana.
2: Onom mi ensani ni na amu.
1: Yenam mi ensani
2: enam. Mi ensani enam ene juma boom and the NCA ene sano. Eh for simple reason. Say malaria ne de owa hu say o how ni.
1: Thank you.
2: A drone babwa in less than about just 3 days. O malaria and your check in any hobby.
1: Wow.
2: By yen ye hune say, Nipedriano a holistic. Nipedriano and ye a dear in a juma in isolation. Sebio yen paying for en nim said ye nim diano. O my ye hune say, a cow named ye. Nakao. That link no. El honum. 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Several instances are. Or more criticize, you know. And in tea, sir, obi wa yare e, and I yare bia. 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
2: 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And it fear some trade de me can say a gun a drew. A drew yan coupon de shry and say ubiya and copebinum na emwan.
1: Men that's Doctor Benzajiman. Doctor Nature said who can you not say Bakun Kwenja Mienu Mienun Kwenja Bakun.
2: Yes.
1: Me and San Eko. So Kobebinos oh me wa pavi waha mu hepa plus about Jewish Emma and
2: to be or destroy everything amount. se wo hu se se bi ukra 20 cedis bi o de kwan de e na on pe kwan bi so na on confuse wu na won di bi sa na sa status no so na yaka wo fi ha se se gana hanum obi ka kro se jiwe shim na enu so betumi adwuma sa suru ma yam so na dwane je okra nkwa
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2: yes.
1: No ma ben on fre
2: me personal line said the host
1: here personal line of
2: frame na only me eni nkomo
1: the father of multitude
2: me nsuru say e na me coffee kra do ko be jimmy scada bi
1: e free
2: e free me so me dia metumi aye dia boa
1: etuma che juma no
2: yes and to just place
1: social responsibility
2: yes
1: I mean sirawa
2: just place a simple call
1: thank you
2: ofra o say hepa plus baby plus must me nom ne say eduro no me nya bi ato e we hin ana me ba ne kra no obenom eduro no say Doc, media how A B C D E F G ena me go through. Na do no kra betumi aboa me ana. Ana doc, media me nyare da. In fact, first time kra meti yare ne se wo ka sey, ntimi nim bibi e frɛ ne yare. De ntini ne se se me nom. Hepa plus, Pavi ena plasmus. E benya bo tre ne ye ne wo edi ho komo. Me number no ye 0542 77 75 75 75 75 75 75 75 75 75 75 75 75 75 75 75 75 75 75 75 75 75 75 75 75 75 75 75 75 75 75 75 75 75 75 75 75 75 75 75 75 75 75 75 75 75 75 75 75 75 75 75 75 75 75 75 75 75 75 75 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Burkina,
1: Burkina,
2: outside
1: Benin, yes. Ivory Coast,
2: yes.
1: Nigeria,
2: yes.
1: We know our South Africa,
2: oh, outside,
1: oh, outside. Muna yeche South Africa no, I say storm ho. Me storm ho.
2: Mati.
1: Me storm ho.
2: Because a drone mom there. Honestly, African countries no almost nini na ano. A drone bi ako.
1: Chasa me ni kwa imu fio.
2: Na outside Africa so a drone ako.
1: Outside Africa, normally you can call or WhatsApp.
2: Be a war outside Ghana. No. You consider us away outside Ghana.
1: Thank you.
2: 0542 0547 807 907 907 0542 807 907 907 907. I say Helper Plus,
1: Pavi,
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1: 0542 0542 0542 0547 0547 0547 0547 0547 0547 0547 0547 0547 0547 0547 0547 0547 0547 0547 0547 0547 0547 0547 0547 0547 0547 0547 0547 0547 0547 0547 0547 0547 0547 0547 0547 0547 0547 0547 0547 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
11: Hey, unia, Pavi, and the black smocks, Miss Chano.
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11: Ani, say an amsa. Ube ye di same name wife, nina, ye testy positive. Aye, num bieno. Say, a cool malaria morning, nina. I'm yin nina, a negative. Adia,
12: one ma waye, hepa plus, mixano. And what do you in swaba?
11: Cynthia,
12: 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Enti Pavi,
13: a support immune system, no.
12: Na plus smocks, no, so, a two malaria nugu. Malaria symptoms. At a say, eti paye, a fear, one more tour, and one mera numsa. Achakura. 4 days, na Pavi, and the Plasmox mixer. One nomono, and two malaria, and I say, Kra. And yes, I be a kuhu doctor. For 0542 778572, and 0542 807 9907. 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
19: 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Emma immune system. And I'm quite well nipped drum in the yet. Then the senti, what are the Yarosun Kunimua? And what dance have been you?
20: I don't dare find pa Manumbi. Tina me do what dancing. And I say, Meme say
19: Dominion Herbal Powder, dear. Ninia, and yet a month for dancing tea. And I make him fool. Near I yet a woman nipped drumuno. A bro magin, and a mentia so. And my Dominion Herbal Powder. And how would the beer at that?
20: Someone at the honor.
19: 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And once one you will sue a share. 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What we Angels Dominion Herbal Center won't call and a diap, a painful, a battle more wonderful, and in Quadawin if you do me a little one come. Dodo Afre 054 315 8195.
15: FDA, I did a Gadian crack to you at
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2: ba pamo wo mu di nokre o
9: online shop no a de ene mara wo ye order no wo mu say ready
2: she
9: wo
2: di abefie
9: wow
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9: ene ke bi o enu tro so obi a fro mu sesi a
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22: 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I'm not going to sports. I'm going to be able to do it. I'm going
2: Aba pamo, wo mu di nokre o.
9: Online shop no. A de ene mara wo ye order no, wo mu say ready.
2: She,
9: wo
2: di abefie.
9: Wow.
2: 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She say online shopper, wo to ade a, wo pinima wo ye susu na eso a, wo di ade corona bread wo di e. 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
9: Wo de man so akọ play store ana app store, no download wo mu app do. 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She ye ntade empa boa mobile phones, home appliances, electrical appliances, open draft, pharmacies. 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
2: na ye nya wo mu a anka coronavirus abrei ka ye be den
9: ene ke bi o enu tro so obi a fro mu sesi a
21: 0591214135 ana 0591214137 website www.abapamall.com
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20: A drum there, fine fire, Manumbi, Tina Midiwa dancing, and I say, Meme say
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0: 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Devanda Kulas. We had Padei Katu. Amani Amaduka Wala Hasiate. Ikoda Wala Hasika. Manahaki Samado. Sayadu Kalahadia.
1: Wale brother say Sunday good year moon summer bremo a higher fox 97.9 free sa break up me say no nsi amabo we promises you nothing but the best team in aya set our ha Kofi Aristotle wa ha Daniel 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of Ghana and so any woes 1-1 was at the score line but on our edge to me say they saw an improved a black stars that's an amenina echo a year and kind the only blemish was that after the game Nelson Obia Eka a year Baba Abdulrahman asem ya ebinsu osu si se sadana el kosono enyadia a year at the papa this a many more and a yabwa bwano and then yadeba sumo ewo the midweek edition of the Foka Eye Sports Kofi Aristotle is Eye set but I'm a mention Rigogo the taxi driver Otie Fox 97.9 and you mire evian Bravo V
2: Boss
1: Bibi yabwa kwa odie
2: Boss me hon yo na unzwe
1: Alhamdulillah
2: na what's the Ghana forces say
1: Ghana forces they saw an improved black stars they saw black stars up game ni air flow.
2: Okay.
1: We are creating the chances. The only blemish. Eko yes, our own Baba Abdulrahman.
2: Left back. No?
1: Left back. Hono.
2: Oh.
1: Hono as so go no fast so by yeah. Eno akata.
2: And then let me show video.
1: Okay.
2: Me your production. Let me show video.
1: Okay.
2: Now sports minister should be on open space.
1: On a
2: Ghana. On a Ghana for the hey. One said the one. On a Ghana for the hey. After match, no. Ni who supported me no
1: be baba ko ni na chi na ni abre pa
2: o so peli yesre wa ma baba ra ma no ko bi
1: and
2: you too late
1: but na na bi sa mo se do we have a left back in Ghana better than baba ra ma
2: for now no
1: so what we can do is
2: for experience wise
1: okay
2: consistency
1: okay
2: and banu impeni yomu a can say more appearance in the World Cup now
1: Jordan Fimono.
2: Yeah.
1: He was handed the captain.
2: Yeah. Band. Yeah.
1: Because
2: I said initially okay. My Gideon main sense, I Gideon so a better pass on to.
1: What does he?
2: Yeah.
1: Me fool say as Ghanaians, young so yeah more boy, you know.
2: Debbie.
1: Well and somebody are too much.
2: Yeah. Yeah.
1: And a penny be frame.
2: Mm-hmm.
1: Yeah, didn't command or say the one crying say most critical supporters. I can't almost me about Raman or San.
2: Oh, former player.
1: And he raised that concern and said,
2: oh,
1: they have forgotten, sir,
2: mm-hmm.
1: were your former player
2: of Asante Kotoko. Yeah.
1: But I said, unfortunately, no. And he was emphatic.
2: Mm.
1: And I'm quoting him.
2: Okay.
1: They are doing that because of Ket.
2: Kotoko supporters name Peket as I'm own.
1: Sir Ebi.
2: Oh, okay.
1: Oh, what important that's it.
2: Okay.
1: Papa said, the FA president in T.
2: No, my boy, I'm not
1: about romance. I'm forgetting, sir. Baba Rahman played for Asante Kotoko.
2: Yeah,
1: baby, I'm Bian. Okay, Baba Abdulrahmana.
2: Yeah.
1: Former player Asante of Kumasi Asante Kotoko.
2: Exactly. But, Miss Agwo no kura, mi mlemu no.
1: Okay.
2: Sayen chen no.
1: Okay.
2: We mwche Marcelo. Marcelo at a time, na yes. Ewea sinyi na na, oye the best left back.
1: Okay.
2: Messi mu yijen mwe juma, simple, okay. Simple. But I'm so commentator na ma, diya no manfu bibri ajin yon course, no.
1: Okay.
2: I say, he made it easy.
1: Ah, so wamana ha, yafu.
2: Commentator ni chile mwche.
1: Fofo.
2: Emi say, no na Ghana vodu do na ajin yon course, so bad. On that skill, I play and use here yes. Against Baba Rahman on any day. Left back be a better channel.
1: Okay.
2: Lay a running ball. I don't need a pure fan who call it.
1: Okay.
2: Ha, ain't he? I mean, blame Mumba any bibri. Ha, ain't send a day because there to be a Guinean men's and me grab them in Ginny's house. Me gidi o ampa. Ghana against Portugal last katanom in review.
1: Okay.
2: Gidi amenza.
1: Okay.
2: Peter mi do akoyan won tentam wa ade obe ye no no. Gidi amenza de here. Mo ma ra ma ne nko bo manye.
1: Mate. Eti ma me fa na se ma Pedro Blocks for e kan bi ena ene wukwe dai. Me pa cho Fox FM. Eye Focus Sports no ye de ebremo ope ye blocks papa atode a eye Pedro Blocks and I make for edia mamu ade continue say enei no enhwehwe mu ade nadi say ope blocks back blocks are ahmodi wonpa eye 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
2: Na le we no. Ya na to ai. 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
1: Okay.
2: But usi unam na wisia enipa be ya 10. Emu be ya 3. at a time when we Friday bones.
1: Oh, sir.
2: Yes. I asked that. Yeah, yeah, yeah.
1: Okay.
2: Yeah, yeah, yeah, yeah.
1: Okay. 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
1: Yemi se obi a ekofi.
2: O eyin so e Japan go via Japan so.
1: Fabio se ekofi.
2: An ekofi krufa.
1: On the
2: me. And I'm general manager so ekofi.
1: Oh sir. On the me welcome no. Ekofi krufa. Shea. I found Hepa Plus krufa. I told you Hepa Plus krufa no. Ekofi krufa. Shea aja na wabo a.
2: Eh.
1: O bo kwara de kwabrebi no de no follow follow ekofi for. A fun Hepa Plus Kofi Krufa.
2: Oh, I see. AKA Motia Hene.
1: Motia Hene. So, about trying to kano.
2: Went to. Everyone who, if you had a bad, you bet me, and if you had a bad.
1: Kofi Krufa.
2: David.
1: I tell you, Krufa.
2: Hey.
1: Oh, I'm going to call
2: the send him there, I tell you, Nana.
1: I put your dog, Krufa.
2: I see.
1: Yeah.
2: What is only as Eric, I want to say?
1: Me try me number.
2: Okay.
1: Oh, the young comrade.
2: Well, we don't
1: say
2: I see.
1: Ane.
2: Yeah. Intin ya di owu a, I am legendary Isaac Owusu ansan abusua wenya aten kan wonko ye. Obasan ba na fi pato discussion no me so timi ato so me pia so timi akwa kama mpempre no. Wo join show no live on Facebook. Me ya folks afa on Facebook opa. Wo like page no na fi wo timi ahye. 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

0: eye point 9 for now dear yene hepa plus for and a edin komo e say me hepa plus eye winner say na no eye coffee atage
1: yeah
0: coffee atage e be sort of kwane hwe wantimi
1: so o use one on and no help up last
0: very good
1: now what big could we go at you no on go
0: say nti no no why why you go go
1: bi
0: now
1: what
0: crack
1: could do
0: from
1: any
0: crew now
1: the code no call is there bag but Paul Amante so said you can provide your wow wow wow wow the tip dia be go fit am with yes yes help up last
0: five plus
1: we your bar pebinum we are patadwe nanum we o say a man be akwadro into a moon party, I away.
0: Okay.
1: Into you would only attach the milk and at the tiddy.
0: Okay.
1: Or add the palm, yam a dibida. Attach the milk and add the palm. I mean, you was rose.
0: Etty, Hepa Plus.
1: Yeah.
0: Young Quay.
2: More testifies, sir. Now could do quania, you will be assessed. Could do.
0: Okay.
2: Because your baby.
0: You can have a walk with your do in the future.
2: But the Hepa Plus, Pabi Plus must know a funny with you. Na ordinary kodu num no to twitch da ono atumu se enyankopon da so tena yim and Hepa Plus no eboa mani pedua no ankasa ye na dwuma yi e bia uti Fox FM but yare bi atena wo so ache wanu madura wo nse da ehunu hwe me mawo akonya wi wo de kopɛ Hepa Plus
0: money back guarantee
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2: 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Ya bema wa u tie Fox FM. Eh hun eh drone bo. 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
2: wo Hepa Plus Pabi Plus
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2: 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Aye Hepa Plus.
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2: 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Okay. I say Christopher ye Trinity.
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0: 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75 75 75 75 75 75 75 75 75 75 75 75 75 75 75 75 75 75 75 75 75 75 75 75 75 75 75 75 75 75 75 75 75 75 75 75 75 75 75 75 75 75 75 75 75 75 75 75 75 75 75 75 75 75 75 75 75 75 75 75 75 75 75 75 75 75 75 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
1: Hepa
0: plus Pavi and a plasmus. Yes.
1: Dr. Dasi. 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

0: Okay, Fox 97. Okay, Fox 97.9. My rest, you betting me a call United Kingdom. Na yane yenuya David Stevenson atwetwe eye enkoma ojoro brother ojoro brother hello Stevenson
1: hello
0: ojoro brother
1: ojoro man ojoro man
0: ojoro journalist
1: Ojoro, since you walk with this guy of Fox FM.
0: I'll be meeting a national service, bruh.
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0: I'll be my niska, who's my name is Miska, a national service, I'm here.
1: Yo, Yati. A tearful, you know, 18, this is national service now, yeah. Yati, send national service, yeah, no 1 year.
0: And today, good after 1 year, no, over who they see, why?
1: Yati.
0: Okay, a tier for Yenya Aya David Stevenson, our United Kingdom, or known as Sports World Aya Ghana, or no Ayanadia, and Central Kasiapa in terms of your writing. Now, before the Blasters game, now our Blasters Aya Campo, or follow Aya Norma during the game, he was there. After the game, too, he was there. Miana Stevenson, you come on, or my young Kamoy, say, and one Casancasano, game, and say, and a Sikoye, after the game, or no. And somebody and a place and Ankasa Ankasa or Munkomo di Diamono or Maelka and somebody and a coach Carlos Cruz Eddie 2 a year ago. Etibra Kumasemania Santima Teddy Boy and Komoi.
1: All right, I well, yeah, mass at Santima, you know, Ajo, Ne Fox from the T4. I think, sir, Enra, a Bomodna Ekoku PMU, Ewo Woods, Eddie and support Eko Ma Blasters, of course. The cocoa performance so on journalistic duties into our hall. But I think say, a game, no, it wasn't that bad game. Okay, your previous friendly, especially in our last two games against Austria and Germany. Now, here, defeat, Austria was very abysmal, but we saw a lot of progress in terms of the game against Germany, where we lost by 2-1. And see, FA Fono helped me organize this game, being the first game for the new head coach. You know, himself, friendly in the course, so magical, you know, there are players from Moko, you know, an entirely new setup. And of course, head coach, you know, so Antiman Kobinso. You know, this was a big opportunity for the head coach to assemble a very decent team. Now, Ghana Puni, you know, so assessing what he brings on board as a new head coach. The Blasters going into the biggest competition in world football. In Tiandra, you know how the game went on. Before the game, expectations were very high. Say, now you beat me, I won that game. Unfortunately, that late equalizer, it denied Ghana the ultimate victory in that game. But after game, no, it's me, I could be a team in the hotel, any players, European Komo. They were into satisfied with the outcome of the game, but they believe, sir, with what they saw, the individual quality of certain players, you know, they believe that, based on that, you know, with the days ahead now, which me, Anya, enough time, actually, you know, we are very confident, sir, even before the first game against Panama on the 17th of this month, you know, they are very confident, sir, on which me, I put you up a very good show. I'm a Ghana for you know, any asset. So, Andra, see, Anna, FTA, our the Cardiff City Stadium, you know, head coach, Carlos Cruz, I am confident, say, obey me, Anya, another friendly game. I mean, the final friendly, Asana, your boy, your first game in the World Cup, you know. But then, my substitute from Andra, our epic, as well, yeah, our the Blasters camp, you know, of course, epic officials have been able to Asat, Andra, and you, Mre, ABC, and Opain, na Anya, confirm. According to Henry Asante, spokesperson of the Ghana Football Association, and Ram, and then it's Mitchell Komo and Adjon El Blasters Hotel. I just said, as at that time, I'm not here because I'm not officially a Finnian sign document. Yeah, a bit to me, I confirm, say, game, a money country winner, but a very possible say, Ghana, between about any of these two countries, Jamaica, and I say, Honduras, these two countries, you know, they move back, and they very likely say, Ghana beat me no more, but it was US. A very final friendly game. I saw a World Cup, so I can say it to my and apply a ball 10:30 and a players, you know, a free omo hotel. Player no hotel no more that Celtic Manor Resort. A whole and a players no it me echo for die. See omunas make us idea it me free ways and your money aqua coach United States. I'm campo for some time and sana later no I'm to me a move aqua the branch university where the team will be lodging officially and sana tournament and cassa etimi astat. In the Ike, that's the latest development from the Blasters camp with the game now I'm gonna ball against the Wiz and Ra.
0: Okay, Fox 97 points now. Yeni Yenya David Stevenson or no and a sports word Ghana.com or no and any dia or no and any chicken come over about Black Stars preparation and I say preparatory game of boy against you wolves. Now if you know confirm say as a fire and one and a go now Ghana yen timi who see any hond yeni Jamaica never bought and now Honduras and into confirmation aba and so baba ya swatim. But I am sure no game no some key areas na Ghana for here because na previous matches no amount for coin sense or young sure and no the performance of goalkeeper at Tizigi na at the same na afeno Baba Abdul Rahman and so no na ne honsam bakraba and also na at the same na afeno young sure say na up front no so no amount for ehunu after the game.
1: Yeah, I think sir the Padigona and Okanya FA game. And to be very honest with you, I was very happy and satisfied with the number of Ghanaians that I'm going to call at the Cardiff City Stadium.

0: players. 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Who say players? He come on.
1: Oh,
0: they want to die for the nation.
1: Now they ready. Omunya ready to die for the nation.
0: Oh, legend. One person booby, but the passing na Stephen Appiah mo de be mount. The passer na Samuel Ojo mo de be mount. The passer Kojo Asamoah mo de be mount. The passer Michael Essien mo de be mount. The passer Sule de be mount. Legend, make out here. Unya. Ye kase obi wo talenta. 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O tete samfa. You need a player who can rise. So be di team nesi wo. 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Katere me.
1: O ba sa no emu ye de no. He had a certain yama.
0: Aye petre petre.
1: Ah se be na
0: o. O boy no be primba da. I don't just say. No be just say. Edu ba bi a. Aye petre petre.
1: Se kan wa. Ghana na England World Cup. And as abo on the tournament. Kulum de den ka vokru.
0: Na me te say. Etu baby, you need players. And I'm a can't sulu di ato me boy. From nowhere, who say about you? When you better no sulu as eh? Ni ebo se. 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When you better someone down from nowhere, who wants to buy carpet down ibi na kwase. So my Kalesian binu ayanti si bi. 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Oh. But aside, you know, me who be now, you're too many, you know, but what could you not say? Menyo so, Opa, I got him. Zamewa, one soon, a juman, Eddie, obey your overload, obey your juma, and was a seminal previous, man sitting no quite our horse and went me and so why you woo? Because now, you're not yet testing to me, you're in Tunisu.
1: And
0: I say what prove what re. See, I didn't want to swing ye. And even this season,
1: but this might
0: and be our club side.
1: This Inaki, might be yeah. This might be his tournament.
0: Inaki, former free Atletico Bilbao, Ubano, Ubian country. See, bet me I rely on. Legend, make out here. Yet to me, the only person, and I said the only player, and yeah, that's what you have best on what I seven year. Asa, you make out here. And you more on Kwa, and I say, never you disappointed in Suleiman.
1: Kamadi.
0: The talent to crack round, and you have no human way. Tell them there was a passing, a do baby, I saw the passing come home. And I let them make out here. Our talent, you know, but you are a crab, a quarter, me did it by as a crana. Ben Wano, me did you not send your mum?
1: Tell when you be
0: near Mano, so crying enough. And you now send your near Mano, while you're too small, so by Kaitimo. Tim Nusotano. And to do baby, I'll cut an amenta. Your place be who are Otto Mania at any point in time. Let them make out as here. Or before 2 9 days, as in a betty so. They make out as here. I saw her platform me. As soon as you don't buy, you know, two so many. Would the ma a year in yesterday, but you go. Say they make out as here. Let them out as here.
1: Baba Rashid.
2: The legend.
1: If you ever call here.
2: Inshallah, I'm going to meet you because I'm somewhere.
1: Alhamdulillah. You saw your Black Stars.
2: Yesterday, I saw my Black Stars.
1: Were you impressed?
2: I was impressed.
1: A little bit. A little bit?
2: Yeah, a little bit impressed.
1: Yeah, Rash, you're good, man.
2: Mami Chia,
1: by that time I see you, I'm happy.
2: Oh, you are my brother, so definitely when I also see you, I'm also happy.
1: Mate Yongo.
2: Mami Chia, Maminwe, or chapter half. Dr. Justice Bishop, Ajimaji, Papa, Mami Chia. Mami Chia, godfather of the show, ABC, or Traverse, on this of Mami, and ni Manumo. The legend, Enra, Atizigi, me be manu 50% kakra.
1: Ah!
2: Me manu
1: 50% kakra.
2: Kakra.
1: As you say.
2: Say. And no idea, oh yeah, you know, uh-huh. First 45 minutes.
1: Okay. Now,
2: who say, you were coach, and you were coach.
1: Okay.
2: You were coach, and you were coach.
1: Difference in it,
2: difference in it, say, and run coach to me, my player be I improve. And you are a coach, you know, Virginia, and you say, oh, tactics, and you say, oh, the riser. Now, would you attract Bankudia, now, would you say, you say, oh, tactics, I also need tactics. Hey, now, the gun, and you se fire coach shebo be shebo asase so ei wo hypertension wo sha ha na wuko ei legend eh Black Stars na kan asem no akuma manfo bebrebe wo kroma ntina otu adon ntina mi ma yima kuma

0: blasters. 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
0: Me to me pep pressure. Na ma come me boom. We are now the much.
1: Okay.
0: But I know Carlos Cruz stress away coach. At least I'll say at the defensive way. No, I don't know Baba Ramandi. I don't know the reason why. Though, in my football, no bet my ball. I bet my ball league local league. But competitive matches like this, no, it's wrong. I'm more tonight. Change. I'm calling. I'm more. I say no. What change? At least what the tactics are about working perfectly. Am I? At least though, we can say. Ball na yeni crowfire boy. They really show us there. Managers na yedumo. Ye share go ni yena si formo. Mo mumma ye pressure sa till sa umati kanu. Omu manager no timi tenase. What change no kasa no up mas. I say omu pile pressure. At least we also have in yen said ye Fabio Sika yeni strikers. I don't know whether some may obek maba be yes edjuman. Some may so bad blaster so a different story altogether. Until me more. I don't know what is happening. The best room. Wake up when we akuma wasu. The Carlos Cruz yen no anika can person me share ni Jamaica.
1: Okay.
0: Say improvement.
1: Ana Honduras.
0: Say your last match be when Jamaica.
1: Last match no, you didn't come to see ya. Na the thing is that Jamaica and Nyanya confirmed.
0: Nyanya confirmed.
1: As of Enron, I don't pay. Journalist and any Casa, or so on Henry Asante to Dion Comono.
0: Yeah.
1: Omunyan signing any document. But I either Jamaica or Honduras.
0: Honduras.
1: Into Omubia, I'm waiting on my
0: mobile. Mobile sound crophone with Bakuya. You're matching now. Uti on one arm for Panama. Maza, I drink comedy now. Panama, they are country.
1: People watch Panama against Brazil. Now, I first say a man for him to show him Kakra.
0: Uti Ubo Panama, Keke. Now if you say a walkover, master, but that dear church, and you met a crowd, you're best wrong. Your million run, coach me some co, a juma or hokakra, on your improvement, a one colan, a juma. Oh, sir, the pianami come now to do coaching. Legend, me to yam, would you a co, would you shape reshape blast out of weapon?
1: Oh, sir.
0: Oh, Otwadu. I am Shishia Bon. One what is it you continue my sweat now, but rush a service at his gear. One quankasa can you mean myself? So the kakaina miss at his gidium in Ginindi. But in Ra, my Ginadi Kakra, say, obey my yard,
1: dear.
0: I'm say, that is the nature of a coacher. One is who I a goalkeeper.
1: He was once a goalkeeper. But who's
2: that is Gizzy Crown? As I'm quoted a Sarisi girl. What is it? I'm saying, why you mean, dear?
1: I'm a self program.
0: Ain't he the legend?
1: Yes, sir.
0: Carlos Cruz, I chair, say, your coach is never good. You're paying for now, compass or Mukuye. What do? Your buff gone. No, Malia Beshe, nay, a ticker, no coach at Tiasi Pakasu. Hey, look at football crime and who be at you.
1: Okay, so 22 minutes ago, Oko Baba Rahman, the Twitter handle, a beautiful and the ex handler. Or say gutted, we could not get the win last night, but this is a marathon, not a sprint. You will get there. This group will give everything for this precious shirt. God bless our homeland, Ghana. Very, very, very touching from Baba Abdulrahman 27 minutes ago. Or say gutted, we could not get the win last night, but this is a marathon, not a sprint. You will get there. This group will give everything for this precious shirt. God bless our homeland, Ghana. So, like, sir, Osibi, sir, you know, the road will be tough and rough, but you will surely get there. 0546-999744-0501-436-476. Hiya, Fox 97.9. Hello?
3: Hello?
1: Yes, my boss.
3: The only Ike,
1: Bob. Yes, sir.
3: Yeah, but you Benji, you're the same.
1: Brahma means you.
3: I'm about to look at the board, my first of some dear, in face, Seria, IT, and a garbata, and then including my idea. Only 2 over 5 over 10. Now they tell me, got down the party, they see my frustration. Bono moon, so the clear of Hanayaka. It's almost such a big bench. Now, Mama Cadi,
1: what's it, Jordan? You're
3: my day. Fox.
1: Mate, okay, I've been able to repeat it, but I'm the lines and I don't know. Okay, hello?
4: Minia.
1: Bra.
4: Ah, bon sama fidi ne wa sanga.
1: Bra ma minti wa.
4: Ye na minia ne ka na sa Jordan ne kwati ne die. Ye mo mon traben tsaka se. Because born I was a good speed team, Jordan idea. This was a who do players and the manager. I said, I said, there's a 10 minutes. So I can say, so I'm born in the trouble. So I can say, I am a member of 4 minutes, 5 minutes, and found it here. Namina, and that's all around the whole world. Namina, and then I'll be who I'm going to be. Ah, so the wild cast and think I knew the black. We say, pray up for the final confine.
1: And I got black on Cromable.
4: What's it like?
1: Play a con Cromable.
4: What's it play on?
1: Play a con and call a bobby.
4: Ah, I don't want to know that.
1: Boy, some of you, my good friend, okay. Yes, hello?
5: Hello?
1: Yes, sir.
5: I'm
1: into you.
5: My can say. Why not? Unra of my sister, go to buy him. And as Yama, yes, your mind is Papa Empire Internet. You obey this stimulus in the Nazo, the astronomer. Why no one for more and Papa? The father of my son, Yaka, can only be doing any move. Eh? Oh, some friends here.
1: Mate, but Barbara Man will come good. Hello? Yes,
6: sir. I remember about the
1: Osibeti my friend. Hello.
7: Hello.
1: Yes, sir.
7: Ah, simple version here.
1: Mami to simple baga.
7: Yeah, ni mami chia una bridge for my boy Tuma. Mami come home. We are ready. And now very much your boy here. Coach ni me adia o ya ya mani anyo se. We change your tissue. 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Ah, we chair say look up here, look up there. Thank you for na. An ka go we at tissue dey mu for nanta. Ah, Kabu Vianua, Ganaba Quantity. Is our noon, what are you condemned with ya? I saw no condemned with Yania Ghana. 5 for 7, Ubaco, in Tabaka, Tabapa.
1: Matamera said, was it better my friend Robert Jimedia? So I have Fox 97.9 0501436476. Hello?
8: 97.9.
1: Yes, sir. Yes, sir.
8: Hello.
1: Mejoso.
8: We finish that.
1: Obi bi ni te chi sira so mi anko.
8: Obi bo nji ba. 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
1: Mr. Medassi, what did Daniel Kofi Agyapong Fabio Grosso in Khan? What did Kofi Aristotle? 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
9: Apomode mapadie eno ane Hepa Plus mixture.
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17: home to the world's youngest population. And by 2050, one in every four people on Earth will be an African. Our continent possesses vast reserves of critical minerals required for the global energy transition, including cobalt, lithium, manganese, copper, bauxite, and rare earth elements. The African Continental Free Trade Area, the largest free trade area in the world by a number of participating countries, presents unprecedented opportunities for industrialization, manufacturing, and intra-African trade. This is not merely Africa's future potential. This is Africa's present reality. Even amid global uncertainty, Africa continues to demonstrate resilience and growth. While many advanced economies struggle with stagnation, Africa remains one of the world's fastest growing regions. But let me also state clearly, Africa does not seek sympathy. Africa seeks partnerships, fair partnerships, strategic partnerships, mutually beneficial partnerships. The era in which Africa served merely as a source of raw material for other nations' industrialization must end. The future relationship between Africa and the world must be built on value addition, on industrialization, technology transfer, infrastructure investment, skills development, and a shared prosperity.
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18: Inflation in Ghana increased to 3.7% in May 2026, up from 3.4% in April 2026. While prices continue to rise, the increase remains far lower than the 18.4% recorded in May last year. This tells us that in spite of the slight increase in May 2026, Ghana's inflation situation has improved significantly over the past year. Inflation simply means the general increase in the prices of goods and services. Inflation does not mean every price is increasing at the same rate. It does not mean there is a shortage of goods in the market either. In May 2026, the overall price level increased by 1.1% compared to April 2026. This is what we call month-on-month inflation. In simple terms, it measures how prices change within 1 month. Year-on-year inflation, on the other hand, compares current prices with prices in the same month a year earlier. In May 2026, the year-on-year inflation rate was 3.7% on average. Goods and services in Ghana were 3.7% more expensive than they were in May 2025. Food inflation increased from 2.2% in April to 3.3% in May 2026, with food prices rising by 2% within the month, that's between April and May 2026. Non-food inflation, however, eased slightly from 4.2% in April to 4.1% in May. Locally,
16: wei aye Dr. Hassan Idrisu wono ena woye abankunta bufo penyi.
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19: Agriculture remains the backbone of our economy, contributing approximately 19% of Ghana's GDP and providing livelihood for one in every three Ghanaians. Yet today, the sector stands at a critical crossroads simultaneously bearing the impacts of climate change while contributing significantly to greenhouse gas emissions. The evidence confronting us is both compelling and urgent. Climate change is increasingly threatening the staples that sustain our nation. Cassava, yam, and plantain, which are the foundation of Ghana's diets, are becoming more vulnerable to changing weather patterns. And we face an interconnected climate, environmental, and public health challenges. The agri sector and land use changes account for approximately 44.6% of Ghana's greenhouse gas emissions, with livestock production contributing substantially to methane emission. At the same time, environmental degradation, including contamination of water sources and the loss of forest cover, is placing growing pressure on public health and ecosystem integrity.
13: On one for Seidu Isifu and what is Sawadi and Semi Etu Jaina Nidiechi and Ora Frank Kwesi Agri, one air director of administration and climate finance, one also adding Sembi to Jaya watch say, Washa and a remote such an assumption so Yana Ede Banoa, as I say to me, Esha Kwan, you bet me a Fasua, you bet me a Dani, and Hona, Yeshe, and Yani, Yedria, any and Nobaye, ya, etimi Buama or Mino, Yetimia, and Yani Edi, one also Yenti Sedi, will see a Casafai.
20: Nipanka, Egina Edianis, and I Eviania, Yaki. And once in a beer, a bit to me, so a fry. In the office, you know, a botany, and I said, Yababua, na yet me a dihon como ye. Near Huno, sir, in Riania, ye geno, the moody and a babboy. You won't be any babria, Nanka, Tetifono, a dear, and come for Dawadawa nominee, send me an in a good one and a yedin, Nina and a dear to her. And so a man in Shadda ni. Plan to be a bit me aboa. I'm a Yedis Uncle Mono in the Office of the Minister of State for Climate Change and Sustainability. A bomb modern said, Yabetka, my Fufra boom. Near Yanagan, you know, Yetimia, National Planner, a Beboa, I'm Yedis Uncle Mono, Amma, Yenia near Yedin, Yetimia Chirapa, bet me a fast, and the Yajato Hono and Kaboa, a pomodino, Yabet me as Aquafa, Naboa, Aboa, Yan. Aboa or Manfo, and Nutin and Yadi Wanga, a Yenim before a war in Yanahon, Aba, Yenina, Yedi Mabobo. Na ye baby Yeninano, Ibinya Plan, National Land Based Food Planner, a Babua, Ama Yetimia, Poso, a disancoma.
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16: You were and some for Fromuno, Sofupon, Edema Ashon Chapel International Ministry. Aye, Archbishop Nicholas Duncan Williams, and our dear and Sembi Atuja, our bra, and Shamudia be a corso, na a bra, and as a Shamudia a corso, no, aye, fourth interparliamentary conference, and no, and a corso, a bra, a corso, no, and our dear futures on con, a de ma, a ye, a mayo foa, and what a be brimhanum, and can canna, and my subject of phone, and I say, O mamma, then a senate, a bayer, won't bet me a boa, ama, a be mine can crow, a timmy, a here womo. A bra with this hat and semi a tuga and a day and a walker side at your say. Set your bat a be memoir, a dear umpunto a catchy ya pa. Nasa be my betime a fan to my pa a fradia. And then not am I your four and can canem like several your four. Womo etimi at Womo etimi a fa a year, no crequanso and a fison nim dia. 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
21: Africa. There is no reason why our continent cannot achieve its goal. We are the most richest
2: continent, in minerals, all across the nations of the world. But nations don't become great or mighty through military strength or power, through its gold, diamond, oil, or mineral resources, but they become strong, prosperous, by fulfilling and following deliberately the principles of doing right by country and by citizen. Righteousness, doing things the right way. Vision, having clarity, a sense of direction. Sovereign nations must know who they are, where they are, and where they are going. And it is vision that tells sovereign nations who we are, where we are going, and what we want to achieve as a people, a civilization, or a nation. Love for country is required. It's a necessary ingredient that irrespective of our resources, our gold, our oil, and our minerals, if we fail to love country, we will achieve nothing. I have a dream that in my lifetime, Africa will be so developed by principles that works for us, not by principle that works for others, but by principle that works for us as we look at our culture and as individual sovereign countries, that no son and no daughter of the continent of Africa will queue for visas to go to any other nation for greener pastures. But our sons and our daughters will work and labor in our own land and our countries and achieve their dreams and goals, fulfill their desires and destiny, succeed and prosper within their own countries and their own borders, and not go to any other country to seek greener pastures.
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22: Ya pomade farbine! Aji! 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You say hepatitis! Me to ase! Me srimu! Ase why ya bin ekiki me! Emuyame ya!
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23: Ente mukura. 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
22: Power Specialist Herbal Hospital.
23: Hepatitis B. Ayari Sofi Ankasa.
24: A chroma for dear Moko Kwasafujuma may fe papa. 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Show mu dene.
23: She and I can say Yaksen mixture and I'm a chroma for this alu. Says Mr. Wopo man for yale malaria, jaundice, fever, typhoid, and when I'm ya. Oba prepare son on the beef. If say a fear BMU, Yaksen mixture, it will move be so that won't be. And what do I want you? Will do chrome your body will see a communal labor. And can mefi will be an awardin baby.
24: What was I make sure when you ha?
23: Come up with
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0: Okay.
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0: Kidney no.
1: Messiah day, susu numu nuru,
0: now what say,
1: now kidney, and now hano
0: seno,
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0: Wo nebi, no soffo.
1: Wait, and ya nonte why the cocoa be out.
0: Debbie.
1: And ya fin will be basis, I won't say. And I'm a queer where man, I want
0: debbie.
1: Messing ya mea quine. And the yef cane.
0: And on the yef.
1: Ya tossubium. And was some chess a crano. Ya crano bonny beer. O soffo. Woman be by maintain. No, was so I yet for more than 13 years. Sofo, me share woman in some shan woman, so no,
0: okay.
1: Me will send a canon or man a canadian at that. Or by we are saying, on feeding the canon at
0: our man a canadian
1: and canadian in the moon, sofo, and canetano. Nay, it mean word, Vian and near Kumako, near the chairman Tamun Kurankura. The entire cremo for you so powerful, and say, said cremone gets the way ye. Na wo kum na ntwe ni wo bre wo bia enya no me no de bre wo me catch the wo pain sha enya no me no de bre wo enya yade na wo de bre wo
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1: So, what was Sukuruwa Bakua? 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
0: a dorsal, what
1: you say, and the Cremonia, or no way is that a man crofono. 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
0: and you should have
1: known to catch you be saying, I mean, Sawa, or pertains our money's got. 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
0: cause
1: if Papa may say, I dear be only perfect Sabra Bumu piano. If you kill him, I never.
0: And I don't say, no, be my demon. I said, and Nuntina, say, and Nuntina, I do ye ever will send me about beer,
1: whatever.
0: And many patrons were here,
1: yes, of course.
0: Hey, Fenya Medi for Adansiaja, I was 0244 86 22 25 0244 86 22 25 0244 86 22 25 0244 86 22 25 When in number betimia for Adansia Jawaso, Adansia Jam Patron or Perry Pesemi Behom, problem saying a damn so, the Pesemi Banel rather Fawso, na obwame. 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
1: 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Manya second, may a third one. 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
1: What ya say? Ain't it? Yes, I'm best. I'm saying, but only party as you say. Me will missica. It means two semi bunk of your tuasia. 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It nipa won't is a canoe. 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
3: Young question, I empty and I see dinner every encounter. 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
10: 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Obey one of me called you 50 Ghana. Now me, him crashes himself, I'm way. But
3: as Dan Kenya
10: me
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10: the mammy say,
6: 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What no may drew beer so in you are. Modern name Shemichia, Quasans and an Abisha, Munti and Amena, Munti and Ame Bre. 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
13: 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0548 61 21 92 0548 61 21 92 me pa to mo modina fa number ina frem ya na me problem no entra sibiru and na me pe na me de che and pe na me de che and na me probi a how be time so opelo to number edi pa 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numbers no cha and na me nyi three numbers and no be say me three numbers come for me nyi three numbers and na two numbers pe and just a 50 pe wo dey send 50 na je send 50 is here and 0548 61 21 92 I'm telling you, what you are doing to be the red whistle. And then no one will pen and me do with you. And yes, I mean, to me, I do have you. There will be a bar, crime if I so cast a turn in your mayor. I told you, I'm a see what work on you. I'll cut out semi editing, I'm a timber. Why are you semi editing? Why are you baby tree? Not cause your boy abom. Why wash your baby school? Not cause your boy abom. Now, so let them see. Send your mouth for telling you who's soon out of one. And then you two numbers, I'm a Kennedy. I just a 0548 61 21 92 From Mrs. Yeah, would you frame up on life for her? Let me again to most what's the next customer in Yanama Mouda, who you cannot be answering. From Mrs. Yeah, 0548 61 21 92 Men I may sell what's there. Mamma, I'm telling you today. So the Bia Meba na me tam look for mammy. Now so on wood don't see. I'll be able to tell my mint me drama town or to make a semen casta. And to know what I remember, I make a sauce, cheer me. No problem that was no 190 and who fear over him. We have to be cast and all kind of to us and pet now work for Massa. Many mistakes. Many mistakes as a Fanamba now they send a few facilities here and I said, would you also reckon before sending to send a man Fanaman amount? We mount two numbers. The more two numbers per ten them up busted to animal life and a major sober who will be able to do animals or Cassa. Now me a two more to million to a part million in a million. I've been built about the Cassa and I must have come across that for Emma. The part of them a number before my Baba Cassa, we are not my dead new channel, my young yard as my Baba Cassa. Into the external history selected, not my yet, or also celebrate. Say 0548 61 21 92 with your friends also like in the 4 pound 190 and nothing call ye mawa and lemino tunchia and lemisimino tunchia massa minam is so boss and lemino tunchia Indiana and Chiana minu tunu. No problem with the other because me ni me yamau ti se o ti emena woni abrepa me pacho ni abrema me because me yamau na no unya di oba bia ti ti me ye me yamau na no unya di oba bia ti ti me because 1990 enye tu fi se bibia ni ho na na me su me cho se bibia den bibi ho na me su me cho se bibia den bibi ho. 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Some person will give you no automa messiah for making a war on the patch of frame. You see, I said, 0548 61 21 92 0548 61 21 92 0548 61 21 92 0548 61 21 92 Edinia Richmond, Aka, Ode Senu Sika Sisiabra. Send me Yanka Sanka Samitina also, Richmond, Aka, Ode Senu Sikabra. It is just a 50 spec. Ode Senu blesses here. The Samina Nama Way Manas Nama Webe Felua. Meba, Kamenka Saka Safidium. I'm telling you, no Tunchiane, Ode Senu 50 bra. Mel Tony will be a yo. Mel Fun with your Tona Maka could do. Then I may show what I'm a simple beer. What do I want to say? What do I want to say? If I was fine, if you submit a two months, meet my young woman up or so. If you so be a show, what's a for each other? I'm a part of my mistake. Men quite am a big one, don't confuse them. Now make a two months, good one among mama, say, put them up. Well, there would be a meeting up. Wow, he said, what's your name? Let their partners and pass a one with children. And I'm a never doubt, so I'm a part of the number 0548 61 21 92 0548 61 21 92 0548 61 21 92. Who don't see? And I'm a fear teacher, then Abba. Who don't see? And I'm a fear teacher, and I'm a bad. Tell me the wall. It's an engine I'll bet on a wall. I'm a one, I'm a bad one. I see a call. Men throw the beer at the Emma one in a day and sound woke. If we said the old one was a woke on a piano made by Yamon, and the woman you can make him was him. Se no mami no pe ena meka ho asem ne ere a kire wo. 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is a mob, maybe a money in a suit, no Canada. It's my part of 50 in the tea. Over Tramia, but 2 or 2. Over Tramor, the Nassau, the Patro TNY. Near me, Timian, I make a trail on my patro. Let's see a menstruation, I made a mound on my patch, never for the Yaman, a compound. Men for the Yauka, Yogukata, my patro, and then I'm a Yaman amount. It's ye. Near me, cow a hundred ye. Men funny part of mentioning that the Oko be and you see who only the Palintum, Oko and Ayama and come about my entry, Timmy Pacho, who frame me, I will send 50 cities, and now Pinchin will be an offer, and now Babin Ayar and Officer Mabuo and our son Yari, and I send me out to an officer of one of the Chow Yishima and you proven the end. Name who that come at the Oko, you will be my Ugale, a woman of Kokoda, any idea of the Pacho, my country and Oha, my Pacho. 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And two more be my number, be a big mistake. The number, correct me, number 0548 61 21 92. When I'm a number, 0548 61 21, the part of Fremis, and oh, friend, I was telling you, can never come back from the whole world, but be a son who says things back. Let's all get so little time if I told you I would travel me because we have a chair on food. If you're not getting a sick, I may be a chop crime in me, two months, my first year, sick on my son here. So, you see me patrol, and never be out quite different with breeding a womb. It's a patrol TNA. So, be your book at time, a patrol. And yet, two months now, Mr. Gumiso. Many the answer of Fremia. And more person of one only in the Hunkitam. Oh, from here, and more person and more, and only in the Hunkitam, into my patrol, Tiena, Tiena. The Ufro being so, not say, a two more soon, and I am the spiritual father, and I am a godfather, my patrol be some way. And no black before being a godfather, I blow in the panel, to my patrol. Then we'll be so to come back in Quadusica and from a dim at Tosoma. Ani die kwaso ogbana na mori ye na djuma timi pato utie mi atie ye aye 0548 51 21 92 0548 51 21 92 0548 51 21 92 na mano enye den bo maden na fa 0548 51 21 92 when a number a two most soon within a juma and to make our church and a man and so let's send 56 breath. We know Casaya send 56 breath, yeah, because a name is a tear will be a daruma, my back Casano Watimenka. Send me for Conoco making this Canadi be that's what you who say, or be man a location or keep Bama Kura or Mammy a man, but you walk by here making up one on. Or did you say, I want to buy making up one to a similar Casana Timenka? Many are out in the floor, and a problem will soon arouse in the walk. Go on, go on now. I had in Jamal, Miss Row, and Tinamaba. That problem now would that wonder now. I talk at the castle, be an out in the match room. And Tinamaba may buy this approval, so one month. The German number is 0548 61 21 92 0548 61 21 92 When you number, maybe the number. You saw my yak crowd of some wow. My yak crowd of some problem night in a so. Now, first with TMS, I would gain your lotto and a lotto, no mini tournament, missing tournament, my area. A quiet me feel behind in your pocket. And to Miss Wow, Pussy, because it's Yaman who saw me cut it here also here. You cannot, it's almost for me and my partner, and yet double money. Many of two city by the 5 city, and it dear.
11: When a number a jet a two more soon, me you so a jet a two more soon, I didn't catch or say so soon much money, dear. Oh, Sam, why a big mistake?
13: No dry. It is a wood TMA, the patrol TMA. Men ya pocket no dry, and it dear quaso. And I may never see Cabagisica. Men ya for 2 million, that the 4 million. Men ya for 5,000, that the 10,000, patrol TMA. I'm the first human to my two most with the number 0548 61 21 92. So, Pesica after me a two most in one patrocine. Make the normal market car boom and then normal matu top and a carbon in yes cut the wall. Nessicano send me see any new tea. Oh, from your group, I open over catcher me. Now I show and who can you know of him. Nothing yet. One cup of the twas here, and all the twas here. The year no one said to me, car. Not the balance I carried. I'm a mere little sick about to no man, no my head, dear wall. To me, every year no one said, car, not the balance I day. I'm a mere fair, and I dare be any. The whole world, but the old be a met my drama. It almost make a chore say, no, I had mom will be a chairman. The year to tell me, I said, that. A man, so call us down, baby say, the minimum po, baby, I may say. I say, fuck all baby, say, who called me back? Miss Majesty, can I make a family? I'm here with my Tifaqua. There was a Fakama, come, fuck all doom. me ma ye adwuma wie no wa medical bank no ti da difa ko mo duwa ni pa so be ma mi se wa ha in fact efe se bi na da bi anim wo de kanodo a wo petre me bi a ga 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No man, WhatsApp. Send me a bill WhatsApp. I'm so bad to my friend. I can't watch it. It's 0548-61-21-92. 0548-61-21-92. 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I'm going to get money. 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me per se messy matter say now open your better no matter who been your sit by me and I send a miss mem thing you say you hear what I say of it ah a power no quarrel for me patrol and you need to be no be your panel for it it is an agenda man many as what he don't hear 92 0548 61 21 92 0548 61 21 92 when a number I'll bet me at your friend me or be so better to say that I look to me part of me 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
1: Your number you are calling is currently switched off. Please try later.
0: Mammy, I'm from Ernestina, huh? Well, do me the phone, no? South Fribium, send it by aha, South Fribium. Fabium. Safren.
1: You are calling is currently switched off. Please try later. The MTN number you are calling
0: is currently
1: switched off. Please try later.
0: Oh dear, Captain. And to be Bramba Buamo. What time are what do you phone? Send a sound winty. Send a sound winty, what do you phone? Hey, Obina Wayo, a Yamusuo. Obina Waye, Obina, Mammy, a friend, Estina. Awo namba no 92 ni chatwo mesrawo sofuno na wonya sika awo Mr. Vincent wo me kwa me fro wa me sanka all right me fro opon chichiku me fro opon chichiku nso oso otwa ma opon chichiku me fro no nso ne yehwa de me fro opon chichiku fro opon chichiku fro no mami aha fro no mami fro opon chichiku opon chichiku aha, friend of mommy. Aha. Only the number is 001. 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Or point to ku. 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Mr. Vincent, etu abamao.
2: Mr. Vincent, Mr. Salah, who was so low? A while, Mr. Lero. You're going to have to deal with it. You're going to have to deal with it. tell you this, this,

0: And you was see what you, me patcha was one friend one in San Town. On the phone, no. Was one yasika, in Tadia Chimbo, my dear sober friend. 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I was one yasika, abo, in Tadia Chimbo, my dear sober friend. Why?
1: What do I
0: want from
1: you, Wayne? I was
0: saying? Then the idea until of Flower Oyan, what aroma? I didn't tell my mamma flowing. Ah, that's a brainy, tell me my frown.
1: Ah, what I want that from now?
0: Me patch and wine.
1: Ah, I'm coming to the one in an Ayakasa.
0: Ay,
1: I don't want a man to give you a set. I'm a man to sell it. Who won't go for that walk? I won't get that by me.
0: And to promote the answer, I get you a friend. Why?
1: Dabi,
0: what in crana, mamma, Sammy for Mountain, Chakrava Conho, what aroma?
1: Ah, the whole number, ye.
0: I'm a number, no.
1: Papa, number, Tapa, and you're to the best friend, I'm a friend, yeah,
0: Mate,
1: Could you wait?
0: Why? All right, auntie, Mr. Opon Chachukuno, no, my young friend, Mamia, your friend, Alice, a champon, me and Fron also. All right, me and Fran Alice, hello. Dabby. Ah, now I'm friend, now I'm Mikhail. Hey, the producer, are you? All right, friend, mommy, friend Alice, mommy.
2: The number you are calling is currently switched off. Please try later. The MTN number you are calling is currently switched off. Please try later.
0: Mammy, your friend Alice. 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
0: Hello, Mr. Lawrence.
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0: Boko de.
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3: Mr. Vincent di o malo to number nanu a
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3: me nim no enbra me tin ka wo hotel fe
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0: 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The number in you is 0541 82 86 01 0541 82 86 01 0541 82 86 01 0541 0 0 0 0 0 0 0 0 0 0 0 0 0 0 0 0 0 0 0 0 0 0 0 0 0 0 0 0 0 0 0 0 0 0 0 0 0 0 0 0 0 0 0 0 0 0 0 0 0 0 0 0 0 0 0 0 0 0 0 0 0 0 0 0 0 0 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All right, me san fre Mr. Opinion Opinion friend mam friend mam na me fra dia aha me friend network yi mwa yokura o na sem ba kura ni mtn for yesremo a sabre network no ayo star yesremo yesremo 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Mr. Vincent, until what didn't once was a boy tier four or bogana mine or my gun of mine and your sick and in a money. I have 0541 828601 0541 828601 0541 828601 0541 828601. All right, my young friend, young son, currently my friend, mamia, your friend, Winifred, Winifred, Winifred, Winifred. All right, mamia, friend, Winifred, the vampire said, because still not networking. Hey, you want network problem? How? Oh, my, I have a way to ask him. Just a new option. Oh, baby, I see a new option. Okay. 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All right. And the young son, Kaomo. May I wear? 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All right, Mr. Vincent, number no. Bomo the answer, Oba Freno. Aha, O Freno, now, son, can I let network problem? 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Manya ni tiyase mensa ka Mr. Vincent. 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
0: Mate. It did that now, especially Omo Chamo, Omo Modias on my friend, Mabua. I'm a network. Network in your crowd. Oh, my mama the answer, Mensabeka, Mr. Vincent. My mama the answer, Mensabeka. Hey, network, MTM for Munya be found my you. Munya be found my you. It's your bomb of the answer, Yan Sabaka, Mr. Vincent. Aha, your bomb of the answer, Yan Sabakano. The number is 0541 82 86 01. It's a two, it's a six, 01. 0541 82 86 01. 0541 82 86 01. Obi awa boka adika wa fidiye yusu no. Diya me katre u nina nise adia ti a enchene ni mutiti a. Eye Fortune Thursday. 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Nena mani ya 0541 82 86 01 0541 82 86 01 0541 82 86 01 0541 82 86 01. 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Mr. Vincent, I'm on the answer. The voice made me a moment. 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Now, auntie, na dear Mr. Vincent, at your sending your friend, I am Sankano, auntie. What more the answer? 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
4: 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Jamie catcher on his head. A dear team. 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But money answer beba. DJ's ultimate car. Catcher will be a set. The same. My number is 0541 82 86 and a 01. My number no, that don't want Messesano. No more moment, deep you on one. I'm framing no money on musica. Why? 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
5: 0541 0541 82 86 86 and a 01 01 0541 0541 82 86 and a 01 01 0541 0541 0541 0541 0541 0541 0541 0541 0541 0541 0541 0541 0541 0541 0541 0541 0541 0541 0541 0541 0541 0541 0541 0541 0541 0541 0541 0541 0541 0541 0541 0541 0541 0541 0541 0541 0541 0541 0541 0541 0541 0541 0541 0541 0541 0541 0541 0541 0541 0541 0541 0541 0541 0541 0541 0541 0541 0541 0541 0541 0541 0541 0541 0541 0541 0541 0541 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0541 0541 0541 0541 0541 0541 0541
4: 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What's not enemy new Como, my member papa? What time is a boy? What are your fortune? We are fortunate. Memo de Roto. And what's it to be a no? And you bought also by Papa Yakutuabi. But the career draws into Wukabu Papa. Mamma Tamon Fantami. Some of Bantama Ganyan is uncle for Beji Musicano.
5: 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Munyina me from number na ema. and I be a money, a doom light, and I'm a phone at the same. Mumma Diana Mufremi, or Chamusicomo.